0: in 2023. Life expectancy was 73.4 years just prior to the pandemic in 2019. Non-communicable diseases accounted for about three-quarters of the deaths in 2023, much higher than the 58% in the year 2000. Cardiovascular diseases remain the leading cause of death. I'm Tammy Trujillo.
1: Two planes are reported to have been involved in a small collision at Los Angeles International Airport. An Air Canada plane and a Delta Airlines plane appear to have clipped wings on the tarmac this morning. There have not been any reports of injuries. Damage to a rear wing can be seen on the Delta plane in videos. News and analysis at townhall.com. Wall Street headed for a record-shattering $90 billion year. That, according to the New York State Comptroller.
2: The industry made nearly $46 billion in the first half of 2026. That's up over 51% from the same time last year. Wall Street also added 7,000 jobs, raising the city's securities workforce to a record 207,400. The city and the state benefit from Wall Street's windfall. It's added nearly $8 billion to the city's budget and pumped almost $26.5 billion into state coffers. The report warns, however, that next year may be different, citing stubborn inflation and the economic impacts from the war with Iran. In New York, I'm Daria Albinger.
1: Stocks closed higher today, with the S&P 500 and NASDAQ both posting new all-time records. Traders now waiting Wednesday's release of the Fed's minutes from September to see what's going to happen with interest rates. This is Town Hall.
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5: Here's your evening weather forecast. Today's high was near 80, while tonight mostly clear with a low around 52. Wednesday, sunny with a high near 84 degrees. Wednesday night, mostly clear with a low around 54. Thursday, patchy fog before 8 a.m., otherwise sunny with a high near 84. Thursday night, mostly clear with a low around 52 degrees. And Friday, we're looking at sunny skies with a high near 83.

If your civic group, club, church, or organization has an announcement of community interest, call us Monday through Friday, 8 a.m. to 5 p.m. at 666-2169.

Loving Life Again, Ella Langley there. Chris Matthews checking in. End of Tuesday, second Monday. Well, at least it's done. Hang tight. Think as you drunk some Riley Green up after Tyler Hubbard.

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0: Think As You Drunk, paying homage to the big dog daddy, Toby Keith himself. There's Riley Green. I'm Chris Matthews. Shouting out, throwing some good news into your world. A fisherman in Oregon is crediting his Apple headphones for helping save his life. Joseph, he was on a solo fishing trip, suddenly got trapped under a massive boulder. He couldn't get to his phone, but he had his earbuds in. Managed to call for help. He sent voice commands through his earphones and was later airlifted to a hospital where he underwent facial reconstruction surgery. His mom's saying it's a miracle that he's still alive. I love the fact that his earbuds actually listened to him, because if it was up to Siri to save my life, she'd, I don't know, save my wife or something. She can't hear.
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11: Here's your evening weather forecast. Today's high was near 80, while tonight mostly clear with a low around 52. Wednesday, sunny with a high near 84 degrees. Wednesday night, mostly clear with a low around 54. Thursday, patchy fog before 8 a.m., otherwise sunny with a high near 84. Thursday night, mostly clear with a low around 52 degrees. And Friday, we're looking at sunny skies with a high near 83.
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3: So what I wanted to say was we need to never forget the sacrifices our forefathers made to make this nation.
4: That's right. Lincoln, Jefferson, Adams, and the other one were all very instrumental to the building of
3: The other what?
4: The fourth father. I can't remember his name right now, but they're all
3: Jackson, excuse me. When I said forefathers, it had nothing to do with the number four. Forefathers, they came before us. They paved the way. And so...
4: Okay,
3: we need,
4: 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It's actually the number...
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4: 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Okay, how many heads on Mount Rushmore, Bradley?
3: What's that have to do with
4: how many heads on Mount
3: There's
4: Rushmore?
3: There's four heads on...
4: Those are the four fathers.
3: Okay, Jackson, I can't...
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8: Here's your evening weather forecast. Today's high was near 80, while tonight mostly clear with a low around 52. Wednesday, sunny with a high near 84 degrees. Wednesday night, mostly clear with a low around 54. Thursday, patchy fog before 8 a.m., otherwise sunny with a high near 84. Thursday night, mostly clear with a low around 52 degrees. And Friday, we're looking at sunny skies with a high near 83.
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0: It'll been by now. Morgan Wallen there. Chris Matthews just happy to be hanging here and finishing things up on a Monday. Nope, a second Monday. It's Tuesday.
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2: 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Medderville Missionary Baptist Church has prayer meeting services every Wednesday night at 7 p.m. Brother Sean Shoulders will be preaching at Days Crossroads Missionary Baptist Church Sunday morning at 11. 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Brother Tanner Trout will be preaching at Medderville Missionary Baptist Church Sunday morning at 11 o'clock. Red Bowling Springs annual motorcycle ride is Saturday at 359 Lafette Road in Red Bowling Springs, $20 per bike, $10 per rider. Food will be served after the ride, and that will be $10 per plate for a shoulder sandwich, baked beans, coleslaw, and a drink. Westside Haunted Barn at 665 Green Grove Road is open every Friday and Saturday night through Halloween from 7 until 10 p.m. Lafette Lions and Lioness Lions Club's 30th annual radio auction is October 26th through the 29th. 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And that's your calendar of events.
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6: Here's your evening weather forecast. Today's high was near 80, while tonight mostly clear with a low around 52. Wednesday, sunny with a high near 84 degrees. Wednesday night, mostly clear with a low around 54. Thursday, patchy fog before 8 a.m., otherwise sunny with a high near 84. Thursday night, mostly clear with a low around 52 degrees. And Friday, we're looking at sunny skies with a high near 83.
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1: Breaking news this hour from Town Hall, I'm Ken Lorman in Washington. President Trump says he'll be speaking soon with Vladimir Putin over reports about a potential outbreak of the plague in Russia. The president telling reporters outside the White House he hopes to provide a new update about the situation in Russia by tomorrow. He also talked about his midterm rallies, which he says are helping Republicans get out the vote.
2: But the rallies have changed things around. They're letting people know what the Republicans have done, and it's incredible.
1: He's upbeat about the midterms.
2: I think we're going to do very well. I think that the rallies I'm doing are really changing around.
1: House Speaker Mike Johnson believes America's future will be bleak if Democrats take control in November.
3: The DSA, Democrat Socialists of America, that's who's guiding the Democrat Party now in Washington. They want to abolish the border, police, and prison, okay? They want mass amnesty for anybody who can claw their way across the border. They make no exception for dangerous criminals, murderers, rapists, child traffickers. It's immaterial because they don't believe in borders at all.
1: The speaker was on the Scott Jennings show on the Salem Radio Network. France is being rocked by student protests. They began as a demonstration in support of striking teachers at a suburban high school near Paris, and now it's become a national crisis. President Trump on social media says the protests are due to mass migration. Back in this country, new numbers show that customs agents working at ports along the southwest border have caught more than 11,000 people on the terror watch list. Experts say under the Biden administration, those migrants would have slipped across the border between the ports.
4: They have sealed the border, pushing those people, funneling them to the ports of entry themselves.
1: And that's Art Arthur with the Center for Immigration Studies. More on these stories at townhall.com.
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1: Florida's outbreak of locally transmitted dengue fever shows no signs of letting up.
6: I wouldn't say it's ramping up or wrapping up.
7: Dr. Carla Fry with the State Health Department joined local mosquito control officials for an update on dengue. She says the outbreak is fed by mosquitoes biting infected people who don't know they have the disease. Mosquito control officials say they're keeping up spraying while helping Hillsborough County with extra resources. The state has 252 confirmed local dengue cases, 223 of them in Hillsborough. Gordon Bird, Tampa.
1: A disturbance in the Gulf is set to become a cyclone. According to the National Hurricane Center, the system is likely to become a tropical depression over the next day or so. It's set to shift eastward before turning to the north, and that would happen by the end of the week. Those from Florida's panhandle to Louisiana are being advised to monitor conditions. News and analysis at townhall.com. One of the world's wealthiest men has again taken his place as a member of a very, very exclusive club. In fact, he's thought to be the club's only member.
8: After SpaceX stock rocketed 8% higher on Monday, CEO and founder Elon Musk became a trillionaire again. The stock price spike comes as SpaceX has been benefiting from AI infrastructure and other related agreements, Starship and NeoCloud government contracts. Rich Thomason reporting.
1: Former Army psychiatrist Nadal Hassan, who was sentenced to death for a 2009 mass shooting at Fort Hood, Texas, will be executed by firing squad. Under Army policy, an execution must be carried out within 150 days of presidential approval, but no sooner than 60 days after authorization. That attack killed 13 and wounded 32 others. More on these stories at townhall.com.
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13: Here's your evening weather forecast. Today's high was near 80, while tonight mostly clear with a low around 52. Wednesday, sunny with a high near 84 degrees. Wednesday night, mostly clear with a low around 54. Thursday, patchy fog before 8 a.m., otherwise sunny with a high near 84. Thursday night, mostly clear with a low around 52 degrees. And Friday, we're looking at sunny skies with a high near 83.

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0: Let him in anyway. Latest Blake Shelton. Hi, Chris Matthews. Happy to be hanging with you, finishing things up, though it's been good news into your second Monday, first Tuesday. Kevin recently proposed to Megan. I don't know if this is because they were caught in a crash of more than 60 vehicles on the Santee Bridge in South Carolina, but they were traveling from Philly for a vacation. When traffic stopped, Kevin was like, well, I mean, he had planned it a day later at the beach in South Carolina. I was like, well, we're here, got nothing else to do. Will you marry me? Megan said yes.
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15: Here's your evening weather forecast. Today's high was near 80, while tonight mostly clear with a low around 52. Wednesday, sunny with a high near 84 degrees. Wednesday night, mostly clear with a low around 54. Thursday, patchy fog before 8 a.m., otherwise sunny with a high near 84. Thursday night, mostly clear with a low around 52 degrees. And Friday, we're looking at sunny skies with a high near 83.
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0: A favorite country song from Hardy. 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

0: Yeah, if you need someone, say so. There's Dan and Shay and Chris Matthews. To the ends of the earth, Ty Myers doing his thing, Chris Matthews doing mine, with some Hudson Westbrook. Ty and Huds on the way.
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10: 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Lighten Up is a moment to brighten your day and encourage your faith in Jesus. I'm Dr. Wes Stafford on behalf of Compassion, encouraging you to listen closely as my friend Ken Davis shares about seeing his wife's eyes for the first time. You know how

0: I met her, we were peeling potatoes together to make our way through college, and her glasses dropped into the potato vat. Now, she was beautiful, but I didn't know it because she wore glasses that were the ugliest glasses I've ever seen. Some of the older people remember this. Remember the glasses that looked like bird wings? I was always afraid, like in a stiff wind, her face would just fly away. Well, she wore those bird wing glasses, and she went to get some potatoes, and they fell in, and she looked up. And to this day, there is no woman on the face of the earth that has more beautiful eyes than my wife, Diane. And I gazed into those eyes, and I went, whoa, whoa. And I asked her out for a date, and she said yes, and I fell in love with her. And so I wanted to ask her to marry me, but I didn't want to ask her like thousands of other men had. No, I don't mean that 1,000 other men ask her.
1: I was afraid to trust God when it came to finding a wife. But I did trust Him, and He led me to a beautiful woman that I've been married to for many years. He done good. I wonder if she feels the same way. This is Ken Davis. Lighten up and live.
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3: 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Maybe she wants me to get the message that I matter. Or maybe she just wants to really enjoy the moment. 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She nearly lost her husband this year to a stroke. 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She had someone to believe the best with her. They gave her courage, serenity, and strength.
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5: Here's your evening weather forecast. Today's high was near 80, while tonight mostly clear with a low around 52. Wednesday, sunny with a high near 84 degrees. Wednesday night, mostly clear with a low around 54. Thursday, patchy fog before 8 a.m., otherwise sunny with a high near 84. Thursday night, mostly clear with a low around 52 degrees. And Friday, we're looking at sunny skies with a high near 83.
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0: painted you pretty, Hudson Westbrook there. I am Chris Matthews. Happy to be kicking it and finishing things up. Made it through your second Monday, your first Tuesday. New Kenny Chesney's on the way. Love and Remember Me That Way, if you haven't heard it. Playing it for you after Lauren Elena and Chase Matthew. All My Exes. Next is...
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2: An effort meeting is in progress at Ebenezer Missionary Baptist Church. 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Meadowville Missionary Baptist Church has prayer meeting services every Wednesday night at 7 p.m. Brother Sean Shoulders will be preaching at Days Crossroads Missionary Baptist Church Sunday morning at 11. Brother Alan Miller will be preaching at Sunrise Missionary Baptist Church Sunday morning at 11. Brother Tanner Trout will be preaching at Meadowville Missionary Baptist Church Sunday morning at 11 o'clock. Red Bowling Springs annual motorcycle ride is Saturday at 359 Lafette Road in Red Bowling Springs. $20 per bike, $10 per rider. Food will be served after the ride, and that will be $10 per plate for shoulder sandwich, baked beans, coleslaw, and a drink. Westside Haunted Barn at 665 Green Grove Road is open every Friday and Saturday night through Halloween from 7 until 10 p.m. Lafette Lions and Lioness Lions Club's 30th annual radio auction is October 26th through the 29th. It's from 5:30 until 10 o'clock each night. 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And that's your calendar of events.
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6: Here's your evening weather forecast. Today's high was near 80, while tonight mostly clear with a low around 52. Wednesday, sunny with a high near 84 degrees. Wednesday night, mostly clear with a low around 54. Thursday, patchy fog before 8 a.m., otherwise sunny with a high near 84. Thursday night, mostly clear with a low around 52 degrees. And Friday, we're looking at sunny skies with a high near 83.
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1: Breaking news this hour from Town Hall. I'm Ken Lorman in Washington. President Trump says he's scheduled a call with Russian President Putin over reports of a potential outbreak of the plague in Russia.
2: I have a call scheduled. Yep, very soon.
3: Speaking to reporters outside of the White House Tuesday, Trump said he hopes to provide an update soon about the situation.
2: So far, we're in very deep discussions. We'll be able to report about it probably tomorrow.
3: He says he's being briefed by intelligence. Russian officials said at first a 28-year-old woman working at an anti-plague research institute died from an unspecified form of the disease, then later said the woman had died from pneumonia. Secretary of State Marco Rubio has called on Russia to be more transparent about the incident. In Washington, I'm Scott Carr.
1: Attorneys for Krista Pike say she's awake and speaking after her botched execution last week in Tennessee left her in the hospital. Pike had been intubated on a ventilator as she remains at a Nashville hospital. In France, the largest student protest that country's seen in decades is leaving the nation struggling to respond. President Trump says the protests are due to mass migration. In a Truth Social post today, Mr. Trump wrote, "What's happening in France is nothing less than out-of-control mass migration." He continues, "This isn't about schools. This is about Islam wanting to take over a once great country." In this country, new accountability at the southern border under President Trump. U.S. Customs and Border Protection officers at Southwest ports of entry have recorded more than 11,000 terrorism-related encounters in the past 11 months.
4: It's really a marker for how many bad people entered the United States under the Biden administration who were never identified.
1: Ort Arthur is with the Center for Immigration Studies. More on these stories at townhall.com.
5: Millions will vote soon, but do they really know the issues? Now, Rob Schmidt is on Newsmax tonight talking about the war for America's future. Rob Schmidt reveals that many Americans are embracing socialism, especially young people. Rob exposes the hidden dangers of socialism and its war on our freedom. 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A secure border, biggest tax cuts in history, inflation under control, lowest drug prices, largest crime drop ever, and so much more. Rob has the whole story on Trump and the media. 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
1: Wall Street closed higher today.
6: A rally in tech shares boosted markets, with Marvell Technology up 6% after the company provided long-term guidance at its investor day. Traders are now awaiting Wednesday's release of the Federal Reserve's minutes from its September meeting for insights on the decision to raise rates. At the closing bell, the Dow Jones Industrial Average gained 253 points to 51,521. The S&P 500 rose 44 points to 7,800. 18, and the Nasdaq climbed 122 points to 27,599. With your market recap, I'm Sarah Lee Kessler.
1: The Commerce Department says the U.S. trade deficit widened sharply in August. This amid an uptick in goods related to the building of artificial intelligence and the unpredictability of those import tariffs. More news and analysis at townhall.com. Senator Amy Klobuchar's run for governor is running into an old clip.
7: A resurfaced 2017 video of Senator Amy Klobuchar is going viral as she runs for governor of Minnesota. In the clip, the senator speaks Somali at a community event and waves an American flag held upside down. Senator Klobuchar also boasts about easing rules on money sent to Somalia. The video is drawing fresh attention because of Minnesota's massive welfare fraud cases, many of them tied to Somali networks, and critics say the clip shows the senator catering to that community. Willie Nelson, Washington.
1: The suspected terror plot in the UK at an airbase there, used by the U.S., has netted a seventh arrest. Officials said a 22-year-old British man was arrested today. The suspects are accused of plotting an attack on the base, and UK officials say there are strong indications Iran was involved in this matter. More on these stories at townhall.com.
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9: Here's your evening weather forecast. Today's high was near 80, while tonight mostly clear with a low around 52. Wednesday, sunny with a high near 84 degrees. Wednesday night, mostly clear with a low around 54. Thursday, patchy fog before 8 a.m., otherwise sunny with a high near 84. Thursday night, mostly clear with a low around 52 degrees. And Friday, we're looking at sunny skies with a high near 83.

Country, and she knows that everybody else here does know that as well. Luke Bryan, it's Chris Matthews. Rethinking some things. New country from Luke Holmes is coming up. Getting into that.

0: bet you never thought you'd be such a wonderful, irresistible human being, listening to all this great country music. But we have always had faith in you, and you are killing it. So how about another song?
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0: just rethinking some things. He's Luke Holmes. What's up? I'm Chris Matthews. Throwing more good news into your world. In Brazil, Jao in Australia, Ken, all right? Jao is 114. Ken is 113. They both had a birthday yesterday. They're born exactly 1 year apart. That's how math works. They exchange photos of themselves holding cards and celebrating each other's birthdays, with the Guinness World Record confirming Jao as the world's oldest living man. And, of course, then Ken is the second oldest. And I love the fact that these two old dudes exchanged birthday cards. I wonder how many $2 bills they gave each other.
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2: 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She's a Friday night heartbreaker. 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
15: Here's your evening weather forecast. Today's high was near 80, while tonight mostly clear with a low around 52. Wednesday, sunny with a high near 84 degrees. Wednesday night, mostly clear with a low around 54. Thursday, patchy fog before 8 a.m., otherwise sunny with a high near 84. Thursday night, mostly clear with a low around 52 degrees. And Friday, we're looking at sunny skies with a high near 83.
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0: I got Water at a Wedding from Graylin James. You got Chris Matthews here with some Zach Taub coming up. Just a kid myself. John Morgan on the way as well. And a big old thank you. You got a lot of choices of how you want to spend your evening. I'm just happy you let me kick it with you.
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2: 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Brother Tanner Trout will be preaching at Medderville Missionary Baptist Church Sunday morning at 11 o'clock. Red Bowling Springs annual motorcycle ride is Saturday at 359 Lafette Road in Red Bowling Springs. $20 per bike, $10 per rider. Food will be served after the ride, and that will be $10 per plate for shoulder sandwich, baked beans, coleslaw, and a drink. 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And that's your calendar of events.
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8: Here's your evening weather forecast. Today's high was near 80, while tonight mostly clear with a low around 52. Wednesday, sunny with a high near 84 degrees. Wednesday night, mostly clear with a low around 54. Thursday, patchy fog before 8 a.m., otherwise sunny with a high near 84. Thursday night, mostly clear with a low around 52 degrees. And Friday, we're looking at sunny skies with a high near 83.
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0: Just a kid myself, John Morgan, Chris Matthews. I got the Chicken Nugget song from Rodney Atkins, Watching You, coming up. And I'm going to get to drinking with Zach John King as well.
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2: An effort meeting is in progress at Ebenezer Missionary Baptist Church. Nightly services at 7 p.m., day services Saturday and Sunday at 11 a.m. Pastor Elder Michael Robertson, assisted by Elder Daniel Cook. Medderville Missionary Baptist Church has prayer meeting services every Wednesday night at 7 p.m. Brother Sean Shoulders will be preaching at Days Crossroads Missionary Baptist Church Sunday morning at 11. Brother Alan Miller will be preaching at Sunrise Missionary Baptist Church Sunday morning at 11. Brother Tanner Trout will be preaching at Medderville Missionary Baptist Church Sunday morning at 11 o'clock. Red Bowling Springs annual motorcycle ride is Saturday at 359 Lafette Road in Red Bowling Springs, $20 per bike, $10 per rider. Food will be served after the ride, and that will be $10 per plate for shoulder sandwich, baked beans, coleslaw, and a drink. Westside Haunted Barn at 665 Green Grove Road is open every Friday and Saturday night through Halloween from 7 until 10 p.m. Lafette Lions and Lioness Lions Club's 30th annual radio auction is October 26th through the 29th. It's from 5:30 until 10 o'clock each night. 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
11: Here's your evening weather forecast. Today's high was near 80, while tonight mostly clear with a low around 52. Wednesday, sunny with a high near 84 degrees. Wednesday night, mostly clear with a low around 54. Thursday, patchy fog before 8 a.m., otherwise sunny with a high near 84. Thursday night, mostly clear with a low around 52 degrees. And Friday, we're looking at sunny skies with a high near 83.
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0: It's a story, a tale, a beat, some licks, a tune that stays in your head. 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It's a friend and a lover, a memory uncovered, a family, a house.
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2: News this hour from Town Hall. I'm John Scott. President Trump making another campaign stop in Texas, returning to the Lone Star State for a second time to support the Republican Senate nominee. The visit underscores his commitment to campaigning hard for Republicans ahead of the midterm election.
3: President Trump is scheduled to return to Texas to participate in a Republican rally in San Antonio Wednesday night for Ken Paxton, who is running against liberal James Tallarico. The latest Real Clear Politics average of polls finds Paxton trailing Tallarico by just under 3 points, which is within the margin of error. Laura Winters reporting.
2: Meanwhile, House Speaker Mike Johnson, who is stumping in Pennsylvania for GOP candidates, had this assessment of the November elections on the Scott Jennings Show on the Salem Radio Network.
4: Scott, if somebody had told you and I 10 years ago that on the 250th anniversary of the greatest nation in the history of the world in November of 2026, in a midterm election, we would have the decision before the American people of whether we're going to keep the republic or go down this dark, dangerous road to communism, I would have rejected that thought. You would have as well. None of us could have foreseen this, but here we are.
2: House Speaker Mike Johnson. President Trump will be talking to Vladimir Putin over reports about a potential outbreak of the plague in Russia. Russian officials said at first a woman at an anti-plague research institute died from an unspecified form of the disease, then later said the woman died from pneumonia. Krista Pike, conscious and speaking nearly a week after a botched execution in Tennessee, that's according to her attorneys. Pike had been intubated and on a ventilator as she remains at an Asheville hospital. She survived 2 doses of phenobarbital during last Wednesday's failed execution. All remaining executions in the state have been paused as a result. The merger between Paramount and Warner Brothers Discovery has now been finalized, the new company adopting the name Skydance. More on these stories from townhall.com.
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6: Fans around the world mourned when Dolly Parton passed away back in August. Now the Country Music Association says 20 performers, including Reba McEntire and Carrie Underwood, will take part in an October 21st tribute show at Belmont University. Ticket proceeds will benefit Parton's Imagination Library, the program she started after watching her father struggle because he could not read or write. Parton passed away after a brief battle with cancer at the age of 80. Bob Agnew reporting.
2: And in other news, Days of Our Lives actor Robert Kelker Kelly died at the age of 62. He died in Missouri over the weekend. College football mourning the loss of an offensive innovator. Dennis Franchione has passed away at age 75. He spent 30 seasons as head coach at TCU, Texas A&M, and Alabama. More from townhall.com.
7: Old clip.
8: A resurfaced 2017 video of Senator Amy Klobuchar is going viral as she runs for governor of Minnesota. In the clip, the senator speaks Somali at a community event and waves an American flag held upside down. Senator Klobuchar also boasts about easing rules on money sent to Somalia. The video is drawing fresh attention because of Minnesota's massive welfare fraud cases, many of them tied to Somali networks, and critics say the clip shows the senator catering to that community. Willie Nelson, Washington.
9: The suspected terror plot
7: the UK at an airbase there, used by the U.S., has netted a seventh arrest. Officials said a 22-year-old British man was arrested today. The suspects are accused of plotting an attack on the base, and UK officials say there are strong indications Iran was involved in this matter. More on these stories at Town Hall.
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9: Here's your evening weather forecast. Today's high was near 80, while tonight mostly clear with a low around 52. Wednesday, sunny with a high near 84 degrees. Wednesday night, mostly clear with a low around 54. Thursday, patchy fog before 8 a.m., otherwise sunny with a high near 84. Thursday night, mostly clear with a low around 52 degrees. And Friday, we're looking at sunny skies with a high near 83.

Beautiful Things. She's Megan Maroney. I'm Chris Matthews. Stick around. It'll be worth your while. I said it right. Russell Dickerson up next.

0: Worth Your Wild, Russell Dickerson there. Hi, Chris Matthews. Winding things down on whatever day it is. It's still Tuesday. That's fine. Hey, interesting thing was seen in Charlotte, North Carolina. Police recently stopped two dudes driving an actual couch. They balanced it across two electric scooters. Police called it, well, that's a first. The department said the setup could distract viewers or drivers sharing the road. It's unclear whether any of the dudes received a citation. I do think it would have been more impressive had they put the motor inside the couch.
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7: 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Meadowville Missionary Baptist Church has prayer meeting services every Wednesday night at 7 p.m. Brother Sean Shoulders will be preaching at Days Crossroads Missionary Baptist Church Sunday morning at 11. 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Brother Tanner Trout will be preaching at Meadowville Missionary Baptist Church Sunday morning at 11 o'clock. Red Bowling Springs annual motorcycle ride is Saturday at 359 Lafette Road in Red Bowling Springs, $20 per bike, $10 per rider. Food will be served after the ride, and that will be $10 per plate for shoulder sandwich, baked beans, coleslaw, and a drink. Westside Haunted Barn at 665 Green Grove Road is open every Friday and Saturday night through Halloween from 7 until 10 p.m. Lafette Lions and Lioness Lions Club's 30th annual radio auction is October 26th through the 29th. It's from 5:30 until 10 o'clock each night. 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And that's your calendar of events.
8: Here's your evening weather forecast. Today's high was near 80, while tonight mostly clear with a low around 52. Wednesday, sunny with a high near 84 degrees. Wednesday night, mostly clear with a low around 54. Thursday, patchy fog before 8 a.m., otherwise sunny with a high near 84. Thursday night, mostly clear with a low around 52 degrees. And Friday, we're looking at sunny skies with a high near 83.
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0: Can't find that kind of dirt cheap. He's Cody Johnson, Chris Matthews. Put your hands up. Going to testify with Jelly Roll here in just a little bit. But first, kicking things off with an all-time classic from George Strait. Next.
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16: Here's your evening weather forecast. Today's high was near 80, while tonight mostly clear with a low around 52. Wednesday, sunny with a high near 84 degrees. Wednesday night, mostly clear with a low around 54. Thursday, patchy fog before 8 a.m., otherwise sunny with a high near 84. Thursday night, mostly clear with a low around 52 degrees. And Friday, we're looking at sunny skies with a high near 83.
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0: Put your hands up. Jelly Roll doing his thing. Chris Matthews doing mine. Painted You Pretty. Hudson Westbrook's got a new song. Play that for you after a relative new one. Carrying on with Kenny Chesney next.
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2: Here's your birthday list for today, brought to you by Latia's Mexican Restaurant and Pepperonis. Let's say happy birthday to Amy Shoulders. Amy, that's called in from family. Happy birthday from Sunday to Christina Anderson. Christina, hope you had a great birthday. That's called in from family. Also, a happy birthday from yesterday to Heather Gober, who turned 42 yesterday. Heather, hope you had a terrific birthday. That's called in from Grandma. Happy birthday to Linda Stewart today from your friends at the Senior Center. Linda, hope you have a great birthday. And a happy anniversary going out to Gary and Sue McKnight, married 47 years. 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
2: Here's your evening weather forecast. Today's high was near 80, while tonight mostly clear with a low around 52. Wednesday, sunny with a high near 84 degrees. Wednesday night, mostly clear with a low around 54. Thursday, patchy fog before 8 a.m., otherwise sunny with a high near 84. Thursday night, mostly clear with a low around 52 degrees. And Friday, we're looking at sunny skies with a high near 83.
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1: News this hour from Town Hall. I'm John Scott. President Trump will be in Texas Wednesday with the midterms less than 30 days away. This marks his third visit to the Lone Star State in less than a month. To stump for GOP candidates, Mr. Trump expected to appear with Republican Senate nominee Ken Paxton and other GOP hopefuls in San Antonio. The Commerce Department says the U.S. trade deficit widened sharply in August.
2: This amid an uptick in goods related to the building of artificial intelligence build-out and the unpredictability of import tariffs. Imports rose over 4% for the month, pushing the total imbalance to over $105 billion. That was a nearly 14% jump from July over the Dow Jones consensus estimate for $102 billion. It was also the biggest deficit since the all-time gap in March of 2025, just before President Trump's announcement of reciprocal tariffs against U.S. trading partners. I'm Chris Caraggio.
1: Wednesday, marking the third anniversary of the Hamas attack on Israel, launched from Gaza, and resulted in more than 1,200 deaths, several hundred kidnappings also.
3: There is nowhere in the world that Jews are safe right now.
4: Yael Eckstein is president of the International Fellowship of Christians and Jews. She wants people to remember the victims of October 7th, innocent people at a music festival in southern Israel, and residents of the kibbutz, including children and babies, who were shot, strangled, beheaded, and burned alive.
3: We need to stand together, Jews, Christians, and anyone else who values life and freedom, because October 7th began a wave of hatred.
4: Eckstein notes an uptick on attacks on churches as well as synagogues.
3: Once there's hatred towards Jews, everyone is at risk.
4: I'm Sarah Lee Kessler.
1: A disturbance in the Gulf said to become a cyclone. Those from the Florida Panhandle to Louisiana are being advised to monitor the conditions. More on these stories from townhall.com.
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1: Wall Street headed for a record-shattering $90 billion year, according to the New York State Comptroller.
7: The industry made nearly $46 billion in the first half of 2026. That's up over 51% from the same time last year. Wall Street also added 7,000 jobs, raising the city's securities workforce to a record 207,400. The city and the state benefit from Wall Street's windfall. It's added nearly $8 billion to the city's budget and pumped almost $26.5 billion into state coffers. The report warns, however, that next year may be different, citing stubborn inflation and the economic impacts from the war with Iran. In New York, I'm Daria Albinger.
1: 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Worldwide life expectancy is almost back to pre-COVID pandemic levels.
8: The World Health Organization releasing a report on global health estimates. It shows the average person lived to 73.3 years in 2023. Life expectancy was 73.4 years just prior to the pandemic in 2019. Non-communicable diseases accounted for about three-quarters of the deaths in 2023, much higher than the 58% in the year 2000. Cardiovascular diseases remain the leading cause of death. I'm Tammy Trujillo.
1: The Education Department extending a 1% interest rate reduction for certain federal student loan borrowers who sign up for automatic payments. Borrowers have through the end of the year to enroll, and those who qualify will keep the lower rate through June 2028. Borrowers already using AutoPay will automatically qualify as long as they remain in good standing. More on these stories at Town Hall.
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13: Here's your evening weather forecast. Today's high was near 80, while tonight mostly clear with a low around 52. Wednesday, sunny with a high near 84 degrees. Wednesday night, mostly clear with a low around 54. Thursday, patchy fog before 8 a.m., otherwise sunny with a high near 84. Thursday night, mostly clear with a low around 52 degrees. And Friday, we're looking at sunny skies with a high near 83.

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We've got you covered. Nobody, but nobody, plays better country music. 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
8: 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Brother Tanner Trout will be preaching at Meadowville Missionary Baptist Church Sunday morning at 11 o'clock. Red Bowling Springs annual motorcycle ride is Saturday at 359 Lafette Road in Red Bowling Springs, $20 per bike, $10 per rider. Food will be served after the ride, and that will be $10 per plate for shoulder sandwich, baked beans, coleslaw, and a drink. Westside Haunted Barn at 665 Green Grove Road is open every Friday and Saturday night through Halloween from 7 until 10 p.m. Lafette Lions and Lioness Lions Club's 30th annual radio auction is October 26th through the 29th. It's from 5:30 until 10 o'clock each night. Visit the Lafette Lioness and Lions Club's radio auction Facebook page to view the auction items ahead of time. And that's your calendar of events.
9: Here's your evening weather forecast. Today's high was near 80, while tonight mostly clear with a low around 52. Wednesday, sunny with a high near 84 degrees. Wednesday night, mostly clear with a low around 54. Thursday, patchy fog before 8 a.m., otherwise sunny with a high near 84. Thursday night, mostly clear with a low around 52 degrees. And Friday, we're looking at sunny skies with a high near 83.
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Equipment that can quickly warn you during emergencies is being tested. If this had been an actual emergency, official messages would have followed the alert tone. This concludes this test of the emergency alert system.

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20: Here's your evening weather forecast. Today's high was near 80, while tonight mostly clear with a low around 52. Wednesday, sunny with a high near 84 degrees. Wednesday night, mostly clear with a low around 54. Thursday, patchy fog before 8 a.m., otherwise sunny with a high near 84. Thursday night, mostly clear with a low around 52 degrees. And Friday, we're looking at sunny skies with a high near 83.
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2: An effort meeting is in progress at Ebenezer Missionary Baptist Church. Nightly services at 7 p.m., day services Saturday and Sunday at 11 a.m. Pastor Elder Michael Robertson, assisted by Elder Daniel Cook. Meadowville Missionary Baptist Church has prayer meeting services every Wednesday night at 7 p.m. Brother Sean Shoulders will be preaching at Days Crossroads Missionary Baptist Church Sunday morning at 11. Brother Alan Miller will be preaching at Sunrise Missionary Baptist Church Sunday morning at 11. Brother Tanner Trout will be preaching at Meadowville Missionary Baptist Church Sunday morning at 11 o'clock. Red Bowling Springs' annual motorcycle ride is Saturday at 359 Lafette Road in Red Bowling Springs. $20 per bike, $10 per rider. Food will be served after the ride, and that will be $10 per plate for shoulder sandwich, baked beans, coleslaw, and a drink. Westside Haunted Barn at 665 Green Grove Road is open every Friday and Saturday night through Halloween from 7 until 10 p.m. Lafette Lions and Lioness Lions Club's 30th annual radio auction is October 26th through the 29th. 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Visit the Lafette Lioness and Lions Club's radio auction Facebook page to view the auction items ahead of time. And that's your calendar of events.
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4: Here's your evening weather forecast. Today's high was near 80, while tonight mostly clear with a low around 52. Wednesday, sunny with a high near 84 degrees. Wednesday night, mostly clear with a low around 54. Thursday, patchy fog before 8 a.m., otherwise sunny with a high near 84. Thursday night, mostly clear with a low around 52 degrees. And Friday, we're looking at sunny skies with a high near 83.
1: In the car, at work, at the lake, or on the go, take us with you wherever you go. 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
1: 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And two seats back from Eric Church. 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
7: Here's your overnight weather forecast. Mostly clear tonight with a low around 52. Wednesday, sunny with a high near 84. Wednesday night, mostly clear with a low around 54. Thursday, patchy fog before 8 a.m., otherwise sunny with a high near 84. Thursday night, mostly clear with a low around 52. Friday, sunny skies with a high near 83. While Friday night, mostly clear with a low around 54 degrees.

0: An effort meeting is in progress at Ebenezer Missionary Baptist Church. Nightly services at 7 p.m., day services Saturday and Sunday at 11 a.m. Pastor Elder Michael Robertson, assisted by Elder Daniel Cook. Meadowville Missionary Baptist Church has prayer meeting services every Wednesday night at 7 p.m. Brother Sean Shoulders will be preaching at Days Crossroads Missionary Baptist Church Sunday morning at 11. Brother Alan Miller will be preaching at Sunrise Missionary Baptist Church Sunday morning at 11. Brother Tanner Trout will be preaching at Meadowville Missionary Baptist Church Sunday morning at 11 o'clock. Red Bowling Springs' annual motorcycle ride is Saturday at 359 Lafette Road in Red Bowling Springs. $20 per bike, $10 per rider. Food will be served after the ride, and that will be $10 per plate for shoulder sandwich, baked beans, coleslaw, and a drink. Westside Haunted Barn at 665 Green Grove Road is open every Friday and Saturday night through Halloween from 7 until 10 p.m. Lafette Lions and Lioness Lions Club's 30th annual radio auction is October 26th through the 29th. It's from 5:30 until 10 o'clock each night. Visit the Lafette Lioness and Lions Club's radio auction Facebook page to view the auction items ahead of time. And that's your calendar of events.
1: Here's your overnight weather forecast. Mostly clear tonight with a low around 52. Wednesday, sunny with a high near 84. Wednesday night, mostly clear with a low around 54. Thursday, patchy fog before 8 a.m., otherwise sunny with a high near 84. Thursday night, mostly clear with a low around 52. Friday, sunny skies with a high near 83. While Friday night, mostly clear with a low around 54 degrees.

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We're Country 102.

That's Lauren Elena along with Chase Matthew. All My Exes, I'm Rich Krieger. Coming up, Miranda Lambert and Casey Musgraves have officially squashed their beef. Here's Randy Houser.

0: That's Riley Green, Think As You Drunk, Randy Houser. Before that, I'm Rich Krieger. And in case you hadn't heard, Miranda Lambert and Casey Musgraves have officially buried the hatchet. They reunited earlier this year on their first ever duet called Horses and Divorces, but Miranda was just asked about it in a recent interview. And she said, like, does it matter anyway? What was it even about? Some dumb girl drama we don't even remember. And then she went on to say how it's best to let old drama be whiskey under the bridge, which also happens to be a lyric from their duet. Miranda summed it up pretty good. She said, I don't have the energy anymore to be so grudgy. Coming up, Jason Aldean.
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11: 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Pastor Elder Michael Robertson will be assisted by Elder Daniel Cook. Meadowville Missionary Baptist Church will have prayer meeting services each Wednesday night at 7. Brother Sean Houchins will preach at Day's Crossroads Missionary Baptist Church Sunday morning at 11. Brother Alan Miller will preach at Sunrise Missionary Baptist Church Sunday morning at 11. Brother Tanner Trout will preach at Meadowville Missionary Baptist Church Sunday morning at 11. Lafayette City Hall will be closed Monday in observance of Columbus Day. Monday's garbage will be picked up on Tuesday. Please have your garbage out the night before. Macon County Emergency Communications District will hold a regularly scheduled meeting Tuesday at 1:30 at the 911 building. The Committee of the Whole of the County Commission of Macon County will meet Tuesday night at 6:30 in the Legislative Meeting Room of the Administrative Building. Red Bulling Springs Motorcycle Ride is Saturday the 10th at 359 Lafette Road in Red Bulling Springs. 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
23: Here's your overnight weather forecast. Mostly clear tonight with a low around 52. Wednesday, sunny with a high near 84. Wednesday night, mostly clear with a low around 54. Thursday, patchy fog before 8 a.m., otherwise sunny with a high near 84. Thursday night, mostly clear with a low around 52. Friday, sunny skies with a high near 83. While Friday night, mostly clear with a low around 54 degrees.

That's Tucker Wetmore. Who told you that? I'm Rich Krieger. Coming up, the NFL's richest broadcasters. Also, we'll hear from Luke Bryan.

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That's Luke Bryan Country, and she knows it. I'm Rich Krieger, and the NFL's richest broadcasters are led by Tom Brady, whose net worth is estimated between $300 and $350 million. Joe Buck, Troy Aikman, and Michael Strahan also sit near the top with net worths ranging from $65 million to $70 million.

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7: 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Pastor Elder Michael Robertson will be assisted by Elder Daniel Cook. Meadowville Missionary Baptist Church will have prayer meeting services each Wednesday night at 7. Brother Sean Houchins will preach at Day's Crossroads Missionary Baptist Church Sunday morning at 11. Brother Alan Miller will preach at Sunrise Missionary Baptist Church Sunday morning at 11. Brother Tanner Trout will preach at Meadowville Missionary Baptist Church Sunday morning at 11. Lafayette City Hall will be closed Monday in observance of Columbus Day. Monday's garbage will be picked up on Tuesday. Please have your garbage out the night before. Macon County Emergency Communications District will hold a regularly scheduled meeting Tuesday at 1:30 at the 911 building. The Committee of the Whole of the County Commission of Macon County will meet Tuesday night at 6:30 in the Legislative Meeting Room of the Administrative Building. Red Bulling Springs Motorcycle Ride is Saturday the 10th at 359 Lafette Road in Red Bulling Springs. 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It's $20 per bike, $10 per rider. 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
12: Here's your overnight weather forecast. Mostly clear tonight with a low around 52. Wednesday, sunny with a high near 84. Wednesday night, mostly clear with a low around 54. Thursday, patchy fog before 8 a.m., otherwise sunny with a high near 84. Thursday night, mostly clear with a low around 52. Friday, sunny skies with a high near 83. While Friday night, mostly clear.

0: the low around 54 degrees.
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0: ever wondered just how long a country mile actually is? 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But maybe this song will help clear things up.
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0: That's Zach Tapos, South of Sanity. I'm Rich Krieger. Luke Combs coming up next.
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0: John Scott. House Speaker Mike Johnson believes America's future will be bleak if Democrats take control in November. The speaker was on the Scott Jennings Show on the Salem Radio Network.
1: The DSA, Democrat Socialists of America, that's who's guiding the Democrat Party now in Washington. They want to abolish the border, police, and prison. Okay, they want mass amnesty for anybody who can claw their way across the border. They make no exception for dangerous criminals, murderers, you know, rapists, child traffickers. It's immaterial because they don't believe in borders at all.
0: A seventh arrest has been made in connection with a suspected terror plot at a UK airbase used by the U.S. Officials say a 22-year-old British man was arrested. The suspects accused of plotting an attack on RAF Fairford, with UK officials saying there are strong indications that Iran was involved in this operation. This is SRN.

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2: Here's your overnight weather forecast. Mostly clear tonight with a low around 52. Wednesday, sunny with a high near 84. Wednesday night, mostly clear with a low around 54. Thursday, patchy fog before 8 a.m., otherwise sunny with a high near 84. Thursday night, mostly clear with a low around 52. Friday, sunny skies with a high near 83. While Friday night, mostly clear with a low around 54 degrees.

0: In your calendar of events today, an effort meeting's in progress at Ebenezer Missionary Baptist Church. Nightly services at 7, day services Saturday and Sunday at 11. Pastor Elder Michael Robertson will be assisted by Elder Daniel Cook. Meadowville Missionary Baptist Church will have prayer meeting services each Wednesday night at 7. Brother Sean Houchins will preach at Day's Crossroads Missionary Baptist Church Sunday morning at 11. Brother Alan Miller will preach at Sunrise Missionary Baptist Church Sunday morning at 11. Brother Tanner Trout will preach at Meadowville Missionary Baptist Church Sunday morning at 11. Lafayette City Hall will be closed Monday in observance of Columbus Day. Monday's garbage will be picked up on Tuesday. Please have your garbage out the night before. Macon County Emergency Communications District will hold a regularly scheduled meeting Tuesday at 1:30 at the 911 building. The Committee of the Whole of the County Commission of Macon County will meet Tuesday night at 6:30 in the Legislative Meeting Room of the Administrative Building. Red Bulling Springs Motorcycle Ride is Saturday the 10th at 359 Lafette Road in Red Bulling Springs. 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
1: Here's your overnight weather forecast. Mostly clear tonight with a low around 52. Wednesday, sunny with a high near 84. Wednesday night, mostly clear with a low around 54. Thursday, patchy fog before 8 a.m., otherwise sunny with a high near 84. Thursday night, mostly clear with a low around 52. Friday, sunny skies with a high near 83. While Friday night, mostly clear with a low around 54 degrees.

In your calendar of events today, an effort meeting's in progress at Ebenezer Missionary Baptist Church. Nightly services at 7, day services Saturday and Sunday at 11. Pastor Elder Michael Robertson will be assisted by Elder Daniel Cook. Meadowville Missionary Baptist Church will have prayer meeting services each Wednesday night at 7. Brother Sean Houchins will preach at Day's Crossroads Missionary Baptist Church Sunday morning at 11. Brother Alan Miller will preach at Sunrise Missionary Baptist Church Sunday morning at 11. Brother Tanner Trout will preach at Meadowville Missionary Baptist Church Sunday morning at 11. Lafette City Hall will be closed Monday in observance of Columbus Day. Monday's garbage will be picked up on Tuesday. Please have your garbage out the night before. Macon County Emergency Communications District will hold a regularly scheduled meeting Tuesday at 1:30 at the 911 building. The Committee of the Whole of the County Commission of Macon County will meet Tuesday night at 6:30 in the Legislative Meeting Room of the Administrative Building. Red Bulling Springs Motorcycle Ride is Saturday the 10th at 359 Lafette Road in Red Bulling Springs. Registration starts at 9. It's $20 per bike, $10 per rider. 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
1: Here's your overnight weather forecast. Mostly clear tonight with a low around 52. Wednesday, sunny with a high near 84. Wednesday night, mostly clear with a low around 54. Thursday, patchy fog before 8 a.m., otherwise sunny with a high near 84. Thursday night, mostly clear with a low around 52. Friday, sunny skies with a high near 83. While Friday night, mostly clear with a low around 54 degrees.

That Shaboozy and Jelly Roll with Amen. I'm Rich Krieger. Coming up, Billy Ray Cyrus gives a singer a mullet in a new music video. Here's Kenny Chesney.

0: Never mind. How about another great song? Or are you chicken?
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0: That's Blake Shelton with Let Him In Anyway. Kenny Chesney right before that. I'm Rich Krieger. And Billy Ray Cyrus is the king of the mullet. So when he was asked to be in a new collaboration with country rock trio Deltona, it's only natural that he gave one of the members a mullet himself. You see, he was in their music video for a remix of their song, Parties in the Back, and he actually shaved the lead singer, Ned Abernathy's hair, into a mullet. Billy Ray said the project lined up perfectly with the 20th anniversary of Hannah Montana because his character sang about wanting his mullet back. Coming up, Stella Lefty, also Tucker Wetmore.
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0: That's Tucker Wetmore. The song is Wind Up Missing You. Stella Lefty with Boston right before that. I'm Rich Krieger. And coming up, I know it sounds impossible, but scientists have actually been able to figure out how many bubbles are in your glass of beer. Also, we'll hear from Dan and Shay.
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2: 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Nightly services at 7, day services Saturday and Sunday at 11. Pastor Elder Michael Robertson will be assisted by Elder Daniel Cook. Meadowville Missionary Baptist Church will have prayer meeting services each Wednesday night at 7. Brother Sean Houchins will preach at Day's Crossroads Missionary Baptist Church Sunday morning at 11. Brother Alan Miller will preach at Sunrise Missionary Baptist Church Sunday morning at 11. Brother Tanner Trout will preach at Meadowville Missionary Baptist Church Sunday morning at 11. Lafette City Hall will be closed Monday in observance of Columbus Day. Monday's garbage will be picked up on Tuesday. Please have your garbage out the night before. Macon County Emergency Communications District will hold a regularly scheduled meeting Tuesday at 1:30 at the 911 building. The Committee of the Whole of the County Commission of Macon County will meet Tuesday night at 6:30 in the Legislative Meeting Room of the Administrative Building. Red Bulling Springs Motorcycle Ride is Saturday the 10th at 359 Lafette Road in Red Bulling Springs. Registration starts at 9. It's $20 per bike, $10 per rider. 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
5: Here's your overnight weather forecast. Mostly clear tonight with a low around 52. Wednesday, sunny with a high near 84. Wednesday night, mostly clear with a low around 54. Thursday, patchy fog before 8 a.m., otherwise sunny with a high near 84. Thursday night, mostly clear with a low around 52. Friday, sunny skies with a high near 83. While Friday night, mostly clear with a low around 54 degrees.
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0: That's Dan and Shay. The song is Say So. I'm Rich Krieger. And just like counting all the stars in the heavens, figuring out how many bubbles are in your beer seems like a pretty impossible task. However, scientists in France say they have accomplished that very feat. Their study reveals a half pint of beer has about 2 million bubbles in each glass. Coming up, Corey Kent, also Hudson Westbrook.
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0: President Trump. With SRN News, I'm John Scott, is going to make another campaign stop in Texas. He'll be returning to the Lone Star State for a second time to support the Republican Senate nominee. And the visit underscores his commitment to campaigning hard for Republicans.
1: President Trump is scheduled to return to Texas to participate in a Republican rally in San Antonio Wednesday night for Ken Paxton, who is running against liberal James Tallarico. The latest Real Clear Politics average of polls finds Paxton trailing Tallarico by just under 3 points, which is within the margin of error. Laura Winters reporting.
0: Meanwhile, House Speaker Mike Johnson, who is stumping in Pennsylvania for GOP candidates, had this assessment of the November elections on the Scott Jennings Show on the Salem Radio Network.
2: Scott, if somebody had told you and I 10 years ago that on the 250th anniversary of the greatest nation in the history of the world in November of 2026, in a midterm election, we would have the decision before the American people of whether we're going to keep the republic or go down this dark, dangerous road to communism, I would have rejected that thought. You would have as well. None of us could have foreseen this, but here we are.
0: Cases of enterovirus D6-8 on the rise in Northern California.
3: The virus, which usually causes mild cold symptoms but can lead to a rare polio-like illness in young children, is rising in the Bay Area. Levels are high in Palo Alto, Napa, Southeast San Francisco, and San Rafael, that according to virus trackers. EVD68 usually appears in summer and fall. The rise comes as cold and flu season started early in San Francisco, with the city recently reporting its first flu-related death. I'm Dina Kodiak.
0: Elon Musk renaming the AI division of SpaceX. He says SpaceX AI will become SpaceX SI. It comes after President Trump signed an executive order calling on the federal government to refer to artificial intelligence as super intelligence. This is SRN News. This has been the year of sold-out performances for the lavish Broadway-style biblical musicals produced live on stage by Sight and Sound Theater in both Branson, Missouri and Lancaster, Pennsylvania. Animals always play key roles on stage and in the aisles of their theaters. Katie Miller of Sight and Sound says that's especially true at their Pennsylvania theater, currently featuring the massive production of Joshua,
4: which is our obviously most animal-heavy show. And so we have over 100 animals on property right now, and we have...
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1: Here's your overnight weather forecast. Mostly clear tonight with a low around 52. Wednesday, sunny with a high near 84. Wednesday night, mostly clear with a low around 54. Thursday, patchy fog before 8 a.m., otherwise sunny with a high near 84. Thursday night, mostly clear with a low around 52. Friday, sunny skies with a high near 83. While Friday night, mostly clear with a low around 54 degrees.

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0: That's Hudson Westbrook. The song is Painted You Pretty. I'm Rich Krieger. Stick around. Coming up, Ella Langley, Loving Life Again.
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2: 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Nightly services at 7, day services Saturday and Sunday at 11. Pastor Elder Michael Robertson will be assisted by Elder Daniel Cook. Meadowville Missionary Baptist Church will have prayer meeting services each Wednesday night at 7. Brother Sean Houchins will preach at Day's Crossroads Missionary Baptist Church Sunday morning at 11. Brother Alan Miller will preach at Sunrise Missionary Baptist Church Sunday morning at 11. Brother Tanner Trout will preach at Meadowville Missionary Baptist Church Sunday morning at 11. Lafette City Hall will be closed Monday in observance of Columbus Day. Monday's garbage will be picked up on Tuesday. Please have your garbage out the night before. Macon County Emergency Communications District will hold a regularly scheduled meeting Tuesday at 1:30 at the 911 building. The Committee of the Whole of the County Commission of Macon County will meet Tuesday night at 6:30 in the Legislative Meeting Room of the Administrative Building. Red Bulling Springs Motorcycle Ride is Saturday the 10th at 359 Lafette Road in Red Bulling Springs. 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It's $20 per bike, $10 per rider. 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
3: Here's your overnight weather forecast. Mostly clear tonight with a low around 52. Wednesday, sunny with a high near 84. Wednesday night, mostly clear with a low around 54. Thursday, patchy fog before 8 a.m., otherwise sunny with a high near 84. Thursday night, mostly clear with a low around 52. Friday, sunny skies with a high near 83. While Friday night, mostly clear with a low around 54 degrees.

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1: 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Nightly services at 7, day services Saturday and Sunday at 11. Pastor Elder Michael Robertson will be assisted by Elder Daniel Cook. Maiderville Missionary Baptist Church will have prayer meeting services each Wednesday night at 7. Brother Sean Houchins will preach at Day's Crossroads Missionary Baptist Church Sunday morning at 11. Brother Alan Miller will preach at Sunrise Missionary Baptist Church Sunday morning at 11. Brother Tanner Trout will preach at Maiderville Missionary Baptist Church Sunday morning at 11. Lafayette City Hall will be closed Monday in observance of Columbus Day. Monday's garbage will be picked up on Tuesday. Please have your garbage out the night before. Macon County Emergency Communications District will hold a regularly scheduled meeting Tuesday at 1:30 at the 911 building. The Committee of the Whole of the County Commission of Macon County will meet Tuesday night at 6:30 in the Legislative Meeting Room of the Administrative Building. Red Bulling Springs Motorcycle Ride is Saturday the 10th at 359 Lafette Road in Red Bulling Springs. 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It's $20 per bike, $10 per rider. 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
5: Here's your overnight weather forecast. Mostly clear tonight with a low around 52. Wednesday, sunny with a high near 84. Wednesday night, mostly clear with a low around 54. Thursday, patchy fog before 8 a.m., otherwise sunny with a high near 84. Thursday night, mostly clear with a low around 52. Friday, sunny skies with a high near 83. While Friday night, mostly clear with a low around 54 degrees.

That's Kid Myself from John Morgan. I'm Rich Krieger. Coming up, Tracy Lawrence says country stars back in the 90s were wilder than rock stars like Motley Crue. Here's Nitty Gritty Dirt Band.

heard in the case of country music versus any other music on the radio. We, the judge and jury, find that those other stations are guilty of not playing good music. Case dismissed. 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

0: That's Luke Combs, Rethink Some Things, Nitty Gritty Dirt Pan. Right before that, I'm Rich Krieger. And Tracy Lawrence thinks country stars are wilder than rock stars. Well, at least they were back in the 90s. He said, before social media, we were crazy out there. He said, I saw the documentary about the dirt on Motley Crue, and they didn't have anything on us. He said, when people say, you need to write a book because I've got a lot of stories, I'm like, I got to wait for more people to die first. I say that in jest, but yes, I could end careers. We had so much fun back in the 90s. It was wild. On the way, Jason Aldean.
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11: 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Nightly services at 7, day services Saturday and Sunday at 11. Pastor Elder Michael Robertson will be assisted by Elder Daniel Cook. Meaderville Missionary Baptist Church will have prayer meeting services each Wednesday night at 7. Brother Sean Houchins will preach at Day's Crossroads Missionary Baptist Church Sunday morning at 11. Brother Alan Miller will preach at Sunrise Missionary Baptist Church Sunday morning at 11. Brother Tanner Trout will preach at Meaderville Missionary Baptist Church Sunday morning at 11. Lafayette City Hall will be closed Monday in observance of Columbus Day. Monday's garbage will be picked up on Tuesday. Please have your garbage out the night before. Macon County Emergency Communications District will hold a regularly scheduled meeting Tuesday at 1:30 at the 911 building. The Committee of the Whole of the County Commission of Macon County will meet Tuesday night at 6:30 in the Legislative Meeting Room of the Administrative Building. Red Bulling Springs Motorcycle Ride is Saturday the 10th at 359 Lafette Road in Red Bulling Springs. 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It's $20 per bike, $10 per rider. 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Lafette Lions and Lioness Lions Club 30th Annual Radio Auction will be October 26th through the 29th from 5:30 until 10 each night. 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
13: Here's your overnight weather forecast. Mostly clear tonight with a low around 52. Wednesday, sunny with a high near 84. Wednesday night, mostly clear with a low around 54. Thursday, patchy fog before 8 a.m., otherwise sunny with a high near 84. Thursday night, mostly clear with a low around 52. Friday, sunny skies with a high near 83. While Friday night, mostly clear with a low around 54 degrees.

0: That's Kenny Chesney. That's his latest single, Remember Me That Way. Right before that, Jason Aldean. I'm Rich Krieger. Coming up, how to live 7 years longer. Also, Morgan Wallen.
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0: with SRN News. I'm John Scott. President Trump says he has a call scheduled with Vladimir Putin over reports about the potential outbreak of a plague in Russia. Russian officials said at first a woman at an anti-plague research institute died from an unspecified form of the disease, then later said the woman died from pneumonia. Secretary of State Rubio calling on Russia to be more transparent. Krista Pike is now conscious, speaking nearly a week after the botched execution in Tennessee. That's according to her attorneys. Pike has been on a ventilator and remains at a Nashville hospital. She survived two doses of phenobarbital during last Wednesday's failed execution. The merger between Paramount and Warner Brothers Discovery has been finalized now. That new company is adopting the name Skydance. This is SRN News.
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1: Here's your overnight weather forecast. Mostly clear tonight with a low around 52. Wednesday, sunny with a high near 84. Wednesday night, mostly clear with a low around 54. Thursday, patchy fog before 8 a.m., otherwise sunny with a high near 84. Thursday night, mostly clear with a low around 52. Friday, sunny skies with a high near 83. While Friday night, mostly clear with a low around 54 degrees.

0: That's Morgan Wallen with Been By Now. I'm Rich Krieger, and if you want to live 7 years longer, find something positive to say about your friends, family, and coworkers that you regularly spend time with, even the ones you find a bit annoying. Researchers found that feeling positive about others stops premature aging and gives you 7 more years of life. Coming up, Carrie Underwood, also Zach John King.
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1: 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Nightly services at 7, day services Saturday and Sunday at 11. Pastor Elder Michael Robertson will be assisted by Elder Daniel Cook. Meadowville Missionary Baptist Church will have prayer meeting services each Wednesday night at 7. Brother Sean Houchins will preach at Day's Crossroads Missionary Baptist Church Sunday morning at 11. Brother Alan Miller will preach at Sunrise Missionary Baptist Church Sunday morning at 11. Brother Tanner Trout will preach at Meadowville Missionary Baptist Church Sunday morning at 11. Lafayette City Hall will be closed Monday in observance of Columbus Day. Monday's garbage will be picked up on Tuesday. Please have your garbage out the night before. Macon County Emergency Communications District will hold a regularly scheduled meeting Tuesday at 1:30 at the 911 building. The Committee of the Whole of the County Commission of Macon County will meet Tuesday night at 6:30 in the Legislative Meeting Room of the Administrative Building. Red Bulling Springs Motorcycle Ride is Saturday the 10th at 359 Lafette Road in Red Bulling Springs. 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It's $20 per bike, $10 per rider. 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
2: Here's your overnight weather forecast. Mostly clear tonight with a low around 52. Wednesday, sunny with a high near 84. Wednesday night, mostly clear with a low around 54. Thursday, patchy fog before 8 a.m., otherwise sunny with a high near 84. Thursday night, mostly clear with a low around 52. Friday, sunny skies with a high near 83, while Friday night, mostly clear with a low around 54 degrees.

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0: That's Zach John King. The song is Get to Drinkin'. I'm Rich Krieger. More great country music on the way. We'll kick it off with Lainey Wilson.
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2: 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Nightly services at 7, day services Saturday and Sunday at 11. Pastor Elder Michael Robertson will be assisted by Elder Daniel Cook. Meadowville Missionary Baptist Church will have prayer meeting services each Wednesday night at 7. Brother Sean Houchins will preach at Day's Crossroads Missionary Baptist Church Sunday morning at 11. Brother Alan Miller will preach at Sunrise Missionary Baptist Church Sunday morning at 11. Brother Tanner Trout will preach at Meadowville Missionary Baptist Church Sunday morning at 11. Lafette City Hall will be closed Monday in observance of Columbus Day. Monday's garbage will be picked up on Tuesday. Please have your garbage out the night before. Macon County Emergency Communications District will hold a regularly scheduled meeting Tuesday at 1:30 at the 911 building. The Committee of the Whole of the County Commission of Macon County will meet Tuesday night at 6:30 in the Legislative Meeting Room of the Administrative Building. Red Bulling Springs Motorcycle Ride is Saturday the 10th at 359 Lafette Road in Red Bulling Springs. 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It's $20 per bike, $10 per rider. 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Lafette Lions and Lioness Lions Club 30th Annual Radio Auction will be October 26th through the 29th from 5:30 until 10 each night. 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
7: Here's your overnight weather forecast. Mostly clear tonight with a low around 52. Wednesday, sunny with a high near 84. Wednesday night, mostly clear with a low around 54. Thursday, patchy fog before 8 a.m., otherwise sunny with a high near 84. Thursday night, mostly clear with a low around 52. Friday, sunny skies with a high near 83, while Friday night, mostly clear with a low around 54 degrees.
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0: 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An effort meeting's in progress at Ebenezer Missionary Baptist Church. Nightly services at 7, day services Saturday and Sunday at 11. Pastor Elder Michael Robertson will be assisted by Elder Daniel Cook. Meadowville Missionary Baptist Church will have prayer meeting services each Wednesday night at 7. Brother Sean Houchins will preach at Day's Crossroads Missionary Baptist Church Sunday morning at 11. Brother Alan Miller will preach at Sunrise Missionary Baptist Church Sunday morning at 11. Brother Tanner Trout will preach at Meadowville Missionary Baptist Church Sunday morning at 11. Lafette City Hall will be closed Monday in observance of Columbus Day. Monday's garbage will be picked up on Tuesday. Please have your garbage out the night before. Macon County Emergency Communications District will hold a regularly scheduled meeting Tuesday at 1:30 at the 911 building. The Committee of the Whole of the County Commission of Macon County will meet Tuesday night at 6:30 in the Legislative Meeting Room of the Administrative Building. Red Bulling Springs Motorcycle Ride is Saturday the 10th at 359 Lafette Road in Red Bulling Springs. Registration starts at 9. It's $20 per bike, $10 per rider. 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
9: Here's your overnight weather forecast. Mostly clear tonight with a low around 52. Wednesday, sunny with a high near 84. Wednesday night, mostly clear with a low around 54. Thursday, patchy fog before 8 a.m., otherwise sunny with a high near 84. Thursday night, mostly clear with a low around 52. Friday, sunny skies with a high near 83. While Friday night, mostly clear with a low around 54 degrees.

That's Ty Myers, Ends of the Earth. I'm Rich Krieger. Coming up, Caitlin Butt says that Lainey Wilson never stops working. Here's Luke Bryan.

If your life is a country song, then right here is where you'll hear your very own soundtrack. The best country music is always on Country 102.

0: That's Russell Dickerson, Worth Your Wild, right before that, Luke Bryan, I'm Rich Krieger. And Caitlin Butts recently toured with Lainey Wilson, and she says that Lainey never stops working. She said, quote, I mean, we're by the pool and she's taking a Zoom call. That's not exactly how most people picture an off day on tour. She said, doing interviews with the media by the pool, we're going to dinner, and as we're waiting for the food to come out, Lainey says, well, we've got 20 minutes to spare. And then she says she's watching her do a photo shoot for her hat company. Caitlin added she thinks Lainey has this kind of energy because she just loves what she does. On the way, Luke Combs.
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0: Do you know what the Lions Club does in our community? 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
1: Here's your overnight weather forecast. Mostly clear tonight with a low around 52. Wednesday, sunny with a high near 84. Wednesday night, mostly clear with a low around 54. Thursday, patchy fog before 8 a.m., otherwise sunny with a high near 84. Thursday night, mostly clear with a low around 52. Friday, sunny skies with a high near 83. While Friday night, mostly clear with a low around 54 degrees.

0: That's Kate Brown, I Can Feel It. Luke Combs right before that. I'm Rich Krieger. Coming up, an easy way to lose a few pounds. Also, Jelly Roll.
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2: 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Nightly services at 7, day services Saturday and Sunday at 11. Pastor Elder Michael Robertson will be assisted by Elder Daniel Cook. Meadowville Missionary Baptist Church will have prayer meeting services each Wednesday night at 7. Brother Sean Houchins will preach at Day's Crossroads Missionary Baptist Church Sunday morning at 11. Brother Alan Miller will preach at Sunrise Missionary Baptist Church Sunday morning at 11. Brother Tanner Trout will preach at Meadowville Missionary Baptist Church Sunday morning at 11. Lafayette City Hall will be closed Monday in observance of Columbus Day. Monday's garbage will be picked up on Tuesday. Please have your garbage out the night before. Macon County Emergency Communications District will hold a regularly scheduled meeting Tuesday at 1:30 at the 911 building. The Committee of the Whole of the County Commission of Macon County will meet Tuesday night at 6:30 in the Legislative Meeting Room of the Administrative Building. Red Bulling Springs Motorcycle Ride is Saturday the 10th at 359 Lafette Road in Red Bulling Springs. 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It's $20 per bike, $10 per rider. 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
3: Here's your overnight weather forecast. Mostly clear tonight with a low around 52. Wednesday, sunny with a high near 84. Wednesday night, mostly clear with a low around 54. Thursday, patchy fog before 8 a.m., otherwise sunny with a high near 84. Thursday night, mostly clear with a low around 52. Friday, sunny skies with a high near 83. While Friday night, mostly clear with a low around 54 degrees.

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0: That's Jelly Roll. The song is Hands Up. I'm Rich Krieger, and if you're looking to shed a few pounds, here's an easy trick. Adding hot peppers to your meal naturally reduces food intake by 11 to 18% without affecting the enjoyment or requiring willpower. On the way, Tucker Wetmore.
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7: 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Pastor Elder Michael Robertson will be assisted by Elder Daniel Cook. Meadowville Missionary Baptist Church will have prayer meeting services each Wednesday night at 7. Brother Sean Houchins will preach at Day's Crossroads Missionary Baptist Church Sunday morning at 11. Brother Alan Miller will preach at Sunrise Missionary Baptist Church Sunday morning at 11. Brother Tanner Trout will preach at Meadowville Missionary Baptist Church Sunday morning at 11. Lafayette City Hall will be closed Monday in observance of Columbus Day. Monday's garbage will be picked up on Tuesday. Please have your garbage out the night before. Macon County Emergency Communications District will hold a regularly scheduled

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2: Here's your overnight weather forecast. Mostly clear tonight with a low around 52. Wednesday, sunny with a high near 84. Wednesday night, mostly clear with a low around 54. Thursday, patchy fog before 8 a.m., otherwise sunny with a high near 84. Thursday night, mostly clear with a low around 52. Friday, sunny skies with a high near 83. While Friday night, mostly clear with a low around 54 degrees.
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0: That's Co Wetzel along with Ella Langley. The song is Jaded Tucker Wetmore. Before that, I'm Rich Krieger. Coming up, Lauren Elena.
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2: Hey y'all, this is Brantley Gilbert, and this is my new song, Good Damn. Good Damn is a song I wrote with my good friends Brock Berry Hill, Taylor Phillips, and a fella you might know by the name of Hardy. And it's a song about shooting your shot. Long story short, hope y'all dig it. You

0: 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It's Brantley Gilbert, and you just heard my new song, Good Damn. Thanks for listening.
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0: your calendar of events today. An effort meeting's in progress at Ebenezer Missionary Baptist Church. Nightly services at 7, day services Saturday and Sunday at 11. Pastor Elder Michael Robertson will be assisted by Elder Daniel Cook. Meadowville Missionary Baptist Church will have prayer meeting services each Wednesday night at 7. Brother Sean Houchins will preach at Day's Crossroads Missionary Baptist Church Sunday morning at 11. Brother Alan Miller will preach at Sunrise Missionary Baptist Church Sunday morning at 11. Brother Tanner Trout will preach at Meadowville Missionary Baptist Church Sunday morning at 11. Lafette City Hall will be closed Monday in observance of Columbus Day. Monday's garbage will be picked up on Tuesday. Please have your garbage out the night before. Macon County Emergency Communications District will hold a regularly scheduled meeting Tuesday at 1:30 at the 911 building. The Committee of the Whole of the County Commission of Macon County will meet Tuesday night at 6:30 in the Legislative Meeting Room of the Administrative Building. Red Bulling Springs Motorcycle Ride is Saturday the 10th at 359 Lafette Road in Red Bulling Springs. Registration starts at 9. It's $20 per bike, $10 per rider. 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
8: Here's your overnight weather forecast. Mostly clear tonight with a low around 52. Wednesday, sunny with a high near 84. Wednesday night, mostly clear with a low around 54. Thursday, patchy fog before 8 a.m., otherwise sunny with a high near 84. Thursday night, mostly clear with a low around 52. Friday, sunny skies with a high near 83. While Friday night, mostly clear with a low around 54 degrees. Yeah, we're never going out of style.
9: Standing tall on the Highland Rim, Weir Country 102, WLCT, Lafayette.
10: Lancet Oncology says that's about 2.3 million cancer cases worldwide, accounting for 1 in 8 cases. Cancer experts say some of these cancers can be prevented by getting vaccinated against certain infections, like those associated with cervical cancer, gastric cancer, and liver cancer. News at townhall.com. Colorado Rockies leadership addressing questions heading into the offseason.
11: Reflecting on a fourth straight 100-plus loss season, President of Baseball Operations Paul DePodesta says the club was better.
12: Again, we've talked about progress, and I do think it's important to talk about progress. Like, let's not mistake it for being good.
11: He says pitching and playing from behind needs to be addressed, but is pleased with the team's core and pledged to continue to expand the front office to be more in line with other MLB franchises. I'm Connor Shreve.
10: Dodgers have the advantage in their best-of-five NLDS against the Braves after a 3-1 victory in Game 3. Atlanta will host L.A. for Game 4 on Wednesday. The Padres beat the Brewers 4-3 to capture Game 3 from San Diego. Milwaukee will take another shot in Game 4 on Wednesday. The ALDS resumes Wednesday. The White Sox will host the Guardians, and the Yankees host the Rays. More on these stories at townhall.com.

0: Why? Why do we ignore the things that give us pause, that seem out of place, that don't feel right? The answer to why defines who we are. So if you see something, why do you say something?
1: I see safe for my friends.
0: For my community.
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5: 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So why do you see safe?
0: Report suspicious activity to local authorities. If you see something, say something.
6: Here's your overnight weather forecast. Mostly clear tonight with a low around 52. Wednesday, sunny with a high.

0: highs with a high near 83. While Friday night,
1: she knows that I'm Rich Krieger. Coming up, the Country Music Association has announced an upcoming 2-hour tribute to Dolly. Here's Rodney Atkins.

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0: That's Lainey Wilson, Phone, Keys, Wallet. Rodney Atkins before that. I'm Rich Krieger. And the CMAs have announced an upcoming two-hour tribute special to honor Dolly Parton. It's called I Will Always Love You, A Celebration of Dolly Parton. And boy, the performers that are going to be coming to this thing and performing is quite unbelievable. Brad Paisley, Carly Pierce, Ella Langley, Vince Gill, Kelsey Ballerini, Zac Brown. And I'm really just scratching the surface. Amy Grant and Kimberly Williams Paisley will also appear as special guests. Now, it's going to air live from Belmont University in Nashville Wednesday the 21st on ABC and Disney Plus, and the proceeds from the event are going to go to Dolly's Imagination Library. Coming up, Morgan Wallen.
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9: 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Pastor Elder Michael Robertson will be assisted by Elder Daniel Cook. Meadowville Missionary Baptist Church will have prayer meeting services each Wednesday night at 7. Brother Sean Houchins will preach at Day's Crossroads Missionary Baptist Church Sunday morning at 11. Brother Alan Miller will preach at Sunrise Missionary Baptist Church Sunday morning at 11. Brother Tanner Trout will preach at Meadowville Missionary Baptist Church Sunday morning at 11. Lafette City Hall will be closed Monday in observance of Columbus Day. Monday's garbage will be picked up on Tuesday. Please have your garbage out the night before. Macon County Emergency Communications District will hold a regularly scheduled meeting Tuesday at 1:30 at the 911 building. The Committee of the Whole of the County Commission of Macon County will meet Tuesday night at 6:30 in the Legislative Meeting Room of the Administrative Building. Red Bulling Springs Motorcycle Ride is Saturday the 10th at 359 Lafette Road in Red Bulling Springs. Registration starts at 9. It's $20 per bike, $10 per rider. 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
8: Here's your overnight weather forecast. Mostly clear tonight with a low around 52. Wednesday, sunny with a high near 84. Wednesday night, mostly clear with a low around 54. Thursday, patchy fog before 8 a.m., otherwise sunny with a high near 84. Thursday night, mostly clear with a low around 52. Friday, sunny skies with a high near 83. While Friday night, mostly clear with a low around 54 degrees.
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0: That's Corey Kent. The song is Empty Words. Morgan Wallen before that. I'm Rich Krieger. Coming up, the color you have to wear to be seen as trustworthy. Also, Stella Lefty.
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2: 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Nightly services at 7, day services Saturday and Sunday at 11. Pastor Elder Michael Robertson will be assisted by Elder Daniel Cook. Meadowville Missionary Baptist Church will have prayer meeting services each Wednesday night at 7. Brother Sean Houchins will preach at Day's Crossroads Missionary Baptist Church Sunday morning at 11. Brother Alan Miller will preach at Sunrise Missionary Baptist Church Sunday morning at 11. Brother Tanner Trout will preach at Meadowville Missionary Baptist Church Sunday morning at 11. Lafette City Hall will be closed Monday in observance of Columbus Day. Monday's garbage will be picked up on Tuesday. Please have your garbage out the night before. Macon County Emergency Communications District will hold a regularly scheduled meeting Tuesday at 1:30 at the 911 building. The Committee of the Whole of the County Commission of Macon County will meet Tuesday night at 6:30 in the Legislative Meeting Room of the Administrative Building. Red Bulling Springs Motorcycle Ride is Saturday the 10th at 359 Lafette Road in Red Bulling Springs. Registration starts at 9. It's $20 per bike, $10 per rider. 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
2: Here's your overnight weather forecast. Mostly clear tonight with a low around 52. Wednesday, sunny with a high near 84. Wednesday night, mostly clear with a low around 54. Thursday, patchy fog before 8 a.m., otherwise sunny with a high near 84. Thursday night, mostly clear with a low around 52. Friday, sunny skies with a high near 83. While Friday night, mostly clear with a low around 54 degrees.

0: That's Della Lefty. The song is Boston. I'm Rich Krieger. And if you want people to see you as trustworthy, you got to wear the right colors. Social scientists found that blue is the color that inspires the most trust. That's followed by navy, indigo, violet, soft lavender, and then green. Coming up, Tim McGraw.
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0: That's Hudson Westbrook. The song is Painted You Pretty. I'm Rich Krieger. Coming up next, Josh Ross.
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2: 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Nightly services at 7, day services Saturday and Sunday at 11. Pastor Elder Michael Robertson will be assisted by Elder Daniel Cook. Meaderville Missionary Baptist Church will have prayer meeting services each Wednesday night at 7. Brother Sean Houchins will preach at Day's Crossroads Missionary Baptist Church Sunday morning at 11. Brother Alan Miller will preach at Sunrise Missionary Baptist Church Sunday morning at 11. Brother Tanner Trout will preach at Meaderville Missionary Baptist Church Sunday morning at 11. Lafayette City Hall will be closed Monday in observance of Columbus Day. Monday's garbage will be picked up on Tuesday. Please have your garbage out the night before. Macon County Emergency Communications District will hold a regularly scheduled meeting Tuesday at 1:30 at the 911 building. The Committee of the Whole of the County Commission of Macon County will meet Tuesday night at 6:30 in the Legislative Meeting Room of the Administrative Building. Red Bulling Springs Motorcycle Ride is Saturday the 10th at 359 Lafette Road in Red Bulling Springs. Registration starts at 9. It's $20 per bike, $10 per rider. 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
4: Here's your overnight weather forecast. Clear skies tonight with a low around 55 and Thursday sunny with a high near 83. Thursday night clear with a low around 53. Friday sunny with a high near 86. Friday night, a 20% chance of showers, partly cloudy with a low around 59. And Saturday, showers likely, partly sunny with a high near 80 degrees, with gusts as high as 20 miles per hour, and the chance of precipitation is at 60%.

hotter than the red on a cattle brand. 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A cast iron skillet swinging lid flipper.

horseback. 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
2: Breaking news this hour from Town Hall. I'm Rich Thomason. Israel is marking the third anniversary of the Hamas terror attack that left more than 1,200 people dead. The BBC's Olan Nell is at the site of the attack where a music festival was underway when the terrorists swept in.
3: Hamas-led forces, Nukba forces, came here. It's now understood from Israeli military investigations that they didn't know that this party was happening. They were actually heading to another Israeli town nearby. But then, of course, when they came across people here, they were so vulnerable. They were out in the open. People had run into bomb shelters because of the rockets that were initially fired from Gaza. Many people were killed in those, and also when they were hiding around us here in the trees.
2: President Trump blames mass migration for violent unrest in France, quoting Mr. Trump's Truth Social post. This is about Islam wanting to take over a once great country. The rioting goes on.
4: They began as a demonstration in support of striking teachers at a suburban high school near Paris, and it's now become a national crisis, with hundreds of schools forced to close and more than 5,000 taken into police custody. They are mostly minors with no previous criminal records. Students, teachers, and police alike have seen injuries. The original protest on September the 21st consisted of students joining their teachers to protest a lack of staff and resources and ended when their demands were met. But student leader Manis Nadel says that protest spread quickly, with an unprecedented number of schools now involved and France's education ministry overwhelmed. I'm Mark Mayfield.
2: President Trump says he'll be speaking with Vladimir Putin about reports of a case of deadly pneumonic plague in Russia. The president will visit Texas today, the midterm elections, less than a month away. On Wall Street, the Dow futures down 147 points, and NASDAQ futures off 133. More on these stories, townhall.com.
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2: He was a legend. Former L.A. Dodgers general manager Fred Clair has passed.
7: Clair died Monday on his 91st birthday. Clair started as a sports writer, then began working for the Dodgers public relations department. He became general manager in 1987 and built the 1988 World Championship team. He signed key veteran players like Kirk Gibson, who hit a legendary walk-off home run in Game 1 of that year's World Series. Clair was GM for 11 years. He is also credited with coining the term Dodger Blue. Clair is survived by his wife and three children. I'm Daniel Martindale.
2: An actress from the golden age of Hollywood has passed away. Eva Marie Saint won an Oscar for Best Supporting Actress for the 1954 classic On the Waterfront with Marlon Brando. She also starred in the Hitchcock film North by Northwest and with Paul Newman in Exodus. She continued acting for several more decades. Her publicist says Eva Marie Saint died on Tuesday at her home in L.A. She was 102 years old. Townhall.com. Change is on the menu at American Airlines.
8: A pilot program will allow travelers to reserve food to purchase before they board. American Airlines restarting coach food pre-orders called Reserve Buy on Board, starting October 13th with a test on Dallas-Fort Worth to Los Angeles flights from October 20th, then expanding to more routes over the coming months. The customer's order is prepared and boarded specifically under the customer's flight. When customers receive their items on board, their payment is processed automatically. John Scott reporting.
2: Legislation proposed by Democrat Senator Cory Booker would block the Navy from removing the name of a black World War II hero from an aircraft carrier and renaming the vessel for President Trump. carrier under construction is set to be named after Doris Miller, a meal worker on a Pearl Harbor battleship who dragged wounded sailors to safety back in 1941. More on these stories.

0: Hey, this is Dolly Parton, and you're listening to Country 102. 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
1: Here's your overnight weather forecast. Clear skies tonight with a low around 55, and Thursday, sunny with a high near 83. Thursday night, clear with a low around 53. Friday, sunny with a high near 86. Friday night, a 20% chance of showers, partly cloudy with a low around 59. And Saturday, showers likely, partly sunny with a high near 80 degrees, with gusts as high as 20 miles per hour, and the chance of precipitation is at 60%.

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0: Holding It Down from Chase Matthew. It's Steve Harmon. Three things you need to know. Chase is closing out this year in Vegas as part of the Jason Aldean Luke Bryan Show at Allegiant Stadium. Number two, Nicole Kidman seen stepping out at Paris Fashion Week wearing a ring on her left hand.
1: What?
0: I believe that's just part of fashion. I haven't even seen her dating anybody. And number three, the Girl Scouts have added two new cookies for the 2027 lineup, including one designed for dogs, like my dog Leo. Isn't that right, Leo?
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3: 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Is the music you got. 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
11: 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Nightly services at 7, day services Saturday and Sunday at 11. Pastor Elder Michael Robertson will be assisted by Elder Daniel Cook. Meadowville Missionary Baptist Church will have prayer meeting services each Wednesday night at 7. Brother Sean Houchins will preach at Day's Crossroads Missionary Baptist Church Sunday morning at 11. Brother Alan Miller will preach at Sunrise Missionary Baptist Church Sunday morning at 11. Brother Tanner Trout will preach at Meadowville Missionary Baptist Church Sunday morning at 11. Lafayette City Hall will be closed Monday in observance of Columbus Day. Monday's garbage will be picked up on Tuesday. Please have your garbage out the night before. Macon County Emergency Communications District will hold a regularly scheduled meeting Tuesday at 1:30 at the 911 building. The Committee of the Whole of the County Commission of Macon County will meet Tuesday night at 6:30 in the Legislative Meeting Room of the Administrative Building. Red Bulling Springs Motorcycle Ride is Saturday the 10th at 359 Lafette Road in Red Bulling Springs. 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
1: Here's your overnight weather forecast. Clear skies tonight with a low around 55, and Thursday sunny with a high near 83. Thursday night, clear with a low around 53. Friday, sunny with a high near 86. Friday night, a 20% chance of showers, partly cloudy with a low around 59. And Saturday, showers likely, partly sunny with a high near 80 degrees, with gusts as high as 20 miles per hour, and the chance of precipitation is at 60%.
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1: Former Shelby County Commissioner Edmund Ford Jr. has been sentenced to 2 years in federal prison for evading income taxes from 2018 through 2022. Prosecutors proved Ford funneled over $250,000 in municipal grants back into private business accounts without reporting $300,000 on tax returns. Under federal law, Ford must serve the full term without parole. Meantime, Tennessee death row inmate Krista Pike is awake and speaking at a Nashville hospital following a failed lethal injection attempt at Riverbend Maximum Security Institution. Pike survived 2 doses of pentobarbital that caused severe burns to both arms. Attorneys are reiterating clemency requests to Governor Bill Lee and seeking an emergency evidence preservation order for all execution logs and drug lot numbers. I'm Travis Lake.
0: Number one for news from across the state. 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
1: The city of Knoxville has formally launched the public review phase for its updated Knoxville 2050 Comprehensive Plan. The 25-year civic initiative outlines long-term land use guidelines, transportation corridor investments, and municipal zoning adjustments to accommodate accelerating population and industrial expansion across East Tennessee. Municipal planning officials are encouraging residents to submit public comment on proposed commercial and housing corridors through the end of the month. Separately, defense attorneys for Tennessee death row inmate Krista Pike are appearing on Wednesday before Davidson County Chancery Court Judge Aisha Miles for a status conference on emergency motions to preserve all execution chemicals, intravenous lines, and staff logs. Pike is conscious and speaking at a hospital following a failed lethal injection attempt at Riverbend Maximum Security Institution as her legal team continues pursuing executive clemency petitions before Governor Bill Lee. I'm Travis Laird, Tennessee Radio Network News.

And good morning, everyone. Good morning. Hope you're having a wonderful day. Happy hump day to you. And, of course, you are listening and starting your day with Total Country Mornings, where country roots run deep from today's favorites to country classics, gospel, and bluegrass tradition, right here on WLCT 102.1 FM and Ween 97.5 FM from Lafette Broadcasting. I'm Don Blankenship. Thank you so much for inviting me into your radio once again. It is 5:34 in the a.m. It's currently 62 degrees, and it's going to be sunny today with a high near 82. Tonight, clear with a low around 55, and tomorrow, Thursday, we're looking at sunny skies with a high near 83 degrees. And, of course, got a lot going on this morning, as we always do. Speaking of which, in our community, we've got the Lafette Lions and Lioness Lions Club's 30th Annual Radio Auction. It's going to be October 26th through the 29th from 5:30 until 10 p.m. each night. You can visit Lafette Lioness and Lions Club's Radio Auction Facebook page to view auction items. Westside Haunted Barn is located at 665 Green Grove Road, and it's open every Friday and Saturday night through Halloween from 7 to 10 p.m. Red Bowling Springs Motorcycle Ride is Saturday the 10th at 359 Lafette Road in Red Bowling Springs. Registration starts at 9 a.m. and it's $20 per bike, $10 per rider. Food to be served after the ride. It's $10 per plate for shoulder sandwich, baked beans, coleslaw, and a drink. Lafette City Hall will be closed Monday in observance of Columbus Day. Monday's garbage will be picked up on Tuesday, so please have garbage out the night before. The Committee of the Whole of the County Commission of Macon County will meet Tuesday night at 6:30 in the legislative meeting room of the administrative building. And the Macon County Emergency Communications District will hold a regularly scheduled meeting Tuesday at 1:30 at the 911 building, 911. All right, that's enough to get us started. Let's say we jump right in, shall we?

0: calendar of events today. An effort meeting's in progress at Ebenezer Missionary Baptist Church. Nightly services at 7, day services Saturday and Sunday at 11. Pastor Elder Michael Robertson will be assisted by Elder Daniel Cook. Meadowville Missionary Baptist Church will have prayer meeting services each Wednesday night at 7. Brother Sean Houchins will preach at Day's Crossroads Missionary Baptist Church Sunday morning at 11. Brother Alan Miller will preach at Sunrise Missionary Baptist Church Sunday morning at 11. Brother Tanner Trout will preach at Meadowville Missionary Baptist Church Sunday morning at 11. Lafayette City Hall will be closed Monday in observance of Columbus Day. Monday's garbage will be picked up on Tuesday. Please have your garbage out the night before. Macon County Emergency Communications District will hold a regularly scheduled meeting Tuesday at 1:30 at the 911 building. The Committee of the Whole of the County Commission of Macon County will meet Tuesday night at 6:30 in the Legislative Meeting Room of the Administrative Building. Red Bulling Springs Motorcycle Ride is Saturday the 10th at 359 Lafette Road in Red Bulling Springs. 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It's $20 per bike, $10 per rider. 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

0: All right, there you go. That was Floyd Kramer from back in 1965 with his instrumental, Maryland.
1: The loss to the Ravens. Rookie receiver Carnell Tate had a career day, but his second quarter fumble helped set up a Ravens field goal and a viral video showing Tate laughing afterwards, drawing criticism, though Tate addressed the moment, saying the context was misunderstood. For teammates like Wandale Robinson, Tate's football IQ, well, it stands out more than just something like that.
2: I definitely would say how smart he is. He can play all the spots. He knows the playbook pretty much in and out, and then, you know, he just catches the ball. He catches everything, and he can get open. He can do all the things that great receivers can do, and you see each and every week he's just getting better and better.
1: The Titans will need to overcome their offensive inconsistency as they host Houston on Sunday. How about college football? Three Tennessee Volunteers are being recognized by the conference after their win over Auburn. Sean Bishop was named co-offensive player of the week. DeJuan Lane earned co-defensive player honors. Punter Jackson Ross was named co-special teams player of the week. The 15th ranked Vols now prepare for their first SEC road game at Arkansas. Defensive line coach Rodney Garner says he's got a young group, but they have a tremendous upside.
3: It's a very young room with all the guys that we lost last year. So for these guys to have bought in and be able to do some of the things that they've done this year, I'm very excited about what they could be if we cleaned up some stuff and we even just played even smarter.
1: And Vanderbilt has sold out its allotment for their October 17th homecoming game against Arkansas. More sports after this.
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1: The Atlanta Braves will try to stave off elimination against the Los Angeles Dodgers tonight in Game 4 at Truist Park after they went 0-6 with runners in scoring position. They fell 3-1 last night. Meanwhile, the Nashville Predators blew a 3-goal lead. They lost to Toronto 5-4 in overtime. Steven Stamkos scored twice, moving into sole possession of 17th place on the NHL's all-time goals list. The Preds continue the road trip tomorrow night in Montreal. Have a great day, Tennessee. I'm Scott Fitzgerald.
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9: 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Hey. 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

0: 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It is currently 61 degrees. Weather-wise today, sunny with a high near 82 degrees. Tonight, clear with a low around 55. And tomorrow, Thursday, we're looking at sunny skies with a high near 83. And, of course, don't forget that the Lafayette Lions and Lioness Lions Club's 30th Annual Radio Auction is going to be October 26th through the 29th from 5:30 p.m. to 10 p.m. each night. 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
1: Breaking news this hour from Town Hall. I'm Rich Thomason. What began as a student protest over conditions at high schools in France has morphed into something else. Violent riots rage. President Trump blames mass migration, writing on Truth Social, this is about Islam wanting to take over a once great country. Harry Cole, editor-at-large of the Sun newspaper, says that those should be trying to calm things down or actually stoking the unrest.
2: We've had politicians joining in this melee, and you think that is going to be a very, very dangerous road for France to take. There's one very big difference between students having legitimate concerns and active politicians, presidential candidates stirring the pot.
1: On Tuesday, we introduce you to Dunham House, $14 million project designed to treat wounded veterans impacted by moderate to severe traumatic brain injuries. Kate McCauley, president, CEO of the organization Wounded Warriors Family Support, says that wounded vets who served as far back as the Iraq War still in need of very specialized care today.
3: What's going to happen? Who's going to take care of these young men and women with these traumatic brain injuries when the families have aged out, the parents are no longer able to take care of them? Now we're seeing the caregiver burnout, which typically are the spouses. And so we have applicants coming from all over the United States. And so again, who's going to take care of them? The Dunham House will.
1: Kate McCauley adds that the Omaha, Nebraska-based Dunham House, home for vets wounded in military service, represents a promise to them that is being kept by the American people who privately donate at DunhamHouse.org. This is a solemn day in Israel. The country is marking the third anniversary of the Hamas terror attack, killed more than 1,200 people. President Trump says he'll be talking with Vladimir Putin about reports of deadly pneumonic plague in Russia. On Wall Street, the Dow futures are down 264 points. The Nasdaq futures off 175. More on these stories at townhall.com.
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1: An update on the investigation of an alleged sexual assault at a Cornell University frat house.
5: The latest development in the Cornell case involves a telephone call that was apparently recorded the day before the woman went to police to make a report about the alleged incident. It's been widely reported that in the call, the woman asks the fraternity brother who allegedly invited her to the frat party to help her identify all of the men who were in the room that night. The woman filing a civil suit against Cornell and seven men. Laura Winters reporting.
1: President Trump has visited Maryland, announcing that a Baltimore shipyard is getting a new $3.7 billion infusion of cash. Mr. Trump highlighting the investment in the defense contractor that will manufacture parts for Virginia-class submarines. says the project part of a broader effort to rebuild the military and create jobs. Maryland's Democrat governor complains that he was not invited to the event. The White House says that's not the case. Townhall.com. Some new data shedding light on what might be America's favorite convenience store, although there isn't necessarily one in your neck of the woods.
6: The latest numbers from the American Customer Satisfaction Index show it's the Midwest-based brand Meijer. It even overtook last year's winner, Quick Trip. More than two dozen brands competed on the basis of store hours and locations, food quality, store layout and cleanliness, and the variety of merchandise. Not to mention the quality and freshness of the coffee they serve. Also ranking among the top stores, Quick Trip, Sheetz, Wawa, Murphy USA, Bucky's, Racetrack, and Shell. Bob Agner reporting.
1: The National Hurricane Center is monitoring Tropical Depression 9, which is formed in the southwestern Gulf. Forecasters say the system could strengthen as it moves generally northward over warm waters over the next few days. Residents along the Gulf Coast are urged to review their hurricane plans and stay tuned for updated forecasts. Keep a close eye on the storm. More on these stories at townhall.com.
7: 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Well, it won't be long now. LaFette Lions and Lioness Lions Club's 30th annual radio auction will be on a Monday through Thursday, October 26th through the 29th. That's Monday, Tuesday, Wednesday, and Thursday, that last week in October. Now, you can hear this from 5:30 until 10 o'clock each night that week, Monday through Thursday. It'll be at Wellworth Bank. To place your bid, you'll just call their number, 666-2195. 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
8: Here's your obituary report for the day. Funeral services for Bobby Jean Roberts West, age 89, of Indianapolis and formerly of Union Camp Community in Macon County, will be conducted today at 1 p.m. from the chapel of Anderson & Son Funeral Home in Lafayette. Interment will follow in the Anderson & Son Memorial Park. Visitation will be from 11 a.m. until service time at 1. Bobby Jean Roberts West is survived by sister Charlotte Elizabeth Farmer Hale. Funeral services for Roger Lee Whittemore, age 77, of Lafayette, are scheduled to be conducted today at 2 p.m. from the Chapel of Alexander Funeral Home. Interment will follow in the Cold Spring Cemetery. Visitation will begin at the funeral home from 10 a.m. until service time at 2. Roger Lee Whittemore is survived by son Joseph Odie Wood and sisters Bexy and husband Bandy and Judy Carter. Funeral services for Traveler Hammer, age 88, of Tompkinsville, will be held on Friday at 11 a.m. at Yokely Tribal Funeral Home in Tompkinsville, with burial to follow at the Hammer Cemetery. Glasgow DAV Chapter 20 will perform military rites. Visitation is Thursday from 4 to 8 p.m. and Friday, 8 a.m. until service time at 11 at Yokely Tribal Funeral Home. Traveler Hammer is survived by a daughter, Lisa Geralds, and husband, Bernal, and a son, Richard B. Bowhammer. A celebration of life for John Murray Hippie Jack Stoddard Jr. will be held at a later date. John Murray Stoddard Jr. is survived by his wife, Lynn, his children, Avery Stoddard Hutchins and husband Mark, Jason Stoddard and wife Beth, Jessica Stoddard Ladd and husband John, and Silas Stoddard and wife Erica. In lieu of flowers, all are encouraged to donate to the Council for Americana Roots Music by visiting jamminathippiejacks.com.
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0: Alrighty, good morning. Hope everybody is having a great day. It is 6:14 in the a.m. and let's see. It is 61 degrees, sunny with a high near 82 tonight, clear with a low around 55. And tomorrow, Thursday, we're looking at sunny skies with a high near 83. And also, Lafayette Lions and Lioness Lions Club's 30th annual radio auction is coming up Monday through Thursday on October 26th through the 29th from 5:30 p.m. to 10 p.m. And you can call Wellworth Bank at 615-666-2195 when it's time to place your bid. 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
1: All right, ready to get jammed?

All right. Good morning, everyone. And hope you're having a wonderful day. It is currently 6:17 in the a.m. And let's do our birthday list, brought to you by Latia's Mexican Restaurant and Pepperonis. And we are going to say happy birthday going out to Scarlett Lawrence. Scarlett turns 13 today, and that's called in from her family. So, Scarlett, hope you have the best birthday ever. And then we have a happy birthday going out to Joyce Clarity. And Joyce, hope you have a very happy birthday. Joyce turns 92 years young today. And that is called in from a family. And sorry about that. And let's see, we've got happy birthday going out to Tanisha Copas, called in from family. And then we've got a happy 17th birthday going out to Logan Driver. Logan, that's called in from Granny and Pa. And hope you have a very happy birthday.

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2: 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Nightly services at 7, day services Saturday and Sunday at 11. Pastor Elder Michael Robertson will be assisted by Elder Daniel Cook. Meadowville Missionary Baptist Church will have prayer meeting services each Wednesday night at 7. Brother Sean Houchins will preach at Day's Crossroads Missionary Baptist Church Sunday morning at 11. Brother Alan Miller will preach at Sunrise Missionary Baptist Church Sunday morning at 11. Brother Tanner Trout will preach at Meadowville Missionary Baptist Church Sunday morning at 11. Lafette City Hall will be closed Monday in observance of Columbus Day. Monday's garbage will be picked up on Tuesday. Please have your garbage out the night before. Macon County Emergency Communications District will hold a regularly scheduled meeting Tuesday at 1:30 at the 911 building. The Committee of the Whole of the County Commission of Macon County will meet Tuesday night at 6:30 in the Legislative Meeting Room of the Administrative Building. Red Bulling Springs Motorcycle Ride is Saturday the 10th at 359 Lafette Road in Red Bulling Springs. 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
5: 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And it is 6:29 in the a.m. Excuse me. And I like this cooler weather. Yeah, I dig it. I got tired of that 100-degree stuff or 109, heat, whatever. Yeah, humidity. No, that's for the birds, and that's tropical birds, too. So anyway, today, right now, it's 61 degrees. It looks like sunny skies with a high near 82. That's not too hot. Tonight, clear with a low around 55, and tomorrow, Thursday, we've got another beautiful day with sunny skies and a high near 83 degrees. And speaking of things like that, like you enjoy the sunshine, well, Red Bulling Springs Motorcycle Ride is Saturday at 359 Lafette Road in Red Bulling Springs. Registration starts at 9 a.m. It's $20 per bike, $10 per rider, and they'll have $10 plates to be served after the ride, shoulder sandwiches, baked beans, coleslaw, and a drink.
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7: Country music legend Dolly Parton has officially opened her new boutique Songteller Hotel in Dolly's Life of Many Colors Museum in In downtown Nashville, the multifaceted entertainment and hospitality complex showcases Parton's personal stage costumes, lyric manuscripts, and historic instruments spanning six decades of her career, creating a major permanent cultural and tourist attraction at the state capitol for the beloved country music star and Tennessee resident. Meantime, in Memphis, police are investigating a late-night double shooting in the Whitehaven neighborhood that injured an adult male and a young child. Both victims were transported to regional hospitals for emergency treatment. Homicide and felony assault detectives review neighborhood security footage from adjacent residences to identify the vehicle involved in the gunfire. I'm Travis Lake.
6: Number one for news from across the state. 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
7: The Tennessee Department of Health and the USDA have launched annual border containment operations, dropping edible oral rabies vaccine packets across East and South Tennessee border corridors. Low-flying aircraft and ground teams are distributing fish meal-coated bait packets along state line perimeters with Georgia, Alabama, North Carolina, and Virginia to establish an immune barrier among wild raccoon populations. Health officials confirm the bait packets are harmless to domestic pets, but advise rural landowners to leave undisturbed bait blisters in place. Separately, in Hamilton County, Chattanooga police have released traffic camera footage and issued an urgent public safety warning after tow truck driver Austin Moore sustained severe leg fractures when an oncoming vehicle struck him on an interstate shoulder. Law enforcement officials emphasize that Tennessee's move over law mandates motorists to vacate adjacent travel lanes for highway recovery vehicles and utility crews, alongside emergency responders, warning that officers are conducting targeted patrols to cite violators. I'm Travis Laird, Tennessee Radio Network News.

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0: Turning to the livestock markets after Wednesday's trade at the Chicago Mercantile Exchange, October cattle 187.05 up 32 cents, December cattle 186.60 up 7 cents, February cattle 186.97 down 42 cents. December hogs, 77.70, up $2.47. February hogs, 81.10, up $1.80. April hogs on Wednesday, up $1.25 at 85.05. November feeder cattle, 245.50, down 97 cents. January feeder cattle, down 87 cents at 243.35. 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
8: 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How about happy birthday? Brought to you by Latia's Mexican Restaurant and Pepperoni's. We're going to say happy birthday to Logan Driver, who turned 17, called in from Granny and Pa. Happy birthday to Scarlett Lawrence, who turns 13 today, called in from family. Happy birthday to Tanisha Copas, called in from family. And a happy birthday going out to Joyce Clarity, who turns 92 today, and that's called in from Terrell and the family. And we hope you all have a very, very happy birthday.

0: It's the Midweek Tennessee. I'm Scott Fitzgerald. Let's talk sports. Let's talk Titans. They're dealing with more frustration after their loss to the Ravens. Rookie receiver Carnell Tate had a career day, but his second quarter fumble helped set up a Ravens field goal and a viral video showing Tate laughing afterwards, drawing criticism, though Tate addressed the moment, saying the context was misunderstood. For teammates like Wandell Robinson, Tate's football IQ, well, it stands out more than just something like that.
1: I definitely would say how smart he is. He can play all the spots. He knows the playbook pretty much in and out. And then, you know, he just catches the ball. He catches everything, and he can get open. He can do all the things that great receivers can do. And you see each and every week he's just getting better and better.
0: The Titans will need to overcome their offensive inconsistency as they host Houston on Sunday. How about college football? Three Tennessee Volunteers are being recognized by the conference after their win over Auburn. Sean Bishop was named co-offensive player of the week. DeJuan Lane earned co-defensive player honors. While punter Jackson Ross was named co-special teams player of the week. The 15th-ranked Vols now prepare for their first SEC road game at Arkansas. Defensive line coach Rodney Garner says he's got a young group, but they have a tremendous upside.
2: It's a very young room with all the guys that we lost last year. So for these guys to have bought in and be able to do some of the things that they've done this year, I'm very excited about what they could be if we cleaned up some stuff and we even just played even smarter.
0: And Vanderbilt has sold out its allotment for their October 17th homecoming game against Arkansas. More sports after this.
3: Okay, gang. So, chances are there'll never be an emergency ever, ever again.
4: Mm-hmm.
3: But just in case, let's talk about a plan.
4: Okay.
3: So, who's going to do what? Anyone? Yeah, okay, perfect. We'll figure it out as we go. So, who is going to grab the go bag?
4: What's a go bag? It is a bag we do not have that is filled with things we really, really need in an emergency.
5: Guess we won't have to worry about it then.
3: Ah, good point. So, we all know who to call if something happens then, right?
5: I'd have to call Jill, Devin, Melissa, Karen, and Bruce.
4: And I will try to call all of you, but Greg doesn't have a cell phone. Dad's phone will have a dead battery.
3: No doubt.
4: And Julie will be on the phone with Jill, Devin, Melissa, Karen, and Bruce.
3: Well, this is great. I am so glad that we don't have a plan.
4: I know.
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0: The Atlanta Braves will try to stave off elimination against the Los Angeles Dodgers tonight in Game 4 at Truist Park after they went 0-6 with runners in scoring position. They fell 3-1 last night. Meanwhile, the Nashville Predators blew a 3-goal lead. They lost to Toronto 5-4 in overtime. Steven Stamkos scored twice, moving into sole possession of 17th place on the NHL's all-time goals list. The Preds continue the road trip tomorrow night in Montreal. Have a great day, Tennessee. I'm Scott Fitzgerald.
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11: 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And, of course, this is Total Country Mornings. I'm Don Blankenship. Thank you so much for inviting me into your radio. And let's see what we've got weather-wise. It is currently 61 degrees. We're going to have sunny skies in the forecast with a high near 82. Tonight, clear with a low around 55. And then Thursday, sunny with a high near 83. And a happy birthday brought to you by Latia's and Pepperoni's. So be sure and call those birthdays in at 615-666-2169.

0: Breaking news this hour from Town Hall. I'm Rich Thomason. There have been solemn observances in Israel and beyond, 3 years to the day after the horrific Hamas terror attack that killed more than 1,200 people. Hundreds were kidnapped. The attack lit the fuse on the war in Gaza and unleashed a global tide of anti-Semitism.
1: There is nowhere in the world that Jews are safe right now.
2: Yael Eckstein is president of the International Fellowship of Christians and Jews. She wants people to remember the victims of October 7th, innocent people at a music festival in southern Israel, and residents of a kibbutz, including children and babies, who were shot, strangled, beheaded, and burned alive.
1: We need to stand together, Jews, Christians, and anyone else who values life and freedom, because October 7th began a wave of hatred.
2: Epstein notes an uptick on attacks on churches as well as synagogues.
1: Once there's hatred towards Jews, everyone is at risk.
2: I'm Sarah Lee Kessler.
0: President Trump says he'll be on the phone soon with Russia's Vladimir Putin discussing reports of deadly pneumonic plague at a lab in Siberia. So far, the Russians haven't released much information about the incident. Ukraine has endured another deadly attack by Russia. Overnight drone and missile strikes that the Ukrainians say killed at least 8 people. We haven't heard much about this lately. President Trump is offering an update on one of his pet projects.
3: Trump said on Tuesday that repairs to the Lincoln Memorial Reflecting Pool are close to complete and that the 2,000-foot-long pool will be refilled this week. He also said the reflecting pool will be about as vandal-proof as you can get. The U.S. Attorney's Office in Washington, D.C. determined back in July that the damage to the pool was the result of flawed installation by the contractor. I'm Mark Mayfield.
0: On Wall Street, the Dow futures down about 405 points. NASDAQ futures off 250. More on these stories, townhall.com.
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0: The University of Arizona suspending activities of all 21 of its fraternity chapters while it investigates reports of misconduct.
3: Tucker English, who is a leader with one of the school's fraternities, says some chapters have taken things too far.
5: There should be no room for, you know, the things that have been going on recently in Greek life. A lot of these frats like to take it a little too far, and they're kind of ruining a reputation for all of us.
3: The university says nearly half of those chapters are now under investigation just 7 weeks into the semester. The cases involve allegations including physical assault, drugs, and hazing. Each fraternity must meet with the dean of students before returning to good standing. In Phoenix, I'm Mark Mayfield.
0: The Emmys moving to Prime Video starting next year. The Television Academy and Amazon reached a 6-year deal for rights to the award ceremony. Under the deal, the Emmys to be streamed on Prime Video for free globally. News and analysis, townhall.com. Lots of attention on the New York governor's race in the run-up to the midterms as Republicans hammer the Democrats over sanctuary city and state policy.
6: Republican Bruce Blakeman, who's running against New York Governor Democrat Kathy Hochul, promising to end New York's sanctuary state policies on his first day in office. Blakeman campaigning in Chappaqua, New York, alongside the family of Sheridan Gorman, an 18-year-old Loyola University student gunned down by an illegal alien. Blakeman saying, "The insanity is over. We're putting New Yorkers first." The Real Clear Politics average of polls shows Hochul ahead of Blakeman by more than 11 points. Laura Winters reporting.
0: Legislation proposed by Democratic Senator Cory Booker would block the Navy from removing the name of a black World War II hero from an aircraft carrier and renaming that vessel in honor of President Trump. More on these stories, townhall.com.
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7: 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That's Monday, Tuesday, Wednesday, and Thursday, that last week in October. Now, you can hear this from 5:30 until 10 o'clock each night that week, Monday through Thursday. 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
10: Here's your obituary report for the day. Funeral services for Bobby Jean Roberts West, age 89, of Indianapolis and formerly of Union Camp Community in Macon County, will be conducted today at 1 p.m. from the chapel of Anderson & Son Funeral Home in Lafayette. Interment will follow in the Anderson & Son Memorial Park. Visitation will be from 11 a.m. until service time at 1. Bobby Jean Roberts West is survived by sister Charlotte Elizabeth Farmer Hale. Funeral services for Roger Lee Whittemore, age 77, of Lafayette, are scheduled to be conducted today at 2 p.m. from the Chapel of Alexander Funeral Home. Interment will follow in the Cold Spring Cemetery. Visitation will begin at the funeral home from 10 a.m. until service time at 2. Roger Lee Whittemore is survived by son Joseph Odie Wood and sisters Bexie and husband Bandy and Judy Carter. Funeral services for Traveler Hammer, age 88, of Tompkinsville, will be held on Friday at 11 a.m. at Yokely Tribal Funeral Home in Tompkinsville, with burial to follow at the Hammer Cemetery. Glasgow DAV Chapter 20 will perform military rites. Visitation is Thursday from 4 to 8 p.m. and Friday, 8 a.m. until service time at 11 at Yokely Tribal Funeral Home. Traveler Hammer is survived by a daughter, Lisa Geralds, and husband, Bernal, and a son, Richard B. Bowhammer. A celebration of life for John Murray Hippie Jack Stoddard Jr. will be held at a later date. John Murray Stoddard Jr. is survived by his wife, Lynn, his children, Avery Stoddard Hutchins and husband, Mark, Jason Stoddard and wife, Beth, Jessica Stoddard Ladd and husband, John, and Silas Stoddard and wife, Erica. In lieu of flowers, all are encouraged to donate to the Council for Americana Roots Music by visiting jammin@hippiejacks.com.
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3: 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Pastor Elder Michael Robertson will be assisted by Elder Daniel Cook. Meadowville Missionary Baptist Church will have prayer meeting services each Wednesday night at 7. Brother Sean Houchins will preach at Day's Crossroads Missionary Baptist Church Sunday morning at 11. Brother Alan Miller will preach at Sunrise Missionary Baptist Church Sunday morning at 11. Brother Tanner Trout will preach at Meadowville Missionary Baptist Church Sunday morning at 11. Lafette City Hall will be closed Monday in observance of Columbus Day. Monday's garbage will be picked up on Tuesday. Please have your garbage out the night before. Macon County Emergency Communications District will hold a regularly scheduled meeting Tuesday at 1:30 at the 911 building. The Committee of the Whole of the County Commission of Macon County will meet Tuesday night at 6:30 in the Legislative Meeting Room of the Administrative Building. Red Bulling Springs Motorcycle Ride is Saturday the 10th at 359 Lafette Road in Red Bulling Springs. 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

Alrighty. Good morning, everyone. It is currently 65 degrees, 7:25 in the a.m. And let's do our birthday list brought to you by Latia's Mexican Restaurant and Pepperonis. And we are going to say happy birthday to Logan Driver, who turns 17 today. So, Logan, hope you have a very happy birthday. That's called in from Granny and Pa. And a happy birthday going out to Tanisha Copas, called in from family. Hope you have a great birthday, Tanisha. Happy 92nd birthday going out to Joyce Clarity. Joyce, that's called in from Terrell and all the family. And a happy 13th birthday going out to Scarlett Lawrence. Scarlett, that's called in from family. And we hope you have a very happy birthday as well. So, folks, if you happen to have a birthday or anniversary you'd like announced, give us a call, 615-666-2169.

0: There you go, a little Alabama. Feels so right. And let's see. We have got 66 degrees currently. And looks like sunny skies with a high near 82 today. Tonight, we're looking at clear skies with a low around 55. And then tomorrow, Thursday, another sunny day with a high near 83 degrees. And, of course, also don't forget that the Westside Haunted Barn, located at 665 Green Grove Road, is open every Friday and Saturday night through Halloween from 7 to 10 p.m.
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2: Former Shelby County Commissioner Edmund Ford Jr. has been sentenced to 2 years in federal prison for evading income taxes from 2018 through 2022. Prosecutors proved Ford funneled over $250,000 in municipal grants back into private business accounts without reporting $300,000 on tax returns. Under federal law, Ford must serve the full term without parole. Meantime, Tennessee death row inmate Krista Pike is awake and speaking at a Nashville hospital following a failed lethal injection attempt at Riverbend Maximum Security Institution. Pike survived 2 doses of pentobarbital that caused severe burns to both arms. Attorneys are reiterating clemency requests to Governor Bill Lee and seeking an emergency evidence preservation order for all execution logs and drug lot numbers. I'm Travis Lipp.
1: Number one for news from across the state. 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
2: The city of Knoxville has formally launched the public review phase for its updated Knoxville 2050 comprehensive plan. The 25-year civic initiative outlines long-term land use guidelines, transportation corridor investments, and municipal zoning adjustments to accommodate accelerating population and industrial expansion across East Tennessee. Municipal planning officials are encouraging residents to submit public comment on proposed commercial and housing corridors through the end of the month. Separately, defense attorneys for Tennessee death row inmate Krista Pike are appearing on Wednesday before Davidson County Chancery Court Judge Aisha Miles for a status conference on emergency motions to preserve all execution chemicals, intravenous lines, and staff logs. Pike is conscious and speaking at a hospital following a failed lethal injection attempt at Riverbend Maximum Security Institution as her legal team continues pursuing executive clemency petitions before Governor Bill Lee. I'm Travis Laird, Tennessee Radio Network News.
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Lafayette City Hall will be closed Monday in observance of Columbus Day. Monday's garbage will be picked up on Tuesday, so please have your garbage out the night before.

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How old do you think I am? He said. I said, well, I didn't know. He said, I turned 65 about 11 months ago.

Alrighty, good morning. Our birthday list brought to you by Latia's and Pepperoni's. We've got some more on here now. Happy 13th birthday to Scarlett Lawrence from family. Happy 92nd birthday to Joyce Clarity from Terrell and the family. Happy birthday to Tanisha Copas from family. Happy 17th birthday to Logan Driver from Granny and Pa. Happy 9th birthday to Hudson McMurtry. That's called in from Granny and Pony. And a happy birthday to Betty Lou Carter. Betty Lou turns 56 today. And Betty Lou, that's called in from James, Tom, and Sandra. And here's your song.

0: DeJuan Lane earned co-defensive player honors. While punter Jackson Ross was named co-special teams player of the week. The 15th-ranked Vols now prepare for their first SEC road game at Arkansas. Defensive line coach Rodney Garner says he's got a young group, but they have a tremendous upside.
1: It's a very young room with all the guys that we lost last year. So for these guys to have bought in and be able to do some of the things that they've done this year, I'm very excited about what they could be if we cleaned up some stuff and we even just played even smarter.
0: And Vanderbilt has sold out its allotment for their October 17th homecoming game against Arkansas. More sports after this.
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0: The Atlanta Braves will try to stave off elimination against the Los Angeles Dodgers tonight in Game 4 at Truist Park after they went 0-for-6 with runners in scoring position. They fell 3-1 last night. Meanwhile, the Nashville Predators blew a 3-goal lead. They lost to Toronto 5-4 in overtime. Steven Stamkos scored twice, moving into sole possession of 17th place on the NHL's all-time goals list. The Preds continue the road trip tomorrow night in Montreal. Have a great day, Tennessee. I'm Scott Fitzgerald.
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6: Alrighty. Good morning, everyone. Hope you're having a wonderful day. 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Right now, let's do our weather. And we are looking at currently 69 degrees. The sun is shining. It's going to be sunny today with a high near 82. Tonight, clear skies with a low around 55. And tomorrow, Thursday, we're looking at sunny skies with a high near 83 degrees. And let's see what we got going on in our community. Just a reminder that the Lafayette Lions and Lioness Lions Club's 30th annual radio auction will be October 26th through the 29th from 5:30 to 10 each night. Visit the Lafayette Lions Lioness and Lions Club radio auction Facebook page to view auction items. The Red Bulling Springs Motorcycle Ride is Saturday the 10th at 359 Lafayette Road in Red Bulling Springs. Registration starts at 9 a.m. and it's $20 per bike, $10 per rider. Food to be served after the ride. It's $10 per plate for shoulder sandwich, baked beans, coleslaw, and a drink. And the Westside Haunted Barn, located at 665 Green Grove Road, is open every Friday and Saturday night through Halloween from 7 to 10 p.m. And Lafayette City Hall will be closed Monday in observance of Columbus Day. Now, Monday's garbage will be picked up on Tuesday. Please have your garbage. Please have your garbage out the night before. And we are listening to Total Country Mornings. I'm Don Blankenship. Thanks so much for inviting me into your radio. 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

0: news this hour. Amrit Thomason. What's going on with that apparent outbreak of pneumonic plague in Siberia?
1: So far, we're in very deep discussions. We'll be able to report about it probably tomorrow.
0: President Trump says the update could come as early as today after he speaks with Russian President Putin. Mr. Trump says a phone call has been arranged. A lab worker died, what the Russians call pneumonia, although there is speculation it was plague-related, perhaps the result of a broken test tube. Another night, another deadly attack by Russia on Ukraine.
2: Ukrainian officials say Russia launched an attack overnight that damaged residential buildings, industrial facilities, and infrastructure across northern Ukraine. Authorities say 8 people were killed in the attack, including 2 in the city of Kyiv, and that the Ukrainian Air Force was able to stop over 160 of the Russian drones and missiles. Russia's defense ministry says it carried out a massive strike overnight on Ukraine's military industrial facilities. I'm Tammy Trujillo.
0: It has been 3 years. The Hamas terror attack on southern Israel had claimed more than 1,200 lives. 3 years ago today, there are observances in Israel and elsewhere. Crew of 4 is closer to returning to terra firma after spending 6 months aboard the International Space Station.
3: Homecoming is a process for astronauts who've been living half a year in space.
4: The hatch is closed and we see the closed invitation.
5: All right, we copy hatch closed.
3: NASA astronauts, including Commander Jessica Meir and pilot Jack Hathaway, are in their SpaceX Crew Dragon capsule along with colleagues from Russia and Europe. The 4 will spend a day orbiting the Earth before splashdown Thursday morning off the coast of San Diego. I'm Rory O'Neill.
0: And it looks like Wall Street's headed for a lower open this morning. The Dow futures are down 412 points. The NASDAQ futures off 219. More on these stories, townhall.com.
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0: Soccer superstar Lionel Messi has played his final match for Argentina, although he is still playing for Inter Miami.
7: The value of the team has more than doubled since he arrived in 2023. It is also said that he has been a catalyst of economic growth even for the entire city of Miami. He has brought so much attention, so many tourists who arrive in Miami, and one of the first things they want to do is to go to the store and buy the famous pink jersey with Messi's name. So certainly he's going to continue being an important presence for as long as he decides to play in Inter Miami.
0: The BBC's Luis Fajardo. Cornell faculty is preparing a no-confidence vote in the university's administration. It stems from the school's handling of the alleged sexual assault at a Cornell frat house in 2024. Cornell faculty Senator Noah Tamarkin says they're listening after Monday's student-led demonstration. News and analysis at townhall.com. Always the subject of a lot of speculation, especially in Washington political circles, the ideological makeup of the U.S. Supreme Court is once again coming to the fore.
8: Supreme Court Justice Samuel Alito says retirement is on his mind every term. Alito is 76. If the justice steps down, President Trump nominates a replacement and the Senate confirms it. That vote belongs to whoever wins the midterms. Republicans hold 53 seats. Democrats need 4 on November 3rd to take control. A Democrat Senate could block a conservative nominee or leave the seat empty. Justice Clarence Thomas is 78, so more than one Supreme Court seat could be in play. Willie Nelson, the White House.
0: The National Hurricane Center is watching Tropical Depression Number 9. It's formed in the southwestern Gulf. Forecasters say the system could strengthen as it moves generally northward over warm waters in the next few days. Residents along the Gulf Coast being urged to review their hurricane plans and stay tuned for updated weather forecasts. More on these stories, townhall.com.
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11: 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Funeral services for Bobby Jean Roberts West, age 89, of Indianapolis and formerly of Union Camp Community in Macon County, will be conducted today at 1 p.m. from the chapel of Anderson & Son Funeral Home in Lafayette. Interment will follow in the Anderson & Son Memorial Park. Visitation will be from 11 a.m. until service time at 1. Bobby Jean Roberts West is survived by sister Charlotte Elizabeth Farmer Hale. Funeral services for Roger Lee Whittemore, age 77, of Lafayette, are scheduled to be conducted today at 2 p.m. from the Chapel of Alexander Funeral Home. Interment will follow in the Cold Spring Cemetery. Visitation will begin at the funeral home from 10 a.m. until service time at 2. Roger Lee Whittemore is survived by son Joseph Odie Wood and sisters Vexie and husband Bandy and Judy Carter. Funeral services for Traveler Hammer, age 88, of Tompkinsville, will be held on Friday at 11 a.m. at Yokely Tribal Funeral Home in Tompkinsville, with burial to follow at the Hammer Cemetery. Glasgow DAV Chapter 20 will perform military rites. Visitation is Thursday from 4 to 8 p.m. and Friday, 8 a.m. until service time at 11 at Yokely Tribal Funeral Home. Traveler Hammer is survived by a daughter, Lisa Geralds, and husband, Bernal, and a son, Richard B. Bowhammer. A celebration of life for John Murray Hippie Jack Stoddard Jr. will be held at a later date. John Murray Stoddard Jr. is survived by his wife, Lynn, his children, Avery Stoddard Hutchins and husband, Mark, Jason Stoddard and wife, Beth, Jessica Stoddard Ladd and husband, John, and Silas Stoddard and wife, Erica. In lieu of flowers, all are encouraged to donate to the Council for Americana Roots Music by visiting jammin@hippiejacks.com.
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13: This is Dakota Livesay chronicling another true story taken from the 1800s, a time known to all as the Old West. Back in 1887, Tom Henry and a bunch of toughs came to Las Vegas, New Mexico, and got into a gunfight, killing the city marshal. The men were captured and taken to be lynched. But the city marshal's wife stopped the lynching in its tracks. Since 2004, I've been intrigued with a code of ethics that was developed during the 300 years the United States had a frontier. Through Chronicle of the Old West, our publication, and our weekly radio show, I've promoted seven precepts that came from that code of ethics. Those seven precepts have now become a book. It's called Living the Code. This book came from a lifetime of conversations and the written words of men and women of principle, theologians, historians, and educators. I truly believe these seven precepts have the ability to change a person's life. Incidentally, Living the Code has a 5-star rating on Amazon.com. For more information, go to www.livingthecode.com. 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Thanks, Jake. In 1887, Tom Henry and his gang came to Las Vegas, New Mexico, and headed for the nearest bar. Shortly afterward, City Marshal Joel Carson came to the bar to enforce the no-gun ordinance. Tom Henry and his men just laughed at the marshal. Marshal Carson left to get help. His help just happened to be his deputy, mysterious Dave Mather, a man who became one of the Old West's most notorious killers. When they returned, a gunfight ensued. Mather killed two of the men and wounded another. But the gang members killed Marshal Carson. The two unscathed gang members escaped, only to be captured on February 6, 1888. They were put in jail along with their wounded companion, who incidentally had never been given medical treatment. That night, a lynch mob led by Deputy Dave Mather easily broke into the jail. With Mather a part of the mob, there was no one but the killers to put up a fight. The three outlaws were taken to a nearby windmill. Having but one rope, they started with the wounded outlaw. The rope was put around his neck and he was hoisted up. But they didn't tie his hands, so he grabbed the rope above the noose and pulled himself up while crying for mercy. By now, I'm sure some of the crowd was having second thoughts. At this point, Marshal Carson's wife stepped forward and stopped the lynching by pulling a pistol from her dress and shooting at the prisoners. And it was but a short while later when the crowd joined the marshal's wife and filled the outlaws with holes. You've just heard another story from Chronicle of the Old West. I'm Dakota Livesay.

Alrighty, 8:17 in the a.m. There you go. That was Chronicles of the Old West, followed up by Jesus is a Cowboy by Ted White from Positive Country. And it is 8:18 in the a.m. Shall we do our birthday list once more? I think we shall. Happy birthday to these folks, brought to you by Latia's Mexican Restaurant and Pepperonis. And get those birthdays called in by 7 a.m. on Friday morning. That means they're eligible for a prize drawing we have here at the station. And we'll announce those winners on Friday right around 7:50 or so. And right now we're going to say happy 13th birthday to Scarlett Lawrence. Scarlett, hope you have the best birthday ever. Happy birthday to Betty Lou Carter, turns 56 today, from James, Tom, and Sandra. Happy 9th birthday to Hudson McMurtry, called in from Granny and Pony. Happy 17th birthday to Logan Driver, called in from Granny and Pa. Happy birthday to Tanisha Copas, called in from Family. And a happy anniversary going out to Sammy and Rena Clarity, called in from Georgia. And a happy 92nd birthday to Sammy's mom, Joyce Clarity, called in from Terrell and the Family.

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0: Sinatra.
1: And weather-wise, it is 71 degrees currently, and looks like we've got sunny skies in the forecast with a high near 82 degrees. Tonight looks like clear skies with a low around 55 degrees, and tomorrow Thursday, sunny with a high near 83. Looks to be pretty good throughout the rest of the week. The weekend does have a chance of rain, though. But don't let that stop you, because Westside Haunted Barn, located at 665 Green Grove Road, is open every Friday and Saturday night through Halloween from 7 p.m. to 10 p.m. And the Red Bulling Springs Motorcycle Ride is Saturday at 359 Lafayette Road in Red Bulling Springs. Registration starts at 9 a.m. It's $20 per bike, $10 per rider, and they'll have food to be served after the ride. It's $10 per plate, and it'll be shoulder sandwich, baked beans, coleslaw, and a drink. So come on out and enjoy the Red Bulling Springs Motorcycle Ride Saturday. And did you know that Lafayette City Hall will be closed Monday in observance of Columbus Day? Monday's garbage will be picked up on Tuesday, so please have your garbage out the night before. And Lafayette Lions and Lioness Lions Club's 30th annual radio auction will be October 26th through the 29th from 5:30 p.m. to 10 p.m. each night. You can visit the Lafayette Lioness and Lions Club's radio auction Facebook page to view some of those great auction items, which are all donated by local merchants. And, of course, that's the 30th annual. It's been around that long, and it's been that popular. It started out with like one night or a couple hours. Now we have four nights, and like I said, that's from 5:30 to 10 each night.
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3: Country Music Association said this week that 20 performers, including Reba McEntire, Carrie Underwood, and Kelsey Ballerini, will take part in the October 21st show at Belmont University. The two-hour special will air live on network television. Tickets proceeds will benefit Parton's Imagination Library, the program she started after watching her father struggle because he could not read or write. I'm Liz Kennedy.
4: A former Shelby County commissioner has been sentenced to 2 years in prison, followed by 2 years probation. Edmund Ford Jr. pleaded guilty to 5 counts of tax evasion. Authorities say a fight erupted in the lobby of Memphis City Hall during a council meeting. I'm Scott Kimbler.
5: Number one for news from across the state. 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
4: Two children missing from our state found in Georgia. That from Thomas Cage.
9: Two children reported abducted from Tennessee were found safe at a Dalton, Georgia hotel where officers arrested two suspects. The children who were reported abducted from Mooresburg were located at the Econo Lodge in Dalton. News Channel 9 reports Dalton police located the suspect's vehicle using flock cameras. The suspects, Rebecca Calfee and Stephen Kirkpatrick, were arrested on custodial interference warrants and taken to jail. I'm Thomas Cage.
4: Tennessee lawmakers seeking execution changes after a lethal injection attempt on death row inmate Krista Pike failed twice. Governor Bill Lee paused all executions after the failed attempt, ordered a third-party review of execution procedures and seen the Tennessee Department of Corrections commissioner resign. President Trump visiting Knoxville October 10th, just 19 days after a visit to the city to see UT play. I'm Scott Kimbler, Tennessee Radio Network News.

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Well, got to stay out of the jailhouse. And it is currently 8:41 in the a.m. Let's do our birthday list, brought to you by Latia's Mexican Restaurant and Pepperoni's. And we are going to say happy birthday to Sammy and Rena Clarity.

17 today, and that's called in from Granny and Pa. And then we're going to say happy birthday to Tanisha Copas. Tanisha, that's called in from family. And we're going to say a happy birthday going out to Scarlett Lawrence. Scarlett turns 13 years old today, and that's called in from all her family. So, Scarlett, we all hope you have a very, very happy birthday.

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0: 7. Day service is Saturday and Sunday at 11. Pastor Elder Michael Robertson will be assisted by Elder Daniel Cook. Maiderville Missionary Baptist Church will have prayer meeting services each Wednesday night at 7. Brother Sean Houchins will preach at Day's Crossroads Missionary Baptist Church Sunday morning at 11. Brother Alan Miller will preach at Sunrise Missionary Baptist Church Sunday morning at 11. Brother Tanner Trout will preach at Maiderville Missionary Baptist Church Sunday morning at 11. Lafette City Hall will be closed Monday in observance of Columbus Day. Monday's garbage will be picked up on Tuesday. Please have your garbage out the night before. Macon County Emergency Communications District will hold a regularly scheduled meeting Tuesday at 1:30 at the 911 building. The Committee of the Whole of the County Commission of Macon County will meet Tuesday night at 6:30 in the Legislative Meeting Room of the Administrative Building. Red Bulling Springs Motorcycle Ride is Saturday the 10th at 359 Lafette Road in Red Bulling Springs. Registration starts at 9. It's $20 per bike, $10 per rider. 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
2: 72 degrees currently, sunny skies with a high near 82 today. Tonight, clear with a low around 55. And then tomorrow, Thursday, sunny with a high near 83.

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I'm Don Blankenship. 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Happy hump day to you. And weather-wise, 73 degrees, going to have a high near 82 with sunny skies today. 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Have a great day. We'll see you right back here tomorrow morning. And everyone, be excellent to one another.

0: It's a story, a tale, a beat, some licks, a tune that stays in your head. A journey shared, a soul that's bared, words that just need to be said. It's a friend and a lover, a memory uncovered, a family, a house, and a dog. A six-string guitar and a little...
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2: Breaking news this hour from Town Hall. I'm Rich Thomason. Israel has been marking the third anniversary of the Hamas terror attack that left more than 1,200 people dead. The BBC's Jolan Nell is at the site of the attack, where a music festival was underway when the terrorists swept in.
3: Hamas-led forces, Nukba forces, came here. It's now understood from Israeli military investigations that they didn't know that this party was happening. They were actually heading to another Israeli town nearby. But then, of course, when they came across people here, they were so vulnerable. They were out in the open. People had run into bomb shelters because of the rockets that were initially fired from Gaza. Many people were killed in those, and also when they were hiding around us here in the trees.
2: President Trump blames mass migration for violent unrest in France, quoting Mr. Trump's Truth Social post. This is about Islam wanting to take over a once great country. The president says he has a call scheduled with Vladimir Putin. It stems from reports of a case of deadly pneumonic plague in Russia.
4: I have a call scheduled. Yep, very soon.
5: Speaking to reporters outside of the White House Tuesday, Trump said he hopes to provide an update soon about the situation.
4: So far, we're in very deep discussions. We'll be able to report about it probably tomorrow.
5: He says he's being briefed by intelligence. Russian officials said at first a 28-year-old woman working at an anti-plague research institute died from an unspecified form of the disease, then later said the woman had died from pneumonia. Secretary of State Marco Rubio has called on Russia to be more transparent about the incident. In Washington, I'm Scott Carr.
2: Minister Trump pays a visit to Texas today with the midterm elections less than a month away. Stocks sharply lower this hour on Wall Street. The Dow is down about 509 points for a loss of 1%. The S&P off 182. Townhall.com.
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2: He was a legend. Former L.A. Dodgers general manager Fred Clair has passed.
8: Clair died Monday on his 91st birthday. Clair started as a sports writer, then began working for the Dodgers Public Relations Department. He became general manager in 1987 and built the 1988 World Championship team. He signed key veteran players like Kirk Gibson, who hit a legendary walk-off home run in Game 1 of that year's World Series. Clair was GM for 11 years, also credited with coining the term Dodger Blue. Clair is survived by his wife and three children. I'm Daniel Martindale.
2: An actress from the golden age of Hollywood has died. Eva Marie Saint won an Oscar for Best Supporting Actress with a classic On the Waterfront with Marlon Brando. She also starred in the Hitchcock film North by Northwest and with Paul Newman in Exodus. Her publicist says Eva Marie Saint died on Tuesday at her home in Los Angeles, and she was 102 years old. News and analysis at townhall.com. Change is on the menu at American Airlines.
9: A pilot program will allow travelers to reserve food to purchase before they board. American Airlines restarting coach food pre-orders called Reserve Buy on Board starting October 13th with a test on Dallas-Fort Worth to Los Angeles flights from October 20th, then expanding to more routes over the coming months. The customer's order is prepared and boarded specifically under the customer's flight. When customers receive their items on board, their payment is processed automatically. John Scott reporting.
2: A bill proposed by Democrat Senator Cory Booker would block the Navy from removing the name of a black World War II hero from an aircraft carrier and renaming it for President Trump. The carrier under construction set to be named after Doris Miller. She was a Pearl Harbor worker in 1941 who dragged wounded sailors to safety following the Japanese attack. More on these stories. Town Hall.

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1: Here's your weather forecast for today. Sunny skies today with a high near 82 degrees and tonight clear with a low around 55. Thursday, sunny with a high near 83 degrees and Thursday night clear with a low around 53. Friday, sunny with a high near 86, while Friday night we have a 20% chance of showers, partly cloudy with a low around 59, and Saturday showers are likely, chance of precipitation is 60% with partly sunny skies and a high near 80 degrees.

0: Sean Pardee's new one is on the way. And what were you doing when you were in your early 20s? Probably not this. I'll tell you about it coming up.
1: His eyes are cold and restless.

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0: That's his very latest. It's John Party. I'm Penny. I was never this smart ever in my life. Two young women from the Chicago area. They're both student paleontologists, Peyton and Allison. They have discovered a species that was previously unknown. They were studying a fossil when they realized that nobody's ever identified this thing before. It is a brand new species that lived in the United States about 300 million years ago. Very frog-like little creature. They named it the Generpiton mazonensis. Generpiton stands for Jean's crawler, because both of their moms are named Jean. So these two highly intelligent young ladies, and they're both super pretty too. They named this new creature after their moms. This is not making me feel better about what I was doing with my life in my early 20s.
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20: Here's your weather forecast for today. Sunny skies today with a high near 82 degrees, and tonight clear with a low around 55. Thursday, sunny with a high near 83 degrees, and Thursday night clear with a low around 53. Friday, sunny with a high near 86, while Friday night we have a 20% chance of showers, partly cloudy with a low around 59, and Saturday showers are likely. Chance of precipitation is 60% with partly sunny skies and a high near 80 degrees.
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0: Hey, this is Dolly Parton, and you're listening to Country 102. 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
1: Here's your weather forecast for today. Sunny skies today with a high near 82 degrees, and tonight clear with a low around 55. Thursday, sunny with a high near 83 degrees, and Thursday night clear with a low around 53. Friday, sunny with a high near 86, while Friday night we have a 20% chance of showers, partly cloudy with a low around 59, and Saturday showers are likely. Chance of precipitation is 60% with partly sunny skies and a high near 80 degrees.

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16: Here's your weather forecast for today. Sunny skies today with a high near 82 degrees, and tonight clear with a low around 55. Thursday, sunny with a high near 83 degrees, and Thursday night clear with a low around 53. Friday, sunny with a high near 86, while Friday night we have a 20% chance of showers, partly cloudy with a low around 59, and Saturday showers are likely. Chance of precipitation is 60% with partly sunny skies and a high near 80 degrees.

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6: 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Each week, you'll pick eight NFL team logos. If you match four or more of the logos drawn on Sunday, you win. 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Now back to you, Bob.
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3: Here's your weather forecast for today. Sunny skies today with a high near 82 degrees, and tonight clear with a low around 55. Thursday, sunny with a high near 83 degrees, and Thursday night, clear with a low around 53. Friday, sunny with a high near 86, while Friday night, we have a 20% chance of showers, partly cloudy with a low around 59, and Saturday, showers are likely, chance of precipitation is 60% with partly sunny skies and a high near 80 degrees.

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1: Breaking news this hour from Town Hall. I'm Rich Thomason. What started as student protest over conditions at high schools in France has morphed into violent rioting. President Trump blames mass migration. Writing on Truth Social, this is about Islam wanting to take over a once great country. Harry Cole is editor-at-large of the Sun newspaper. He says those who should be trying to defuse the situation are actually stoking the flames of violence.
2: We've had politicians joining in this melee, and you think that is going to be a very, very dangerous road for France to take. There's one very big difference between students having legitimate concerns and active politicians, presidential candidates, stirring the pot.
1: It's been a solemn day in Israel, the country marking the third anniversary of the Hamas terrorist attack. It killed more than 1,200 people, hundreds more were kidnapped, and the attack unleashed the war that devastated Gaza. At least some of the terrorist underground infrastructure remains intact.
3: Okay, so we're making our way through here.
4: In an exclusive, Salem's Erin Molin goes deep beneath Gaza into one of the Hamas terrorist tunnels discovered by the Israeli military just 8 months ago.
3: We've already passed an intersection that goes back the other way, this one heading towards the Israeli border. And there's only a handful of us here, but it's already quite hot and humid. It's incredible how so many terrorists could have been down here. Even their ability to breathe, to function, it just with thousands here, it's unimaginable.
4: Laura Winters reporting.
1: The Secretary of the Army says a man who carried out a deadly mass shooting at Fort Hood in Texas will be executed Thursday, December 3rd. Nidal Hassan's execution by firing squad will take place at 1 p.m. that day at Fort Hood. On Wall Street, stocks deep in the red this hour. The Dow is down about 550 points. The Nasdaq off 217. The S&P 50 points lower. More on these stories, townhall.com.
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1: An update on the investigation of an alleged sexual assault at a Cornell University frat house.
4: The latest development in the Cornell case involves a telephone call that was apparently recorded the day before the woman went to police to make a report about the alleged incident. It's been widely reported that in the call, the woman asks the fraternity brother who allegedly invited her to the frat party to help her identify all of the men who were in the room that night. The woman filing a civil suit against Cornell and seven men. Laura Winters reporting.
1: President Trump has visited Maryland, announcing that a shipyard in Baltimore is getting $3.7 billion in new business. Mr. Trump highlighted the investment in the defense contractor that will manufacture parts for Virginia-class submarines. Maryland's Democratic Governor Wes Moore claims he was not invited to the event. The White House insists that's not true, accusing Moore of throwing a tantrum. News and analysis, townhall.com. New data is shedding light on what might be America's favorite convenience store, although there isn't necessarily one in your neck of the woods.
7: The latest numbers from the American Customer Satisfaction Index show it's the Midwest-based brand Meijer. It even overtook last year's winner Quick Trip. More than two dozen brands competed on the basis of store hours and locations, food quality, store layout and cleanliness, and the variety of merchandise. Not to mention the quality and freshness of the coffee they serve. Also ranking among the top stores, Quick Trip, Sheetz, Wawa, Murphy USA, Bucky's, Racetrack, and Shell. Bob Agnew reporting.
1: It's called Tropical Depression 9. It is formed in the southwestern Gulf with the National Hurricane Center watching it. Forecasters say the system could strengthen. as it moves generally northward over warm waters over the next couple of days. Residents of the Gulf Coast being urged to review their hurricane plans and closely watch the developing storm. More on these stories, Town Hall.
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9: 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Well, it won't be long now. LaFette Lions and Lioness Lions Club's 30th annual radio auction will be on a Monday through Thursday, October 26th through the 29th. That's Monday, Tuesday, Wednesday, and Thursday, that last week in October. Now, you can hear this from 5:30 until 10 o'clock each night that week, Monday through Thursday. It'll be at Wellworth Bank. 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
10: Here's your obituary report for the day. Funeral services for Bobby Jean Roberts West, age 89, of Indianapolis and formerly of Union Camp Community in Macon County, will be conducted today at 1 p.m. from the chapel of Anderson & Son Funeral Home in Lafayette. Interment will follow in the Anderson & Son Memorial Park. Visitation will be from 11 a.m. until service time at 1. Bobby Jean Roberts West is survived by sister Charlotte Elizabeth Farmer Hale. Funeral services for Roger Lee Whittemore, age 77, of Lafayette, are scheduled to be conducted today at 2 p.m. from the Chapel of Alexander Funeral Home. Interment will follow in the Cold Spring Cemetery. Visitation will begin at the funeral home from 10 a.m. until service time at 2. Roger Lee Whittemore is survived by son Joseph Odie Wood and sisters Vexie and husband Bandy and Judy Carter. Funeral services for Traveler Hammer, age 88, of Tompkinsville, will be held on Friday at 11 a.m. at Yokely Tribal Funeral Home in Tompkinsville, with burial to follow at the Hammer Cemetery. Glasgow DAV Chapter 20 will perform military rites. Visitation is Thursday from 4 to 8 p.m. and Friday, 8 a.m. until service time at 11 at Yokely Tribal Funeral Home. Traveler Hammer is survived by a daughter, Lisa Geralds, and husband, Bernal, and a son, Richard B. Bowhammer. A celebration of life for John Murray Hippie Jack Stoddard Jr. will be held at a later date. John Murray Stoddard Jr. is survived by his wife, Lynn, His children, Avery Stoddard Hutchins and husband Mark, Jason Stoddard and wife Beth, Jessica Stoddard Ladd and husband John, and Silas Stoddard and wife Erica. In lieu of flowers, all are encouraged to donate to the Council for Americana Roots Music by visiting jammin@hippiejacks.com.
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10: Here's your weather forecast for today. Sunny skies today with a high near 82 degrees, and tonight clear with a low around 55. Thursday, sunny with a high near 83 degrees, and Thursday night clear with a low around 53. Friday, sunny with a high near 86, while Friday night we have a 20% chance of showers, partly cloudy with a low around 59, and Saturday showers are likely. Chance of precipitation is 60% with partly sunny skies and a high near 80 degrees. 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

0: That's his new one, Jelly. Throw your hands up because you're tired of trying to figure out what you're going to dress up as for Halloween. If you're going to be going to an adult Halloween party and you really want to dress the part, what should you not be thinking of doing? There was a survey asking adults which Halloween costumes have been just overdone by your fellow adults. Number one answer, sexy anything. Sexy nurses, sexy pirates. It's been done. Move on. And then poor pirates showing up again on the list. Number one, sexy pirates. Number two, just pirates in general. Poor pirates, getting no respect. So if you were going to dress up as Jack Sparrow this year, just pretend like you're not listening to me for a minute. 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
13: Here's your weather forecast for today. Sunny skies today with a high near 82 degrees, and tonight clear with a low around 55. Thursday, sunny with a high near 83 degrees, and Thursday night clear with a low around 53. Friday, sunny with a high near 86, while Friday night we have a 20% chance of showers, partly cloudy with a low around 59, and Saturday showers are likely. Chance of precipitation is 60% with partly sunny skies and a high near 80 degrees.

0: that first question that popped into your head while listening to this song, that was the first question I had too. And the answer is no, it was not written about his marriage. In fact, he did not write this song. I know, it was a logical thing to ask. That's Kenny. That's his brand new one.
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2: 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Be sure to call those birthdays and anniversaries in at 615-666-2169. Let's start off with a happy 13th birthday going out to Scarlett Lawrence. Scarlett, that's called in from family. We all hope you have a terrific birthday today. Happy 92nd birthday to Joyce Clarity. Joyce, that's called in from Terrell and the family, and hope you have the best birthday ever. Also, a happy anniversary to Joyce's son, Sammy, and his wife, Rena Clarity. That's called in from Georgia. Happy birthday to Tanisha Copas, called in from family. Happy 17th birthday to Logan Driver, called in from Granny and Pa. Happy 9th birthday to Hudson McMurtry, called in from Granny and Pony. And a happy 56th birthday to Betty Lou Carter, called in from James, Tom, and Sandra. And remember, folks, all birthdays are special.
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2: Here's your weather forecast for today. Sunny skies today with a high near 82 degrees, and tonight clear with a low around 55. Thursday, sunny with a high near 83 degrees. And Thursday night, clear with a low around 53. Friday, sunny with a high near 86. While Friday night, we have a 20% chance of showers, partly cloudy with a low around 59. And Saturday, showers are likely. Chance of precipitation is 60% with partly sunny skies and a high near 80 degrees.

0: So she had a big number one song, and she currently, even as we speak, is on tour in Australia right now. So she's having, you know, an awfully nice year. That's Stella Lefty.
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10: 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I'm Dr. Wes Stafford on behalf of Compassion, and I know you will get a lift today from author, speaker, and comedian Ken Davis.
11: A waiter in a large restaurant was rushed to the hospital's emergency room. He was lying on the operating table in unbelievable pain and awaiting attention. He saw an intern walk by, and he said, "Doc, please, I'm sick. Can you do something?" "Sorry," replied the intern. "This isn't my table." "Oh, touche. I remember waiting almost 20 minutes to be served in a very nice restaurant. Finally, I stopped someone and asked if we could get a glass of water. You know, just to keep us alive until the real waiter showed up." Without even slowing her pace, the waitress kept walking and snarled over her shoulder, No, I can't help you. This section is closed." She didn't even offer to relocate us. Evidently, we were not anyone's responsibility because we were sitting in a closed section. In God's world, there are no closed sections, and every person's table is our table. 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His love is available to everyone. In addition, he commands that we love each other, just like he loved us. That means you can't walk past the skateboarder, the sullen teenager, or the elderly neighbor to get to your table of safe friends. They are all at your table. The section is never closed. Find a way to bring at least some water. Lighten up and live.
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13: Here's your weather forecast for today. Sunny skies today with a high near 82 degrees, and tonight clear with a low around 55. Thursday, sunny with a high near 83 degrees, and Thursday night clear with a low around 53. Friday, sunny with a high near 86, while Friday night we have a 20% chance of showers, partly cloudy with a low around 59, and Saturday showers are likely. Chance of precipitation is 60% with partly sunny skies and a high near 80 degrees.

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1: Scott Thomas, who is the drummer for Parmalee, he and his wife are expecting their first child, a little boy. 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
2: 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Nightly services at 7, day services Saturday and Sunday at 11. Pastor Elder Michael Robertson will be assisted by Elder Daniel Cook. Meadowville Missionary Baptist Church will have prayer meeting services each Wednesday night at 7. Brother Sean Houchins will preach at Day's Crossroads Missionary Baptist Church Sunday morning at 11. Brother Alan Miller will preach at Sunrise Missionary Baptist Church Sunday morning at 11. Brother Tanner Trout will preach at Meadowville Missionary Baptist Church Sunday morning at 11. Lafette City Hall will be closed Monday in observance of Columbus Day. Monday's garbage will be picked up on Tuesday. Please have your garbage out the night before. Macon County Emergency Communications District will hold a regularly scheduled meeting Tuesday at 1:30 at the 911 building. The Committee of the Whole of the County Commission of Macon County will meet Tuesday night at 6:30 in the Legislative Meeting Room of the Administrative Building. Red Bulling Springs Motorcycle Ride is Saturday the 10th at 359 Lafette Road in Red Bulling Springs. 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It's $20 per bike, $10 per rider. 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
5: Here's your weather forecast for today. Sunny skies today with a high near 82 degrees, and tonight clear with a low around 55. Thursday, sunny with a high near 83 degrees, and Thursday night, clear with a low around 53. Friday, sunny with a high near 86, while Friday night, we have a 20% chance of showers, partly cloudy with a low around 59, and Saturday, showers are likely, chance of precipitation is 60% with partly sunny skies and a high near 80 degrees.

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1: Breaking news this hour at Town Hall. I'm Bob Agnew in Washington. President Trump set to address a nation from the White House this afternoon. Here's correspondent Bernie Bennett.
2: President Trump will make an announcement regarding Trump accounts this afternoon. He's scheduled to speak from the Oval Office at 1 p.m. Eastern. The White House says the president will celebrate the launch of automatic enrollment for the investment accounts. Deputy Press Secretary Taylor Rogers said every American child under the age of 18 now has a Trump account in their name. Any newborn born between 2025 and 2028 will receive a $1,000 deposit into their account that will be available to them once they turn 18.
1: As Bernie Bennett reporting, on Tuesday we introduced you to Dunham House, a $14 million project designed to treat wounded veterans impacted by moderate to severe traumatic brain injuries. Kate McCauley, president and CEO of the organization Wounded Warriors Family Support, says that wounded vets who served as far back as the Iraq War are still in need of very specialized care.
3: What's going to happen? Who's going to take care of these young men and women with these traumatic brain injuries when the families have aged out, the parents are no longer able to take care of them? Now we're seeing the caregiver burnout, which typically are the spouses. And so we have applicants coming from all over the United States. And so, again, who's going to take care of them? The Dunham House will.
1: Kate McCauley adds that the Omaha, Nebraska-based Dunham House, a home for vets wounded in military service, represents a promise to them that is being kept, she says, by the American people who privately donate at dunhamhouse.org. Tropical storm Isaias is set to bring heavy rain to the Gulf Coast today, currently about 600 miles southwest of the mouth of the Mississippi River. Forecasters expect that storm to strengthen over the next day into a hurricane, possibly packing winds of up to or even exceeding 100 miles an hour by that time. It's been slow going for investors on Wall Street right now. The Dow Jones Industrial Average is off 472 points. More of these stories at townhall.com.
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1: All over America, there's a war over how culture has negatively impacted people of faith. But Dallas-based Christian nonprofit legal organization First Liberty Institute is ramping up efforts to defend Americans in their workplaces. Nathan Shackelford is spokesman for the F3 program launched by First Liberty. And he says there are multiple challenges facing believers in their places of employment.
5: Hey, I work for this big company. What can I do with my faith? Can I, if they're asking me to work every Sunday, is there a way that I can ask for religious accommodation? Or, hey, if I'm a nurse and I don't want to perform any kind of abortion-related procedures, is there a way that I can not do that? And so in the workplace, knowing what your rights are and knowing when your faith comes into conflict in your work, what you do to resolve that.
1: Shackelford adds that from job sites to college campuses, his group is ready to protect religious freedoms throughout the United States. More information is at the website firstliberty.org/F3. This is SRN News.
6: The Commerce Department says the U.S. trade deficit widened sharply in August. This amid an uptick in goods relating to the building of artificial intelligence systems and the unpredictability of import tariff. Imports rose over 4% for the month, pushing the total imbalance to just over $105 billion. That was a nearly 14% jump from July. Seattle-based Starbucks faces a lawsuit accusing it of mislabeling 8 of its protein drinks as sugar-free. The lawsuit was filed by a group of 3 customers in federal court. The suit says the 8 protein drinks labeled as sugar-free actually have 13 to 21 grams of sugar per serving. The lower open for Wall Street, the market is awaiting release of the minutes of the Fed September meeting, looking for any hints as to the future direction of interest rates. For the Wall Street Business Report, I'm Rich Thomason.
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0: Hey, this is Dolly Parton, and you're listening to Country 102. 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
1: Here's your weather forecast for today. Sunny skies today with a high near 82 degrees, and tonight clear with a low around 55. Thursday, sunny with a high near 83 degrees, and Thursday night clear with a low around 53. Friday, sunny with a high near 86, while Friday night we have a 20% chance of showers, partly cloudy with a low around 59, and Saturday showers are likely. Chance of precipitation is 60% with partly sunny skies and a high near 80 degrees.

Graylin James is on the way with his debut song, and they're louder than Canada geese. Do they have the same attitude? I'll tell you about that. Come on.

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0: It's his debut song, it's Graylin James, Water at a Wedding, with earplugs stuffed in your ears. There's a new report out regarding the two loudest birds on the planet, the red-legged Sarayima and the bare-throated bellbird. And that one especially is just really beautiful. It's like the size of a robin, and it's pure white, but it has a turquoise blue throat. Both of these birds live in South America, except we can hear them from North America. They are the loudest birds on the planet. And if you want to know what they sound like, just imagine the violin music from the shower scene of Psycho, because that's very similar to how both these birds sound, except really, really loudly. So the birds waking you up at dawn all of a sudden are way more pleasant, aren't they? And the free AutoZone Fix Finder service can help troubleshoot the likely cause of your pesky check engine light for free and help you save time and money down the road. 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
10: 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Nightly services at 7, day services Saturday and Sunday at 11. Pastor Elder Michael Robertson will be assisted by Elder Daniel Cook. Meadowville Missionary Baptist Church will have prayer meeting services each Wednesday night at 7. Brother Sean Houchins will preach at Day's Crossroads Missionary Baptist Church Sunday morning at 11. Brother Alan Miller will preach at Sunrise Missionary Baptist Church Sunday morning at 11. Brother Tanner Trout will preach at Meadowville Missionary Baptist Church Sunday morning at 11. Lafayette City Hall will be closed Monday in observance of Columbus Day. Monday's garbage will be picked up on Tuesday. Please have your garbage out the night before. Macon County Emergency Communications District will hold a regularly scheduled meeting Tuesday at 1:30 at the 911 building. The Committee of the Whole of the County Commission of Macon County will meet Tuesday night at 6:30 in the Legislative Meeting Room of the Administrative Building. Red Bulling Springs Motorcycle Ride is Saturday the 10th at 359 Lafette Road in Red Bulling Springs. 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
3: Here's your weather forecast for today. Sunny skies today with a high near 82 degrees, and tonight clear with a low around 55. Thursday, sunny with a high near 83 degrees, and Thursday night clear with a low around 53. Friday, sunny with a high near 86, while Friday night we have a 20% chance of showers, partly cloudy with a low around 59, and Saturday showers are likely. Chance of precipitation is 60% with partly sunny skies and a high near 80 degrees.

0: Oh, you can sing a song to your whiskey. I tend to sing songs to my coffee. When are you going to kick in? Any minute now. That's Al Dean.
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2: Here's your weather forecast for today. Sunny skies today with a high near 82 degrees, and tonight clear with a low around 55. Thursday, sunny with a high near 83 degrees, and Thursday night clear with a low around 53. Friday, sunny with a high near 86, while Friday night we have a 20% chance of showers, partly cloudy with a low around 59, and Saturday showers are likely, chance of precipitation is 60% with partly sunny skies and a high near 80 degrees.

0: 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Most of his love songs are, you know, truly love songs. 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
5: In Nashville, federal health regulators officially lifted the immediate jeopardy citation from Ascension St. Thomas Midtown after approving corrective action plans. The regulatory clearance averts a looming September 18th deadline that would have terminated Medicare and 10 care billing agreements following an August inspection revealing four surgical patients were mistakenly administered potassium phosphate instead of a local anesthetic. Tennessee health regulators and the Attorney General's office launched an investigation into Caudill Veterinary Services in East Nashville following the death of a dog post-surgery. State databases show

0: Facility operator Prashant Pandya holds neither a veterinary license nor medical credentials in Tennessee, with former employees alleging operative procedures were performed without standard intubation under anesthesia before the clinic abruptly closed behind signs alleging malpractice. I'm Travis Laird.
1: Number one for news from across the state. 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
0: In Humphreys County, families of 16 industrial workers killed in the October 2025 explosion at Accurate Energetic Systems in Waverly held a community town hall opposing corporate motions to dismiss several wrongful death lawsuits. A circuit judge is set to hear defense arguments October 1st, asserting workers' compensation provides exclusive liability protection, which plaintiffs challenge by alleging willful and intentional safety disregard. State occupational safety regulators cited the facility for 100 workplace violations and assessed a record $3.1 million fine. Angela Lips of Carter County filed a $10 million federal civil rights lawsuit against the city of Fargo, North Dakota, following her wrongful arrest and six-month detention over an AI facial recognition error. The complaint asserts detectives executed automated matches using an image from a counterfeit driver's license rather than actual ATM transaction footage, failing to validate employment and banking records, proving that she never left East Tennessee before all charges were dismissed. I'm Travis Laird, Tennessee Radio Network News.
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1: Breaking news this hour at Town Hall. I'm Bob Agnew in Washington. New York City Mayor Zoran Mamdani facing some accusations of being anti-Semitic after showing sympathy for terrorist groups in the past. Now today, as he offers his comments on the three-year anniversary of the bloody Hamas terrorist attack against Israel, he mixed in criticism of the Israelis for their response.
2: Mayor Mamdani condemned the Hamas attack on Israel, in which nearly 1,200 people were murdered and more than 250 kidnapped. At the same time, he condemned Israel's response in Gaza, from which Hamas launched the attack. Mamdani is scheduled to attend a vigil honoring victims of the October 7th attack, the deadliest day for Jews since the Holocaust. He'll also meet with Palestinian New Yorkers. I'm Sarah Lee Kessler.
1: The World Health Organization is releasing its first ever guidelines to address a big rise in obesity among children.
3: The organization is recommending structured dietary and physical activity tailored to individuals or part of a program. It does not recommend pharmacy treatment or weight loss surgery that changes the digestive tract for children up to 9 years old. The World Health Organization is also calling on policymakers to make healthy diets and physical activity more accessible and affordable. The CDC says about 20% of U.S. children and adolescents have obesity. I'm Scott Pringle.
1: October is Breast Cancer Awareness Month, and a health expert is weighing in on what to do to reduce the risk of getting it. Professor Cheryl Thompson studies cancer risk at the Penn State Cancer Institute and says knowing one's family history is very important.
4: If you have a strong family history or you're a close relative with breast cancer, you should consider possibly starting screening at an earlier age and or more frequently.
1: She says maintaining a healthy weight, limiting alcohol consumption, and exercising regularly will reduce the risk of getting breast cancer. About 1 in 8 women in America will be diagnosed with breast cancer at some point in their lives. More at townhall.com.
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1: Things are looking up for spaceship maker Elon Musk.
6: SpaceX stock shot up 8% this week, making CEO and founder Elon Musk a trillionaire again. The jump comes as SpaceX has been benefiting from AI infrastructure and other related agreements, Starship and Neo Cloud government contracts. And Wall Street is headed for a record-shattering $90 billion year.
1: That is Monica Nelson reporting. President Trump today set to celebrate the launch of automatic enrollment for the Trump accounts. The Deputy Press Secretary Taylor Rogers said every American child under the age of 18 now has a Trump account in their name. Newborns between 2025 and 28 receiving a $1,000 deposit into their accounts, and they'll be able to access that money once they turn 18. On Wall Street, has been very slow going right now. The Dow Jones Industrial Average is struggling. It's down about 389 points. Breaking news and analysis at townhall.com. President Trump says he has a call scheduled with Russian President Vladimir Putin over reports about a possible outbreak of the plague in Russia.
7: I have a call scheduled. Yep, very soon.
8: Speaking to reporters outside of the White House Tuesday, Trump said he hopes to provide an update soon about the situation.
7: So far, we're in very deep discussions. We'll be able to report about it probably tomorrow.
8: He says he's being briefed by intelligence. Russian officials said at first a 28-year-old woman working at an anti-plague research institute died from an unspecified form of the disease. Then later said the woman had died from pneumonia. Secretary of State Marco Rubio has called on Russia to be more transparent about the incident. In Washington, I'm Scott Carr.
1: Tropical storm Isaiah is expected to strengthen into a hurricane by tomorrow. It will bring the possibility of winds of more than 100 miles an hour. Current projections show Hurricane Isaias making landfall somewhere between New Orleans and Panama City. More on these stories at...
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10: Here's your afternoon weather forecast. Sunny skies this afternoon with a high near 82. Tonight, clear with a low around 55 degrees. Thursday, sunny with a high near 83. Thursday night, clear with a low around 53. And Friday, sunny with a high near 86. Friday night, a 20% chance of showers, partly cloudy with a low around 59. And Saturday, showers are likely with the chance of precipitation is 60%. With partly sunny and a high near 80 degrees.
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17: The Country Music Association said this week that 20 performers, including Reba McEntire, Carrie Underwood, and Kelsey Ballerini, will take part in the October 21st show at Belmont University. The two-hour special will air live on network television. Tickets proceeds will benefit Parton's Imagination Library, the program she started after watching her father struggle because he could not read or write. I'm Liz Kennedy.
15: A former Shelby County commissioner has been sentenced to 2 years in prison, followed by 2 years probation. Edmund Ford Jr. pleaded guilty to 5 counts of tax evasion. Authorities say a fight erupted in the lobby of Memphis City Hall during a council meeting. I'm Scott Kimbler.
14: Number one for news from across the state. 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
15: Two children missing from our state found in Georgia. That from Thomas Cage.
19: Two children reported abducted from Tennessee were found safe at a Dalton, Georgia hotel where officers arrested two suspects. The children who were reported abducted from Mooresburg were located at the Econo Lodge in Dalton. News Channel 9 reports Dalton police located the suspect's vehicle using flock cameras. The suspects, Rebecca Calfee and Stephen Kirkpatrick, were arrested on custodial interference warrants and taken to jail. I'm Thomas Cage.
15: Tennessee lawmakers seeking execution changes after a lethal injection attempt on death row inmate Krista Pike failed twice. Governor Bill Lee paused all executions after the failed attempt. ordered a third-party review of execution procedures and seen the Tennessee Department of Corrections Commissioner resign. President Trump visiting Knoxville October 10th, just 19 days after a visit to the city to see UT play. I'm Scott Kimbler, Tennessee Radio Network News.
12: Well, it won't be long now. 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That's Monday, Tuesday, Wednesday, and Thursday, that last week in October. 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
21: Here's your obituary report for the day. Funeral services for Bobby Jean Roberts West, age 89, of Indianapolis and formerly of Union Camp Community in Macon County, will be conducted today at 1 p.m. from the chapel of Anderson & Son Funeral Home in Lafayette. Interment will follow in the Anderson & Son Memorial Park. Visitation will be from 11 a.m. until service time at 1. Bobby Jean Roberts West is survived by sister Charlotte Elizabeth Farmer Hale. Funeral services for Roger Lee Whittemore, age 77, of Lafayette, are scheduled to be conducted today at 2 p.m. from the Chapel of Alexander Funeral Home. Interment will follow in the Cold Spring Cemetery. Visitation will begin at the funeral home from 10 a.m. until service time at 2. Roger Lee Whittemore is survived by son Joseph Odie Wood and sisters Vexie and husband Bandy and Judy Carter. Funeral services for Traveler Hammer, age 88, of Tompkinsville, will be held on Friday at 11 a.m. at Yokely Tribal Funeral Home in Tompkinsville, with burial to follow at the Hammer Cemetery. Glasgow DAV Chapter 20 will perform military rites. Visitation is Thursday from 4 to 8 p.m. and Friday, 8 a.m. until service time at 11 at Yokely Tribal Funeral Home. Traveler Hammer is survived by a daughter, Lisa Geralds, and husband, Bernal, and a son, Richard B. Bowhammer. A celebration of life for John Murray Hippie Jack Stoddard Jr. will be held at a later date. John Murray Stoddard Jr. is survived by his wife, Lynn, his children, Avery Stoddard Hutchins and husband, Mark, Jason Stoddard and wife, Beth, Jessica Stoddard Ladd and husband, John, and Silas Stoddard and wife, Erica. In lieu of flowers, all are encouraged to donate to the Council for Americana Roots Music by visiting jamminathippiejacks.com.
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21: Here's your afternoon weather forecast. Sunny skies this afternoon with a high near 82. Tonight, clear with a low around 55 degrees. Thursday, sunny with a high near 83. Thursday night, clear with a low around 53, And Friday, sunny with a high near 86. Friday night, a 20% chance of showers, partly cloudy with a low around 59. And Saturday, showers are likely with the chance of precipitation is 60%, with partly sunny and a high near 80 degrees.

0: just so jaded. You need to celebrate Halloween better. That's Co Wetzel and Ella Langley. Yeah, a list of the top three things that we enjoy doing as adults to celebrate Halloween. Number one, watching scary movies. I'm not good with scary movies. You don't want to see that. Number two, displaying Halloween decorations. Yes, that is a very important part of the holiday, but it's only number two on the list. Number three, handing out candy to the little ghosties and goblins, which, yes, that is very important. But those are the three big things for Halloween. What about watching Halloween-related shows like The Great Pumpkin? What about putting huge amounts of thought into where you're going to hide the candy to keep it away from your family? I mean, they're not even on this list. And the NFL and the American Cancer Society created Crucial Catch because early detection of cancer can save lives. 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
2: And join us now for the Browning Livestock Cattle Report. This report is brought to you each Monday, Wednesday, and Friday, courtesy of all those nice folks at Browning Livestock. 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Now, if you'd like any information on this, call Marty Dykes at 931-319-0740.
3: This is a livestock market report here for September the 30th, 2026. Brandon Livestock Market, we had 1,137 head of cattle in the auction this week, and we had 22 loads on the video this week. Looks like a market just a tick stronger, $3 or $4 or $5 higher on the feeder steer and heifers, and looks like the slaughter cows may have been studied to $2 lower. Here's some examples on what we had on the video cattle. We had three loads of black and white Holstein, 7 1/4, 289. One load of mixed heifers at 650, 349. Two loads of black steers at 965 at 322.50. Three loads of steers at 8 1/4, black, 334. One load of 9 1/4 mixed steers at 319.25. One load of 900 pound black steers at 323. Two loads of 935 pound mixed steers at 935 at 319. One load of 1 1/2 kind of cattle, feeding cattle steers at 875 mixed in color, 309.50. Two loads of steers at 860 mixed in color at 335. And one load of steers 965 at 318, they was black. We had one load of heifers at 740 at 339. One load of heifers at 750 at 339. Both of those were black. And one load of mixed heifers at 780 at 316. Here's some examples of what we had in auction this week. We had 10 feeder steers, average weight 227 at 535.71. 7 feeder steers, average weight 316, mixed in color at 480. 10 feeder steers, average weight 459, mixed in color at 391.23. We had 2 feeder steers, average weight 470, mixed in color at 397.50, value added there. 12 feeder steers, average weight 540, mixed in color at 376.76. 12 more steers, average weight 583, mixed in color at 360-375. 10 steers, average weight 632, mixed in color at 360-259. 5 steers, average weight 625, mixed in color at 376, value added there, weaned and shots. 12 steers, average weight 682, mixed in color at 336-53. 13 steers, average weight 655, mixed in color 350-250, value added there, weaned and shots. 12 steers, average weight 729, mixed in color at 317-30. 32 steers, average weight 712, mixed in color at 356-63, value added steers there, weaned and shots. 17 steers, average weight 781, mixed in color at 332-20. Value added steers there was well weaned and shots. 39 steers, average weight 841, mixed in color at 324.90. Value added there weaned and shots. 57 steers, average weight 935, mixed in color at 319. Value added steers there. 17 steers, average weight 1014, mixed in color at 291. Moving on down to the feeder heifers, look like we had 4 feeder heifers, average weight 285, mixed in color at 350. 8 feeder heifers, average weight 321, mixed in color at 369.33. 11 feeder heifers, average weight 376, mixed in color 399.02. 4 feeder heifers, average weight 428, mixed in color 382.96. 33 feeder heifers, average weight 462, mixed in color 389.45. 35 feeder heifers, average weight 522, mixed in color 350.75. 24 heifers, average weight 575, mixed in color 343.99. 26 feeder heifers, average weight 556, mixed in color 352.31. Value added heifers there, weaned and shots. 9 feeder heifers, average weight 624, mixed in color 309.76. 34 feeder heifers, average weight 638, mixed color at 325-65, value added heifer sire weaned and shots. 22 feeder heifers, average weight 664, mixed color at 302-31. 23 feeder heifers, average weight 723, mixed color at 301-57. 11 feeder heifers, average weight 713, mixed color at 311, value added there, weaned and shots. 26 feeder heifers, average weight 792, mixed color at 297-86. 3 feeder heifers, average weight 822, mixed in color at 290-02. 7 feeder heifers, average weight 816, mixed in color 298, value added heifers there, weaned and shot. 7 heifers, average weight 1009, mixed in color at 260-250. Moving on down to the feeder bulls, look like we had 25 feeder bulls, average weight 383, mixed in color at 431-58. 21 feeder heifers, average weight 439, mixed in color at 4709. And we had 16 feeder bulls, average weight 477, mixed in color 384-72. 29 feeder bulls, average weight 523, mixed in color 368-45. 57 feeder bulls, average weight 585, mixed in color 348-17. And we had 8 feeder bulls, average weight 645, mixed in color at 305. Thanks to each and every customer that bought with us this week, we certainly appreciate your business. Thanks to each and every seller that sold with us this week, we certainly appreciate your business as well. Our next sale will be October the 7th. That's next Wednesday. Next sale, October the 7th. Next Wednesday, we got them back to back this week. Come out and see us. We thank you for your business and have a good day.
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4: Here's your afternoon weather forecast. Sunny skies this afternoon with a high near 82. Tonight, clear with a low around 55 degrees. Thursday, sunny with a high near 83. Thursday night, clear with a low around 53. And Friday, sunny with a high near 86. Friday night, a 20% chance of showers, partly cloudy with a low around 59. And Saturday, showers are likely with the chance of precipitation is 60%, with partly sunny and a high near 80 degrees.
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4: 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Let's start off with a happy 13th birthday going out to Scarlett Lawrence. Scarlett, that's called in from family. We all hope you have a terrific birthday today. Happy 92nd birthday to Joyce Clarity. Joyce, that's called in from Terrell and the family, and hope you have the best birthday ever. Also a happy anniversary to Joyce's son Sammy and his wife Rena Clarity. That's called in from Georgia. Happy birthday to Tanisha Copas, called in from family. Happy 17th birthday to Logan Driver, called in from Granny and Pa. Happy 9th birthday to Hudson McMurtry, called in from Granny and Pony. And a happy 56th birthday to Betty Lou Carter, called in from James, Tom, and Sandra. And remember, folks, all birthdays are special.
11: Why is drinking and driving at a young age particularly dangerous? Researcher Dr. Brian Kelly says,
12: the youth is much more impaired in their decision-making when it comes to drinking compared to an adult, even with the same blood alcohol level. 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Well, once they're drunk, you know, they end up not making good decisions because the good decision part of the brain isn't developed, and alcohol specifically impacts that part of the brain. So sort of a double whammy. It increases their reward system and decreases their ability to sort of monitor that system.
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4: Here's your afternoon weather forecast. Sunny skies this afternoon with a high near 82. Tonight, clear with a low around 55 degrees. Thursday, sunny with a high near 83. Thursday night, clear with a low around 53. And Friday, sunny with a high near 86. Friday night, a 20% chance of showers, partly cloudy with a low around 59. And Saturday, showers are likely with the chance of precipitation is 60%, with partly sunny and a high near 80 degrees.

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0: In a few days, he's going to be appearing on the stage of the Grand Ole Opry. Yeah, that's pretty awesome. That's Nate Smith.
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0: Today, an effort meeting's in progress at Ebenezer Missionary Baptist Church. Nightly services at 7, day services Saturday and Sunday at 11. Pastor Elder Michael Robertson will be assisted by Elder Daniel Cook. Meadowville Missionary Baptist Church will have prayer meeting services each Wednesday night at 7. Brother Sean Houchins will preach at Day's Crossroads Missionary Baptist Church Sunday morning at 11. Brother Alan Miller will preach at Sunrise Missionary Baptist Church Sunday morning at 11. Brother Tanner Trout will preach at Meadowville Missionary Baptist Church Sunday morning at 11. Lafayette City Hall will be closed Monday in observance of Columbus Day. Monday's garbage will be picked up on Tuesday. Please have your garbage out the night before. Macon County Emergency Communications District will hold a regularly scheduled meeting Tuesday at 1:30 at the 911 building. The Committee of the Whole of the County Commission of Macon County will meet Tuesday night at 6:30 in the Legislative Meeting Room of the Administrative Building. Red Bulling Springs Motorcycle Ride is Saturday the 10th at 359 Lafette Road in Red Bulling Springs. Registration starts at 9. It's $20 per bike, $10 per rider. 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
2: 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Here's your afternoon weather forecast. Sunny skies this afternoon with a high near 82. Tonight, clear with a low around 55 degrees. Thursday, sunny with a high near 83. Thursday night, clear with a low around 53. And Friday, sunny with a high near 86. Friday night, a 20% chance of showers, partly cloudy with a low around 59. And Saturday, showers are likely with the chance of precipitation is 60%. With partly sunny and a high near 80 degrees.

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1: Breaking news this hour at Town Hall. I'm Bob Agnew in Washington. Marking 3 years now since Iran-backed Hamas terrorists killed 1,200 Israelis at the Nova Music Festival in nearby neighborhoods and took more than 250 hostages to Gaza. Salem's Aaron Milan tours one of those tunnels. Here's correspondent Laura Winters.
2: Okay, so we're making our way through here.
3: In an exclusive, Salem's Aaron Molin goes deep beneath Gaza into one of the Hamas terrorist tunnels discovered by the Israeli military just 8 months ago.
2: We've already passed an intersection that goes back the other way, this one heading towards the Israeli border. And there's only a handful of us here, but it's already quite hot and humid. It's incredible how long so many terrorists could have been down here. Even their ability to breathe, to function, it's just with thousands here, it's unimaginable.
3: Laura Winters reporting.
1: At least eight people are dead after Russia bombarded Ukraine with drones and missiles. The latest update from Tammy Trujillo.
4: Ukrainian officials say Russia launched an attack overnight that damaged residential buildings, industrial facilities, and infrastructure across northern Ukraine. Authorities say eight people were killed in the attack, including two in the city of Kyiv, and that the Ukrainian Air Force was able to stop over 160 of the Russian drones and missiles. Russia's defense ministry says it carried out a massive strike overnight on Ukraine's military industrial facilities. I'm Tammy Trujillo.
1: It's slow going on Wall Street right now. The Dow Jones Industrial Average is down about 320 points. Tennessee lawmakers seeking execution changes after a lethal injection attempt.
5: Governor Bill Lee has paused all executions after the failed attempt and has ordered a third-party review of execution procedures. Also, the Tennessee Department of Correction Commissioner has resigned. House Speaker Cameron Sexton says the state will examine what went wrong as a failed attempt as renewed debate over capital punishment methods. Rich Thomason reporting.
1: More of these stories at townhall.com.
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1: A crew of four is closer to coming home after spending 6 months living in space.
8: Homecoming is a process for astronauts who've been living half a year in space.
9: The hatch is closed and we see the closed invitation.
10: All right, we copy hatch closed.
8: NASA astronauts, including Commander Jessica Meir and pilot Jack Hathaway, are in their SpaceX Crew Dragon capsule along with colleagues from Russia and Europe. The four will spend a day orbiting the Earth before splashdown Thursday morning off the coast of San Diego. I'm Rory O'Neill.
1: President Trump making an announcement today regarding the launch of those automatic enrollments for Trump accounts. The deputy press secretary said that every American child under the age of 18 now has their very own Trump account in their name. Newborns born between 2025 and 2028 all to receive a $1,000 deposit into those accounts. You'll find breaking news and analysis at townhall.com. Former Dodgers general manager Fred Clair has passed away at the age of 91.
11: Clair died Monday on his 91st birthday. Clair started as a sports writer, then began working for the Dodgers Public Relations Department. He became general manager in 1987 and built the 1988 World Championship team. He signed key veteran players like Kirk Gibson, who hit a legendary walk-off home run in Game 1 of that year's World Series. Clair was GM for 11 years. He is also credited with coining the term Dodger Blue. Clair is survived by his wife and three children. I'm Daniel Martindale.
1: The Minnesota Vikings are signing wide receiver Odell Beckham Jr. to their practice squad. The team announced the move on Wednesday, along with other roster moves as well. Beckham was most recently with the New York Giants and was released by the team after appearing in
12: Do you have any questions or concerns about your lawn, your garden, any pest problems inside your home? 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It's at 8:30 each second Friday morning of the month. 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
13: Here's your afternoon weather forecast. Sunny skies this afternoon with a high near 82. Tonight, clear with a low around 55 degrees. Thursday, sunny with a high near 83. Thursday night, clear with a low around 53. And Friday, sunny with a high near 86. Friday night, a 20% chance of showers, partly cloudy with a low around 59. And Saturday, showers are likely with the chance of precipitation is 60%, with partly sunny and a high near 80 degrees.

You know, when you're carving your jack-o'-lantern for Halloween and you open up the pumpkin and you scoop out the innards and then you throw them away, you don't want to do that with this pumpkin. I'll tell you about it coming up.

0: It's his brand new one. That's Al Dean. Anytime soon. And you're not going to catch Woody anytime soon. Woody Lancaster. He has won the 42nd annual All New England Great Pumpkin Weigh Off. His pumpkin weighed in at 2,598 pounds. Almost 2,600 pounds in just one pumpkin. He's been doing this for years and years. So if you're thinking, oh, that's a gigantic amount of pumpkin seeds, this guy's making some cash with that. No, according to Mr. Lancaster, he has spent probably twice what he has made at his award-winning pumpkins. 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
11: 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Nightly services at 7, day services Saturday and Sunday at 11. Pastor Elder Michael Robertson will be assisted by Elder Daniel Cook. Meadowville Missionary Baptist Church will have prayer meeting services each Wednesday night at 7. Brother Sean Houchins will preach at Day's Crossroads Missionary Baptist Church Sunday morning at 11. Brother Alan Miller will preach at Sunrise Missionary Baptist Church Sunday morning at 11. Brother Tanner Trout will preach at Meadowville Missionary Baptist Church Sunday morning at 11. Lafayette City Hall will be closed Monday in observance of Columbus Day. Monday's garbage will be picked up on Tuesday. Please have your garbage out the night before. Macon County Emergency Communications District will hold a regularly scheduled meeting Tuesday at 1:30 at the 911 building. The Committee of the Whole of the County Commission of Macon County will meet Tuesday night at 6:30 in the Legislative Meeting Room of the Administrative Building. Red Bulling Springs Motorcycle Ride is Saturday the 10th at 359 Lafette Road in Red Bulling Springs. 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
12: Here's your afternoon weather forecast. Sunny skies this afternoon with a high near 82. Tonight, clear with a low around 55 degrees. Thursday, sunny with a high near 83. Thursday night, clear with a low around 53. And Friday, sunny with a high near 86. Friday night, a 20% chance of showers. Partly cloudy with a low around 59. And Saturday, showers are likely with a chance of precipitation at 60%. With partly sunny and a high near 80 degrees.

0: Now that the new season of The Voice has fired up, if you still kind of miss Blake Shelton, he appreciates that very much, but he does not miss doing the show. He did another interview just a couple of days ago reiterating how completely tickled he is to not be on TV anymore. Yeah, I can see that. You know, spend all your time in sweatpants. That'd be all right.
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8: Here's your afternoon weather forecast. Sunny skies this afternoon with a high near 82. Tonight, clear with a low around 55 degrees. Thursday, sunny with a high near 83. Thursday night, clear with a low around 53. And Friday, sunny with a high near 86. Friday night, a 20% chance of showers, partly cloudy with a low around 59. And Saturday, showers are likely with the chance of precipitation is 60%, with partly sunny and a high near 80 degrees.
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0: I grew up in Canyon City, Colorado, and there's a little unincorporated township not too far from where I grew up. 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
1: What do I cherish? 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
5: Here's your afternoon weather forecast. Sunny skies this afternoon with a high near 82. Tonight, clear with a low around 55 degrees. Thursday, sunny with a high near 83. Thursday night, clear with a low around 53. And Friday, sunny with a high near 86. Friday night, a 20% chance of showers, partly cloudy with a low around 59, and Saturday showers are likely with the chance of precipitation is 60%, with partly sunny and a high near 80 degrees.
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1: Breaking news this hour at Town Hall. I'm Bob Agnew in Washington. Secretary of Defense Pete Hegseth took part in a morning workout with U.S. Marines in San Diego today, later praising them for their hard work and sacrifices.
2: The corps of cadets and young Americans raising their right hand to serve something greater than themselves. And I look out at this group, and you guys made that decision a long time ago. And not only did you make that decision, but you live it. It's alive. It's in your veins. It's in your blood. I could see it in the motivation.
1: And his remarks came before Hegseth welcomed the USS Abraham Lincoln back to port in San Diego after an overseas deployment. President Trump says his Trump accounts are such a good idea, even his critics like them.
3: They started it before it was fashionable. Now it's very fast. Everyone's saying good things. I'm even hearing Democrat senators stand up and say the Trump accounts is fantastic. I may not like Trump, but I like the Trump accounts. I can't believe it.
1: Meanwhile, the president says he'll talk with Russia's Vladimir Putin soon over reports about a potential outbreak of the plague in Russia.
4: I have a call scheduled. Yep, very soon.
1: One woman reportedly died from the plague at a research facility in Siberia. Russia later said that the woman had died of pneumonia. Secretary of State Marco Rubio is not buying. He's calling on Moscow to be more transparent. So, which school provides the best deal for students?
5: The Princeton Review, out with what colleges give your student the most bang for their buck. Tammy Trujillo with the result.
6: For the fourth year in a row, Georgia Tech took the top spot among public schools with a score of 95 out of 99. Schools are measured on financial aid offerings, overall college costs, and academic rating. Number two on the best value list is the University of Virginia. Number three, the University of North Carolina at Chapel Hill.
5: I'm Monica Nelson with your consumer and business news.
1: On Wall Street, the Dow right now is off. The NASDAQ down by 100. The S&P 500 struggling. It's off about 20. Breaking news at townhall.com.
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1: Lionel Messi is finished with his decorated Argentinian career.
6: The global icon played his final match for the country's national team on Tuesday against Benin. Messi had a goal in the 71st minute, also hitting two assists in Argentina's 3-0 win. He finishes as Argentina's leading scorer and appearance holder. Only Portugal's Cristiano Ronaldo has more games or goals in men's international history. I'm Tammy Trujillo.
1: Disney is adding a new option for football fans to watch Super Bowl 61. The company announced a big game with Krista Pike's attorneys and ruled that evidence from her botched execution last week should be preserved and not thrown out. You'll find more on these stories, breaking news, and analysis at townhall.com. Student protests are rocking France.
10: They began as a demonstration in support of striking teachers at a suburban high school near Paris, and it's now become a national crisis, with hundreds of schools forced to close and more than 5,000 taken into police custody. They are mostly minors with no previous criminal records. Students, teachers, and police alike have seen injuries. The original protests on September the 21st consisted of students joining their teachers to protest the lack of staff and resources and ended when their demands were met. But student leader Manus Nadel says that protest spread quickly, with an unprecedented number of schools now involved and France's education ministry overwhelmed. I'm Mark Mayfield.
1: Tropical storm Isaias is getting closer to the Gulf Coast. It's currently about 500 miles southwest of the mouth of the Mississippi River. Forecasters expect the storm to grow stronger all the way into a hurricane by tomorrow, possibly packing winds in excess of 100 miles an hour. You'll find more on these stories at townhall.com.
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16: Here's your afternoon weather forecast. Sunny skies this afternoon with a high near 82. Tonight, clear with a low around 55 degrees. Thursday, sunny with a high near 83. Thursday night, clear with a low around 53. And Friday, sunny with a high near 86. Friday night, a 20% chance of showers, partly cloudy with a low around 59. And Saturday, showers are likely with the chance of precipitation is 60%, with partly sunny and a high near 80 degrees.

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7: 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Let's start off with a happy 13th birthday going out to Scarlett Lawrence. Scarlett, that's called in from family. We all hope you have a terrific birthday today. Happy 92nd birthday to Joyce Clarity. Joyce, that's called in from Terrell and the family, and hope you have the best birthday ever. Also, a happy anniversary to Joyce's son, Sammy, and his wife, Rena Clarity. That's called in from Georgia. Happy birthday to Tanisha Copas, called in from family. Happy 17th birthday to Logan Driver, called in from Granny and Pa. Happy 9th birthday to Hudson McMurtry, called in from Granny and Pony. And a happy 56th birthday to Betty Lou Carter, called in from James, Tom, and Sandra. And remember, folks, all birthdays are special.
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7: Here's your afternoon weather forecast. Sunny skies this afternoon with a high near 82. Tonight, clear with a low around 55 degrees. Thursday, sunny with a high near 83. Thursday night, clear with a low around 53. And Friday, sunny with a high near 86. Friday night, a 20% chance of showers, partly cloudy with a low around 59. And Saturday, showers are likely with the chance of precipitation is 60%, with partly sunny and a high near 80 degrees.
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0: Empty Words, there is Corey Kent. Okay, this may be one of my favorite stories out of the bunch today. Garbage workers in Alaska opened up their truck and discovered that they had picked up an unexpected passenger, a ginormous black bear. The bear apparently climbed into the garbage truck looking for food, ended up riding around on the inside. Wildlife officials eventually dealt with the situation. Bear was given absolute perfect name for this, Chungus. I don't know what it's inspired by, but it's definitely a bear name. Bear was safely removed. He's fine. Officials emphasized obvious reason: do not leave food and garbage accessible to bears. Ah, to live in Alaska.
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0: So George Strait fans with very deep pockets have a chance to buy a piece of country music history. A 1958 Chevy Corvette, once owned by George Strait, is heading to auction. He reportedly owned the Corvette during the earliest part of his career, making it a pretty cool connection between one of country music's biggest stars and classic American car. So, 58 Corvette, already pretty collectible on its own without the George Strait factor.
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6: 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I'm Dr. Wes Stafford of Compassion, asking if you are ready to answer. 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
7: My father was a former POW and hero of the Second World War. 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The Bible makes it clear that if we claim the name of Christ as our Savior, we are in the service. Our life is not our own. We were bought with a price to live in service to the God who saved us and to the people around us. So do people recognize our branch of service? Can they see evidence in our everyday lives of the God we serve? Servanthood is often considered a sign of weakness, yet only the strong are truly capable of serving. John records the moment that Jesus knelt and with the same hands that formed the universe washed the feet of his friends. There is nothing weak about anyone who recognizes that they have come from God, that they know they will return to God, and chooses to serve others in honor of that God. For a period of time, I was in God's Secret Service. No one would have recognized by my life that the Lord was my commander in chief. I was living to serve myself. Now I want people to recognize the uniform and my commander. I pray they will stop me along the path of life and say, thank you for your service. This is Ken Davis. Lighten up and live.
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12: Here's your afternoon weather forecast. Sunny skies this afternoon with a high near 82. Tonight, clear with a low around 55 degrees. Thursday, sunny with a high near 83. Thursday night, clear with a low around 53. And Friday, sunny with a high near 86. Friday night, a 20% chance of showers, partly cloudy with a low around 59. And Saturday, showers are likely with the chance of precipitation is 60%, with partly sunny and a high near 80 degrees.
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0: Word for the wind, Ella Langley. The legal fight between Dolly's estates is continuing, but the latest development is basically a timeout. The judge has postponed a hearing involving Dolly's nephew, giving him additional time to find an attorney. This guy's a real piece of work.
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2: 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Nightly services at 7, day services Saturday and Sunday at 11. Pastor Elder Michael Robertson will be assisted by Elder Daniel Cook. Meadowville Missionary Baptist Church will have prayer meeting services each Wednesday night at 7. Brother Sean Houchins will preach at Day's Crossroads Missionary Baptist Church Sunday morning at 11. Brother Alan Miller will preach at Sunrise Missionary Baptist Church Sunday morning at 11. Brother Tanner Trout will preach at Meadowville Missionary Baptist Church Sunday morning at 11. Lafayette City Hall will be closed Monday in observance of Columbus Day. Monday's garbage will be picked up on Tuesday. Please have your garbage out the night before. Macon County Emergency Communications District will hold a regularly scheduled meeting Tuesday at 1:30 at the 911 building. The Committee of the Whole of the County Commission of Macon County will meet Tuesday night at 6:30 in the Legislative Meeting Room of the Administrative Building. Red Bulling Springs Motorcycle Ride is Saturday the 10th at 359 Lafette Road in Red Bulling Springs. 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It's $20 per bike, $10 per rider. 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
3: Here's your afternoon weather forecast. Sunny skies this afternoon with a high near 82. Tonight, clear with a low around 55 degrees. Thursday, sunny with a high near 83. Thursday night, clear with a low around 53. And Friday, sunny with a high near 86. Friday night, a 20% chance of showers, partly cloudy with a low around 59. And Saturday, showers are likely with the chance of precipitation is 60%, with partly sunny and a high near 80 degrees.

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1: Breaking news this hour at Town Hall. I'm Bob Agnew in Washington. President Trump says the Trump accounts came from the big, beautiful bill and so far have already been great for the country's kids.
2: And under this program, the U.S. government is automatically creating a tax-free investment account for every child to grow over the course of their lives and to be used to their benefit and for their benefit after they turn 18.
1: And the kids can use that money at that time for everything from starting a business to helping to pay for their college education. Meanwhile, the World Health Organization releasing its first ever guidelines to address the problem of childhood obesity.
3: The organization is recommending structured dietary and physical activity tailored to individuals or part of a program. It does not recommend pharmacy treatment or weight loss surgery that changes the digestive tract for children up to 9 years old. The World Health Organization is also calling on policymakers to make healthy diets and physical activity more accessible and affordable. The CDC says about 20% of U.S. children and adolescents have obesity. I'm Scott Pringle.
1: Tropical storm Isai Eas is set to bring heavy rain to the Gulf Coast. It's currently about 400 miles southwest of the mouth of the Mississippi River. Forecasters expect the storm to strengthen into a hurricane by tomorrow, possibly packing winds of more than 100 miles an hour. In the process. A new study is highlighting the safest places to call home in this country.
4: This study says if safety is your priority, you may want to head north. A new Wallet Hub study names Vermont America's safest state, followed by Massachusetts and New Hampshire, Maine, and Utah. The bottom of the list is occupied by Louisiana, Mississippi, Texas, Florida, and Arkansas. Researchers compared all 50 states on everything from crime and traffic safety to financial security and disaster preparedness. I'm Monica Nelson.
1: At the close on Wall Street, the Dow was up about about 368 points. More at townhall.com.
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1: Business reporter Monica Nelson talks about a sour deal for Starbucks.
4: A new lawsuit filed in federal court claims 8 Starbucks drinks advertised as sugar-free may not actually be sugar-free after all. The suit was brought by 3 customers and alleges some of the drinks contain between 13 and 21 grams of sugar in a venti serving. The drinks named in the lawsuit include hot and iced vanilla and caramel protein lattes, along with protein matcha beverages.
1: President Trump going to Texas with the midterm elections in mind, now just 30 days away. This marks the president's third visit to the Lone Star State in less than a month to stump for GOP candidates. The president is expected to appear with Republican Senate nominee Ken Paxton and other GOP hopefuls in San Antonio. Texas has long been a red stronghold, but it is getting a greater challenge this time around from a Democrat candidate. You'll find more on these stories, breaking news, and analysis at townhall.com. A new law targets luxury car buyers who attempt to avoid paying expensive California taxes.
7: Senate Bill 1406 closes the so-called Montana loophole. It involved tax evaders creating shell companies in Montana or other states without sales tax or vehicle registration fees and using them to purchase cars like Ferraris or Porsches. The state says it loses millions of dollars in revenue each year due to schemes. The new law expands California's definition of who's a resident under state sales tax law. It makes a company liable for state taxes when at least one member of the business is a California resident. It also authorizes the state tax agency to impose tax liability on individual members of a business. The law went into effect immediately. I'm Tammy Trujillo.
1: President Trump is calling it a disgrace after...

0: Hey, this is Dolly Parton, and you're listening to Country 102. 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
1: Here's your afternoon weather forecast. Sunny skies this afternoon with a high near 82. Tonight, clear with a low around 55 degrees. Thursday, sunny with a high near 83. Thursday night, clear with a low around 53. And Friday, sunny with a high near 86. Friday night, a 20% chance of showers, partly cloudy with a low around 59. And Saturday, showers are likely with the chance of precipitation is 60%, with partly sunny and a high near 80 degrees.

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8: 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Pastor Elder Michael Robertson will be assisted by Elder Daniel Cook. Meadowville Missionary Baptist Church will have prayer meeting services each Wednesday night at 7. Brother Sean Houchins will preach at Day's Crossroads Missionary Baptist Church Sunday morning at 11. Brother Alan Miller will preach at Sunrise Missionary Baptist Church Sunday morning at 11. Brother Tanner Trout will preach at Meadowville Missionary Baptist Church Sunday morning at 11. Lafayette City Hall will be closed Monday in observance of Columbus Day. Monday's garbage will be picked up on Tuesday. Please have your garbage out the night before. Macon County Emergency Communications District will hold a regularly scheduled meeting Tuesday at 1:30 at the 911 building. The Committee of the Whole of the County Commission of Macon County will meet Tuesday night at 6:30 in the Legislative Meeting Room of the Administrative Building. Red Bulling Springs Motorcycle Ride is Saturday the 10th at 359 Lafette Road in Red Bulling Springs. 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It's $20 per bike, $10 per rider. 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
9: Here's your afternoon weather forecast. Sunny skies this afternoon with a high near 82. Tonight, clear with a low around 55 degrees. Thursday, sunny with a high near 83. Thursday night, clear with a low around 53, and Friday, sunny with a high near 86. Friday night, a 20% chance of showers, partly cloudy with a low around 59, And Saturday, showers are likely with the chance of precipitation is 60%, with partly sunny and a high near 80 degrees.

0: Jelly Roll, I am not okay. Jelly Roll recently spoke about his growing friendship with Kane Brown. They talk a lot with one another about anxiety, pressure that comes with being a public figure, and how to deal with mental health issues. They come from very different backgrounds, but they both found some common ground amongst career, families, and what they experience with mental health. It's got to be so hard, you know, constantly being in the public eye.
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3: I do pastor a church. I've been a senior pastor 10 years. In fact, I'm not a church growth expert. My church has grown from 60 to 40 since I've been there. It's a kind of true story. When I got there, we had 60 people. 30 were in their 70s, 10 in their 80s, and 4 in their 90s. First thing I did was cancel Wednesday night prayer meeting. I started CPR lessons. This is an old church. They remember when the Dead Sea was still sick. I mean, I'm talking. The head of my deacon board, his social security number is 6. I visited him the other day. He said, Gordon, I don't buy green bananas anymore. I said, why not? He said, I'm not sure I'll be here when they're ripe.
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7: Here's your afternoon weather forecast. Sunny skies this afternoon with a high near 82. Tonight, clear with a low around 55 degrees. Thursday, sunny with a high near 83. Thursday night, clear with a low around 53. And Friday, sunny with a high near 86. Friday night, a 20% chance of showers, partly cloudy with a low around 59. And Saturday, showers are likely with the chance of precipitation is 60%, with partly sunny and a high near 80 degrees.
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0: Zach Top, his album Cold Beer and Country Music, making history for the man, going platinum. Super happy for him. Love to see it. Well, shout out Chick-fil-A. They're making it clear that despite the AI boom, it does not plan to turn the restaurant experience into robots talking to customers. They are 100 that human-to-human hospitality is what's important to their brand. And I got to tell you, no matter how you feel about AI and all that, I pulled into the drive-thru the other day, and AI could not get it right. So shout out to Chick-fil-A for that. They can continue to get my money.
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7: Here's your afternoon weather forecast. Sunny skies this afternoon with a high near 82. Tonight, clear with a low around 55 degrees. Thursday, sunny with a high near 83. Thursday night, clear with a low around 53. And Friday, sunny with a high near 86. Friday night, a 20% chance of showers, partly cloudy with a low around 59. And Saturday, showers are likely with the chance of precipitation is 60%, with partly sunny and a high near 80 degrees.

You never thought you'd be such a wonderful, irresistible human being, listening to all this great country music, but we have always had faith in you, and you are killing it. So how about another song?

0: Morgan Wallen and Don't We. So Morgan did something really, really cool. Of course, he donates tons of musical instruments to schools across the country as part of his foundation. Well, he's putting some serious money behind music education in Michigan. More than $30,000 worth of brand new instruments to the Novi Middle School, where the instruments will be used by students in their music programs. It's all a gift through Morgan Wallen's foundation. We'd love to see it. It's awesome, awesome work that he's doing there.
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2: 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Nightly services at 7, day services Saturday and Sunday at 11. Pastor Elder Michael Robertson will be assisted by Elder Daniel Cook. Meadowville Missionary Baptist Church will have prayer meeting services each Wednesday night at 7. Brother Sean Houchins will preach at Day's Crossroads Missionary Baptist Church Sunday morning at 11. Brother Alan Miller will preach at Sunrise Missionary Baptist Church Sunday morning at 11. Brother Tanner Trout will preach at Meadowville Missionary Baptist Church Sunday morning at 11. Lafette City Hall will be closed Monday in observance of Columbus Day. Monday's garbage will be picked up on Tuesday. Please have your garbage out the night before. Macon County Emergency Communications District will hold a regularly scheduled meeting Tuesday at 1:30 at the 911 building. The Committee of the Whole of the County Commission of Macon County will meet Tuesday night at 6:30 in the Legislative Meeting Room of the Administrative Building. Red Bulling Springs Motorcycle Ride is Saturday the 10th at 359 Lafette Road in Red Bulling Springs. 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
2: 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My sources also say you could win VIP tickets to Super Bowl 62, and they said to play responsibly. Now back to you, Bob.
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4: Here's your afternoon weather forecast. Sunny skies this afternoon with a high near 82. Tonight, clear with a low around 55 degrees. Thursday, sunny with a high near 83. Thursday night, clear with a low around 53. And Friday, sunny with a high near 86. Friday night, a 20% chance of showers, partly cloudy with a low around 59. And Saturday, showers are likely with the chance of precipitation is 60%. With partly sunny and a high near 80 degrees.

0: It's a story, a tale, a beat, some licks, a tune that stays in your head. A journey shared, a soul that's bared, words that just need to be said. It's a friend and a lover, a memory uncovered, a family, a house, and a dog. A six-string guitar and a little dive bar.
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2: Breaking news this hour from Town Hall. I'm Ken Lorman in Washington. The FBI in Minneapolis has arrested a teen who pledged his allegiance to ISIS and was planning to kill people at the Jewish-owned Mall of America in Minneapolis.
3: An 18-year-old in Minnesota charged in connection with plotting a terrorist attack in support of ISIS. The feds say he purchased an AK-47 and 200 rounds of ammunition and was looking to shoot and kill people at the Mall of America, which is owned by a Jewish person. The U.S. attorney in Minnesota says the teen stated that even if he killed 30 people, no one would go there anymore. I want to harm the Jew, just like the brothers in Australia, Bondi Beach, harmed the Jews. Laura Winters reporting.
2: Meantime, the mayor of New York City is facing accusations of anti-Semitism for praising terrorists in the past, as well as in a comment to mark the three-year anniversary of the Hamas terrorist attack on the Jewish state.
4: Mayor Mamdani condemned the Hamas attack on Israel, in which nearly 1,200 people were murdered and more than 250 kidnapped. At the same time, he condemned Israel's response in Gaza, from which Hamas launched the attack.
2: That's Sarah Lee Kessler reporting. President Trump is heading to Texas to campaign with Republican Senate nominee Ken Paxton and other GOP hopefuls in San Antonio later today. Before leaving, he announced the launch of automatic enrollment for Trump accounts. Every American child under the age of 18 now has a Trump account in their name. Tropical storm Isaias is moving closer to the Gulf Coast. Forecasters expect the storm to strengthen into a hurricane by tomorrow, possibly packing winds of over 100 miles an hour. Current projections show it making landfall somewhere between New Orleans and Panama City. Down day on Wall Street today. More on these stories at townhall.com.
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7: This study says if safety is your priority, you may want to head north. A new WalletHub study names Vermont America's safest state, followed by Massachusetts and New Hampshire, Maine, and Utah. The bottom of the list is occupied by Louisiana, Mississippi, Texas, Florida, and Arkansas. Researchers compared all 50 states on everything from crime and traffic safety to financial security and disaster preparedness. I'm Monica Nelson.
2: A judge has ruled in favor of Krista Pike's attorneys and ordered evidence from her botched execution last week in Tennessee to be preserved. In a hearing today, the judge ordered the state not to discard any evidence. Pike is awake and speaking after being critically injured and was on a ventilator. She was sentenced to death for the 1995 murder of Colleen Slimmer and was set to be the first woman put to death in Tennessee in 200 years. News and analysis at townhall.com. Things are looking up again for spaceship maker Elon Musk.
7: SpaceX stock shot up 8% this week, making CEO and founder Elon Musk a trillionaire again. The jump comes as SpaceX has been benefiting from AI infrastructure and other related agreements, Starship and Neo Cloud government contracts. And Wall Street is headed for a record-shattering $90 billion year.
2: That's Monica Nelson reporting. President Trump calls it a disgrace after newly released documents reportedly reveal the FBI tracked travel of the First Lady and their son Barron. The White House released the documents this week regarding former special counsel Jack Smith's investigation of President Trump's handling of classified documents. They show the FBI also monitored future White House Chief of Staff Susie Wiles' cell phone while plotting the best time to raid Mr. Trump's Palm Beach home. You can get more on these stories at townhall.com.
8: 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LaFette Lions and Lioness Lions Club's 30th annual radio auction will be on a Monday through Thursday, October 26th through the 29th. 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Now, you can hear this from 5:30 until 10 o'clock each night that week, Monday through Thursday. It'll be at Wellworth Bank. 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
9: 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Funeral services for Traveler Hammer, age 88, of Tompkinsville, will be held on Friday at 11 a.m. at Yokely Tribal Funeral Home in Tompkinsville, with burial to follow at the Hammer Cemetery. Glasgow DAV Chapter 20 will perform military rites. Visitation is Thursday from 4 to 8 p.m. and Friday, 8 a.m. until service time at 11 at Yokely Tribal Funeral Home. Traveler Hammer is survived by a daughter, Lisa Geralds, and husband, Bernal, and a son, Richard B. Bowhammer. A celebration of life for John Murray Hippie Jack Stoddard, Jr. will be held at a later date. John Murray Stoddard, Jr. is survived by his wife, Lynn, his children, Avery Stoddard Hutchins and husband Mark, Jason Stoddard and wife Beth, Jessica Stoddard Ladd and husband John, and Silas Stoddard and wife Erica. In lieu of flowers, all are encouraged to donate to the Council for Americana Roots Music by visiting jammin@hippiejacks.com.
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9: Here's your afternoon weather forecast. Sunny skies this afternoon with a high near 82. Tonight, clear with a low around 55 degrees. Thursday, sunny with a high near 83. Thursday night, clear with a low around 53. And Friday, sunny with a high near 86. Friday night, a 20% chance of showers, partly cloudy with a low around 59. And Saturday, showers are likely with the chance of precipitation is 60%, with partly sunny and a high near 80 degrees.

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6: 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Pastor Elder Michael Robertson will be assisted by Elder Daniel Cook. Meadowville Missionary Baptist Church will have prayer meeting services each Wednesday night at 7. Brother Sean Houchins will preach at Day's Crossroads Missionary Baptist Church Sunday morning at 11. Brother Alan Miller will preach at Sunrise Missionary Baptist Church Sunday morning at 11. Brother Tanner Trout will preach at Meadowville Missionary Baptist Church Sunday morning at 11. Lafayette City Hall will be closed Monday in observance of Columbus Day. Monday's garbage will be picked up on Tuesday. Please have your garbage out the night before. Macon County Emergency Communications District will hold a regularly scheduled meeting Tuesday at 1:30 at the 911 building. The Committee of the Whole of the County Commission of Macon County will meet Tuesday night at 6:30 in the Legislative Meeting Room of the Administrative Building. Red Bulling Springs Motorcycle Ride is Saturday the 10th at 359 Lafette Road in Red Bulling Springs. 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It's $20 per bike, $10 per rider. 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
7: Here's your afternoon weather forecast. Sunny skies this afternoon with a high near 82. Tonight, clear with a low around 55 degrees. Thursday, sunny with a high near 83. Thursday night, clear with a low around 53. And Friday, sunny with a high near 86. Friday night, a 20% chance of showers, partly cloudy with a low around 59. And Saturday, showers are likely with the chance of precipitation is 60%. with partly sunny and a high near 80 degrees.
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0: Holding it down, Chase Matthew. Pretty hilarious. Okay, maybe my favorite story today. Garbage workers in Alaska opened up their truck and discovered they had picked up an unexpected passenger, a massive black bear that they named Chungus. I don't know what the connection to the name is, but anyway, it's a hilarious bear name. It sounds like it's a big bear name, doesn't it? Chungus, yeah. So the bear was safely removed. He's just fine, but this is just one of those lessons of do not leave food or garbage accessible to bears. That is, if you live in the mountains, or in this case, Alaska.
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2: 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Let's start off with a happy 13th birthday going out to Scarlett Lawrence. Scarlett, that's called in from family. We all hope you have a terrific birthday today. Happy 92nd birthday to Joyce Clarity. Joyce, that's called in from Terrell and the family, and hope you have the best birthday ever. Also, a happy anniversary to Joyce's son, Sammy, and his wife, Rena Clarity. That's called in from Georgia. Happy birthday to Tanisha Copas, called in from family. Happy 17th birthday to Logan Driver, called in from Granny and Pa. Happy 9th birthday to Hudson McMurtry, called in from Granny and Pony. And a happy 56th birthday to Betty Lou Carter, called in from James, Tom, and Sandra. And remember, folks, all birthdays are special.
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2: Here's your afternoon weather forecast. Sunny skies this afternoon with a high near 82. Tonight, clear with a low around 55 degrees. Thursday, sunny with a high near 83. Thursday night, clear with a low around 53. And Friday, sunny with a high near 86. Friday night, a 20% chance of showers, partly cloudy with a low around 59. And Saturday, showers are likely with the chance of precipitation is 60%. With partly sunny and a high near 80 degrees.

0: George Strait's former 1958 Corvette is going to auction, so you can own a piece of George Strait and country music history. It was something that he owned early on in his career, kind of a cool connection. Obviously, the 58 Corvette already collectible on its own, that can stand on its own 2 feet, but still neat.
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7: 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Utility cows, 112 to 134.5. Canner, low cutter, 101 to 124. Slaughter bulls, 143 to 159.5. Steers, medium and large ones, 3 to 350. 312.5 to 347.5. 350 to 4305 to 345. 4 to 450, 289 to 315. 450 to 5, 271 to 310. 5 to 600, 242.5 to 277.5. 6 to 700, 230 to 255. Heifers, medium and large ones, 3 to 350, 270 to 292.5. 350 to 4, 252.5 to 280. 4 to 450, 240 to 265. 450 to 5, 237.5 to 263. 5 to 600, 217 to 255. For the Tennessee Department of Agriculture, this is Rachel Sullivan.
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12: Here's your afternoon weather forecast. Sunny skies this afternoon with a high near 82. Tonight, clear with a low around 55 degrees. Thursday, sunny with a high near 83. Thursday night, clear with a low around 53. And Friday, sunny with a high near 86. Friday night, a 20% chance of showers, partly cloudy with a low around 59. And Saturday, showers are likely with the chance of precipitation is 60%. With partly sunny and a high near 80 degrees.
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0: Morgan Wallen and Lies, Lies, Lies. So Luke Grimes back in the Taylor Sheridan universe with Marshalls, but apparently he never expected the show to become a long-term thing. Grimes says that he originally took the role. He thought that the series may only last one season. Because of that, he didn't want to get too emotionally invested in the idea of playing Casey Dutton again, but as the show has continued, now the Yellowstone spinoffs have become their own thing rather than simply being a short return to the Dutton universe. He's commented that he also explains why he approaches the project cautiously. After Yellowstone, he didn't want to assume that there would automatically be another chapter.
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2: 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Nightly services at 7, day services Saturday and Sunday at 11. Pastor Elder Michael Robertson will be assisted by Elder Daniel Cook. Meadowville Missionary Baptist Church will have prayer meeting services each Wednesday night at 7. Brother Sean Houchins will preach at Day's Crossroads Missionary Baptist Church Sunday morning at 11. Brother Alan Miller will preach at Sunrise Missionary Baptist Church Sunday morning at 11. Brother Tanner Trout will preach at Meadowville Missionary Baptist Church Sunday morning at 11. Lafette City Hall will be closed Monday in observance of Columbus Day. Monday's garbage will be picked up on Tuesday. Please have your garbage out the night before. Macon County Emergency Communications District will hold a regularly scheduled meeting Tuesday at 1:30 at the 911 building. The Committee of the Whole of the County Commission of Macon County will meet Tuesday night at 6:30 in the Legislative Meeting Room of the Administrative Building. Red Bulling Springs Motorcycle Ride is Saturday the 10th at 359 Lafette Road in Red Bulling Springs. Registration starts at 9. It's $20 per bike, $10 per rider. 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

Your afternoon weather forecast, sunny skies this afternoon with a high near 82. Tonight, clear with a low around 55 degrees. Thursday, sunny with a high near 83. Thursday night, clear with a low around 53. And Friday, sunny with a high near 86. Friday night, a 20% chance of showers, partly cloudy with a low around 59. And Saturday, showers are likely with the chance of precipitation is 60%. With partly sunny and a high near 80 degrees.

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1: Breaking news this hour from Town Hall. I'm Ken Lorman in Washington. Israel is marking 3 years since Iran-backed Hamas terrorists killed 1,200 Israelis at the Nova Music Festival in nearby neighborhoods and took more than 250 hostages to Gaza. Salem's Aaron Mullen toured one of those Hamas tunnels. Correspondent Laura Winters has the details.
2: Okay, so we're making our way through here.
3: In an exclusive, Salem's Aaron Mullen goes deep beneath Gaza into one of the Hamas terrorist tunnels discovered by the Israeli military just 8 months ago.
2: We've already passed an intersection that goes back the other way, this one heading towards the Israeli border. And there's only a handful of us here, but it's already quite hot and humid. It's incredible how long so many terrorists could have been down here. Even their ability to breathe, to function, is just with thousands here, it's unimaginable.
3: Laura Winters reporting.
1: President Trump says Trump accounts are bigger than anyone imagined. In the Oval Office today, he said the accounts are historic while celebrating the launch of automatic enrollment for the investment holdings. He also thanked the team behind implementing and ushering them through the government.
4: If all goes well, which I think it will, they'll end up being quite rich by the time they're 18 and then 21 and as time goes by. I want to thank Secretary of the Treasury Scott Bessent, Commissioner of the Social Security Administration and CEO of the Internal Revenue Service, Frank Bisignano, and Senator Ted Cruz. They've been fantastic, the three of them. Amazing.
1: President Trump is traveling to Texas today with the midterms, just 27 days away. This marks his third visit to the Lone Star State in less than a month to stump for GOP candidates. He's set to appear with Republican Senate nominee Ken Paxton. More on these stories at townhall.com.
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6: Some legal problems for Starbucks accused of false advertising.
7: A new lawsuit filed in federal court claims 8 Starbucks drinks advertised as sugar-free may not actually be sugar-free after all. The suit was brought by 3 customers and alleges some of the drinks contain between 13 and 21 grams of sugar in a venti serving. The drinks named in the lawsuit include hot and iced vanilla and caramel protein lattes, along with protein matcha beverages.
6: As Monica Nelson, new data sheds light on what might be America's favorite convenience store.
8: 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It overtook last year's winner, Quick Trip. 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
6: That's Tammy Trujillo at the close on Wall Street. The Dow was down 341 points. For the Wall Street Business Report, I'm Bob Agnew.
1: News and analysis at townhall.com. Former Dodgers general manager Fred Clair has passed away.
9: Clair died Monday on his 91st birthday. Clair started as a sports writer, then began working for the Dodgers Public Relations Department. He became general manager in 1987 and built the 1988 World Championship team. He signed key veteran players like Kirk Gibson, who hit a legendary walk-off home run in Game 1 of that year's World Series. Clair was GM for 11 years. He is also credited with coining the term Dodger Blue. Clair is survived by his wife and 3 children. I'm Daniel Martindale.
1: In the MLB playoffs, the Chicago White Sox can sweep Cleveland in Game 3, but the Guardians lead midway through. The Braves face elimination against the Dodgers in Game 4. Tonight, the Yankees try to extend their series with the Tampa Bay Rays. Lastly, The San Diego Padres will look to even their series with the Brewers in what will be Game 4 of their NLDS matchup. More on these stories at townhall.com.
10: This is Lieutenant Jason McGee with the Tennessee Highway Patrol, reminding everyone to use extra caution in school zones and near school buses. Law enforcement officials will be out in full force to ensure motorists are following traffic safety laws during the school commute. There will be stiff penalties for people who drive unsafely around school buses and place our children at risk. There is no consequence more severe than the lifelong guilt and remorse for hitting or killing a child. So be smart, be careful, and make safety a priority for school zones and buses in Tennessee.
11: Here's your evening weather forecast. Today's high was near 82 degrees, while tonight, clear with a low around 55. Thursday, sunny with a high near 83. Thursday night, clear with a low around 53. Friday, sunny with a high near 86. And Friday night, a 20% chance of showers, partly cloudy with a low around 59. Saturday, showers are likely, partly sunny with a high near 80, and the chance of precipitation is at 60%, with gusts as high as 20 miles per hour.

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16: Here's your afternoon weather forecast. Sunny skies this afternoon with a high near 82. Tonight, clear with a low around 55 degrees. Thursday, sunny with a high near 83. Thursday night, clear with a low around 53. and Friday, sunny with a high near 86. Friday night, a 20% chance of showers, partly cloudy with a low around 59, and Saturday, showers are likely with the chance of precipitation is 60%, with partly sunny and a high near 80 degrees.
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0: Well, a Nashville tourist is suing a Broadway bar for $30 million, saying a confrontation with a bouncer left him unconscious. $30 million for that amount, I assume he'll also want a free parking spot for life.
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14: Here's your afternoon weather forecast. Sunny skies this afternoon with a high near 82. Tonight, clear with a low around 55 degrees. Thursday, sunny with a high near 83. Thursday night, clear with a low around 53. And Friday, sunny with a high near 86. Friday night, a 20% chance of showers, partly cloudy with a low around 59. And Saturday, showers are likely with the chance of precipitation is 60%, with partly sunny and a high near 80 degrees.
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0: So the Dolly Parton estate lawsuit is still going, but today's development is it's funny. And it's basically everybody take a breath. The judge literally has given Dolly's nephew more time to find a lawyer. He's just putting everything on pause. Go ahead, man. Find your attorney. Shake my head.
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13: 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I couldn't believe it.

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8: Here's your afternoon weather forecast. Sunny skies this afternoon with a high near 82. Tonight, clear with a low around 55 degrees. Thursday, sunny with a high near 83. Thursday night, clear with a low around 53. And Friday, sunny with a high near 86. Friday night, a 20% chance of showers, partly cloudy with a low around 59. And Saturday, showers are likely with the chance of precipitation is 60%. With partly sunny and a high near 80 degrees.

0: If you grew up in the city, but you still love yourself some country, well, good news. 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

0: Jelly Roll and Hands Up. It's pretty cool. Jelly Roll openly talking about his relationship and friendship with Kane Brown. They're talking about mental health together a lot, and they talk with one another about it because, you know, there's not a lot of people out there that know what it's like to go through what they are in the public space, you know. Sometimes the most important thing you can have is another hit song and then be able to call somebody that's like, there's a lot of pressure around this. Can you relate? And that's one of the things that they get to talk about there. Their mental health together. So, love to see that, man. I feel like we need to remove the stigmas talking about this stuff.
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2: 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Pastor Elder Michael Robertson will be assisted by Elder Daniel Cook. Meadowville Missionary Baptist Church will have prayer meeting services each Wednesday night at 7. Brother Sean Houchins will preach at Day's Crossroads Missionary Baptist Church Sunday morning at 11. Brother Alan Miller will preach at Sunrise Missionary Baptist Church Sunday morning at 11. Brother Tanner Trout will preach at Meadowville Missionary Baptist Church Sunday morning at 11. Lafette City Hall will be closed Monday in observance of Columbus Day. Monday's garbage will be picked up on Tuesday. Please have your garbage out the night before. Macon County Emergency Communications District will hold a regularly scheduled meeting Tuesday at 1:30 at the 911 building. The Committee of the Whole of the County Commission of Macon County will meet Tuesday night at 6:30 in the Legislative Meeting Room of the Administrative Building. Red Bulling Springs Motorcycle Ride is Saturday the 10th at 359 Lafette Road in Red Bulling Springs. 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It's $20 per bike, $10 per rider. 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
11: Here's your afternoon weather forecast. Sunny skies this afternoon with a high near 82. Tonight, clear with a low around 55 degrees. Thursday, sunny with a high near 83. Thursday night, clear with a low around 53. And Friday,

0: Day, sunny with a high near 86. Friday night, a 20% chance of showers, partly cloudy with a low around 59. And Saturday, showers are likely with the chance of precipitation is 60%, with partly sunny and a high near 80 degrees.
1: Standing tall on the Highland Rim, serving northern Middle Tennessee and south central Kentucky 24 hours a day, every day. Country.

0: It's a story, a tale, a beat, some licks, a tune that stays in your head. A journey shared, a soul that's bared, words that just need to be said. It's a friend and a lover, a memory uncovered, a family, a house, and a dog. A six-string guitar and a little dive bar. It's all in a country song.
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2: News this hour from Town Hall, I'm Ken Lorman in Washington. A storm developing in the Gulf of America could have a direct impact on oil producers and refiners, temporarily pushing fuel prices higher.
3: The forecast puts EIS on a track through parts of the Gulf that are populated with oil drilling platforms and potentially some refineries, too.
4: Well, we're certainly on high alert.
3: Chet Thompson is president of the American Fuel and Petrochemical Manufacturers. He says they know the drill.
4: We've gone through these storms before. We are well prepared. History shows that we bounce back very quickly.
3: EIS could cut oil production in the Gulf roughly 10% or about 185,000 barrels per day. I'm Rory O'Neill.
2: Israel is marking 3 years since Hamas terrorists, backed by Iran, killed 1,200 people at the Nova Music Festival and in nearby communities and abducted more than 250 people to Gaza. Two of the Cardell University students allegedly involved in the fraternity assault case remain on campus.
5: The university confirming two of the Cornell 7 frat brothers remain on campus and have been attending classes since being identified in that civil lawsuit. It was filed in September by the unidentified woman at the center of the case. As for the other men named in the litigation, two of them were expelled from the Ivy League school. Two were suspended for 2 years, and two others were required to study sexual harassment and write reflection papers. The seventh student has already graduated but was barred from returning to campus for 3 years. Laura Winters reporting.
2: President Trump speaks soon in Texas, with the midterm elections less than a month away. It marks his third visit to the Lone Star State in less than a month to stump for GOP candidates. Wall Street closed lower. The Dow fell 341 points. S&P off 17. NASDAQ down 61. More on these stories at townhall.com.
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2: Student protests are rocking France. Mark Mayfield reports.
7: They began as a demonstration in support of striking teachers at a suburban high school near Paris, and it's now become a national crisis, with hundreds of schools forced to close and more than 5,000 taken into police custody. They are mostly minors with no previous criminal records. Students, teachers, and police alike have seen injuries. The original protest on September the 21st consisted of students joining their teachers to protest the lack of staff and resources and ended when their demands were met. But student leader Manus Nadel says that protest spread quickly, with an unprecedented number of schools now involved and France's education ministry overwhelmed. I'm Mark Mayfield.
2: Some observers, including President Trump, believe the protests are the result of mass migration in France, the president saying they are not about schools, adding this is about Islam wanting to take over a once great country. News and analysis at townhall.com. A government death program abroad just cleared another case.
8: Canada's medical assistance in dying program is government-backed assisted suicide. Officials approved a woman's request to die because she could no longer cook for her family. The approval was not tied to a terminal illness. Critics, including doctors, say the system has gone too far, signing off on loneliness, poverty, and other conditions that are not terminal, often without the counseling the rules call for. Those critics warn the program is now being used as a way out of hardship, not just end-of-life care. Willie Nelson, Washington.
2: A judge has sided with Krista Pike's attorney and ruled that evidence from her botched execution last week in Tennessee should be preserved. In a hearing today, the judge ordered the state to not discard any evidence. Pike is awake and speaking after being critically injured and was on a ventilator. She was sentenced to death for a 1995 murder. More on these stories at Town Hall.
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12: Here's your evening weather forecast. Today's high was near 82 degrees, while tonight, clear with a low around 55. Thursday, sunny with a high near 83. Thursday night, clear with a low around 53. Friday, sunny with a high near 86. And Friday night, a 20% chance of showers, partly cloudy with a low around 59. Saturday, showers are likely, partly sunny with a high near 80, and the chance of precipitation is at 60%, with gusts as high as 20 miles per hour.

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7: 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Let's start off with a happy 13th birthday going out to Scarlett Lawrence. Scarlett, that's called in from family. We all hope you have a terrific birthday today. Happy 92nd birthday to Joyce Clarity. Joyce, that's called in from Terrell and the family, and hope you have the best birthday ever. Also, a happy anniversary to Joyce's son Sammy and his wife Rena Clarity. That's called in from Georgia. Happy birthday to Tanisha Copas, called in from family. Happy 17th birthday to Logan Driver, called in from Granny and Pa. Happy 9th birthday to Hudson McMurtry, called in from Granny and Pony. And a happy 56th birthday to Betty Lou Carter, called in from James, Tom, and Sandra. And remember, folks, all birthdays are special.
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7: Here's your evening weather forecast. Today's high was near 82 degrees, while tonight, clear with a low around 55. Thursday, sunny with a high near 83. Thursday night, clear with a low around 53. Friday, sunny with a high near 86. And Friday night, a 20% chance of showers, partly cloudy with a low around 59. Saturday, showers are likely, partly sunny with a high near 80, and the chance of precipitation is at 60%, with gusts as high as 20 miles per hour.
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0: Let him in anyway. That's Blake Shelton. So if you know a family lawsuit has gotten complicated, then you know it really has when someone has to allegedly put barbed wire around the porch to avoid getting served. That's what happened with Dolly's nephew. At that point, I feel like you've graduated from a legal dispute to an episode of Yellowstone, but this has happened. In fact, the judge just put the whole case on hold just so that this guy could find an attorney. It's a real shake-my-head kind of situation.
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9: Here's your evening weather forecast. Today's high was near 82 degrees, while tonight, clear with a low around 55. Thursday, sunny with a high near 83. Thursday night, clear with a low around 53. Friday, sunny with a high near 86. And Friday night, a 20% chance of showers, partly cloudy with a low around 59. Saturday, showers are likely, partly sunny with a high near 80, and the chance of precipitation is at 60%, with gusts as high as 20 miles per hour.

0: since all the Halloween decorations have come out, I thought I'd help you plan ahead and share some of the best ghost movies ever. The Shining with Jack Nicholson came in at number one. Second place was Poltergeist. These are classics. Followed by Ghost with Patrick Swayze. Not so much as a scary movie. 2013's The Conjuring and, of course, The Sixth Sense with Bruce Willis. Another classic.
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10: Here's your evening weather forecast. Today's high was near 82 degrees, while tonight clear with a low around 55. Thursday, sunny with a high near 83. Thursday night, clear with a low around 53. Friday, sunny with a high near 86. And Friday night, a 20% chance of showers, partly cloudy with a low around 59. Saturday, showers are likely, partly sunny with a high near 80, and the chance of precipitation is at 60%, with gusts as high as 20 miles per hour.
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0: I thought this is interesting. If you want people to see you as trustworthy, you have to wear the right colors. Social scientists found that blue is the color that inspires the most trust. That's followed by navy, indigo, violet, soft lavender, and green. It's interesting that that like spectrum of colors is the thing that like is reassuring in the trust space. I wonder what it is about those.
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2: 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Pastor Elder Michael Robertson will be assisted by Elder Daniel Cook. Meadowville Missionary Baptist Church will have prayer meeting services each Wednesday night at 7. Brother Sean Houchins will preach at Day's Crossroads Missionary Baptist Church Sunday morning at 11. Brother Alan Miller will preach at Sunrise Missionary Baptist Church Sunday morning at 11. Brother Tanner Trout will preach at Meadowville Missionary Baptist

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2: Here's your evening weather forecast. Today's high was near 82 degrees, while tonight clear with a low around 55. Thursday, sunny with a high near 83. Thursday night, clear with a low around 53. Friday, sunny with a high near 86. And Friday night, a 20% chance of showers, partly cloudy with a low around 59. Saturday, showers are likely, partly sunny with a high near 80, and the chance of precipitation is at 60%, with gusts as high as 20 miles per hour.
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Neither one of us looking for three little words, unless those three words were do not disturb. Checkout was supposed to be noon, but we slept until three.

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5: News this hour from Town Hall. I'm Ken Lorman in Washington.
6: And hello to the great state of Texas. Thank you.
5: The sprint to the midterms continues for President Trump.
6: But with your support, 27 days from now, we're going to crush Democrat communist James Talafrico. We're going to crush him at the ballot box. We're going to send Ken Paxton, who's, remember, he is perhaps the greatest attorney general in the United States of America.
5: Earlier today, President Trump touting Trump accounts, saying they're bigger than anyone imagined in the Oval Office. He said the accounts are historic while celebrating the launch of automatic enrollment into the investment accounts. It's a day to remember in Israel, the Jewish state marking 3 years since Iran-backed Hamas terrorists killed 1,200 people at a music festival and in nearby communities and abducted more than 250 people to Gaza. An 18-year-old Minnesota boy is being charged for allegedly plotting to carry out a mass casualty attack at the Mall of America. U.S. Attorney Daniel Rosen says agents attempted to reach out to the teen's parents about their son, but their efforts were rebuffed.
7: If you hear from federal law enforcement that your son or daughter is being radicalized to the point where federal law enforcement wants to come and give you that warning, those are warnings that ought to be heeded.
5: Tropical storm Isis is set to bring heavy rain to the Gulf Coast. It's currently about 580 miles southwest of the mouth of the Mississippi River. It could strengthen by tomorrow. Townhall.com.
8: Millions will vote soon, but do they really know the issues? Now, Rob Schmidt is on Newsmax tonight talking about the war for America's future. Rob Schmidt reveals that many Americans are embracing socialism, especially young people. Rob exposes the hidden dangers of socialism and its war on our freedom. He says the big media won't tell you the truth about President Trump and his real record. A secure border, biggest tax cuts in history, inflation under control, lowest drug prices, largest crime drop ever, and so much more. Rob has the whole story on Trump and the media, so watch Newsmax on cable tonight. Millions are making the switch to Newsmax. 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
5: A new law targets luxury car buyers who attempt to avoid paying California's high tax.